From before dawn till way after dusk, she's with me. Whether I'm driving, in a taxi or in a bus, she's with me. Here, there, and everywhere, she's with me. 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I call her the numero uno in my lifestyle needs. I call her Metro FM 97.7. And the beat goes on.

0: 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We've got music that puts you in a mood. 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
1: It's 2 minutes past five. Good morning, and thanks for waking up with us this beautiful Saturday morning. It's the second day in the month of May 2026. 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My name is Ahmed Olalikon. Producing this morning is Chinedu Okolo. Together we're saying good morning and welcome to the day's broadcast. We have interesting programs lined up for your listening pleasure. 10 minutes past five, we'll bring you our first sponsored program, Talking Point, with Pastor Femi Emmanuel. And right after that, exactly 20 minutes to six, we'll bring you Hour of Mercy, which will lead us to 6 o'clock when we'll start reviewing headline stories in the papers. We'll review headline stories up until 7 o'clock. When we join our network service in Abuja for the network news. The news will run from 7 to 8, and 8 o'clock we'll be back here, play some commercials, and then kickstart Rewind, where we'll play way back songs, old school music, all the way up until 9 o'clock. 9 o'clock will be time for Trauma Healing, sponsored by the Bible Society of Nigeria. Trauma Healing will run from 9 to a quarter to 10. Well, we'll play songs up until 10 o'clock, and when the news beat at 10, will come your way. Right after the news beat, we'll go back to the music, play songs up until half past 10, when K-Zone, a program dedicated specially for children, will take the airwaves. K-Zone will run from half past 10 to 11 o'clock, and then I'll hand the baton over to Michael Diali, who will be with you from 11 up until 5 o'clock later this afternoon. It's just 4 minutes past 5, and I'm saying good morning once again, and welcome to the day's broadcast. 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

0: 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We are also on several other radio stations within the city, the state, and the nation and beyond. We start with saying what the Word of God says to our lives, which I have told you is a powerful spiritual key. Don't confess negative. Don't, for instance, say, I am broke, I am down, I am sick, I am finished, they will reject me, things are hard, Nigeria is impossible. All those are negative statements, and they have power. Words have power. Remember, the whole heaven and the earth were a product of words. God spoke, and things came to be. Don't use your mouth to kill yourself. Don't use your mouth to dig your grave. Confess as we confess here. What you confess, you will soon possess. Take this confession with us. Say with me, I come to thank you, my God. Thank you for the gift of life. I stand before you to confess that I am blessed. I am a blessed child of God. I am not under any curse. I am lifted. I am favored. All the good things you have done, they will continue in my life. I am a walking miracle. I am a miracle in manifestation. I am not losing it. I am getting it. I am not frustrated. I am elevated. Things may be hard, but they will not be hard for me. It may be difficult for others. It shall not be difficult for me. I will be productive in everything I do. All that you have raised, all that you have touched to bless me, will not say no. They will rise up and bless me. Everything I need, you will provide for me. I have said it. I believe it. I receive it. In Jesus' name. Let your amen roar like thunder. Wow. You will not just be making confession. You'll be seeing the manifestations of what you daily confess. Now let's come to sharing God's word before we come into prayers and prophetic blessing, and your life will change. Our theme still is flourishing in hard time. How to flourish in hard time. Turning adversity into your advantages. Turning, rising in the midst of trials. Prospering when others are crying. Excelling when other businesses and individuals are going under. Prevailing in the battles of life. Breaking forth to the left and the right in hard season. Advancing despite opposition. Flourishing in hard times. God has done it before. He will do it again. In Genesis 26, that's where you have the story. Isaac is our case study now. Isaac prospered and flourished in hard time. Hebrews 13 verse 8. He says Jesus Christ is the same yesterday, today, and forever. If God did it before, he can do it again several thousand fold. If God did it for one, he can do it for all others. Acts chapter 10 verse 34. Peter said, I perceived that God is not a respecter of person. In other words, God is not a tribalist. God is not a racist. God is not gender sensitive. What God did for one, he can do for others. The ladder of success does not care who climbs it. Once you know how to climb and you pay the price, you enjoy the rise. You can flourish in hard time. In fact, you will flourish this hard time. Isaac did, and God is also the God of Isaac. He's still alive. If Isaac gets it right, you will get it right. Just do what Isaac did. I have been telling us some of the keys that made Isaac to prosper, that made Joseph to prosper, and everyone that prospered in God. The same key Number one is commitment to God. They were connected to God. We are all God's creatures. We are not all God's children. He said, as many as received him, John chapter 1, verse 12, to them gave he power to become sons and daughters of God, become a child of God. You don't pay for it. He make it intentional, deliberate, inviting Jesus into your heart as your Lord and Savior, growing in him, joining a good church, growing in him. Then, instruction. Isaac was obedient to God's instruction. One instruction from God is superior to 100 suggestions from men. When last did you hear God? My listener, when last did you hear God vividly? You know, this is God speaking to me. Many people just followed other people's example. Many people follow suspicion. In fact, when some people say the Spirit talked to them, when you listen to what they said the Spirit said, it's so contradictory to the Word of God. There is no spirit that will say anything that contradicts the Word of God. The Word of God is the highest vision. That's why I invite you to come and hear it daily on YouTube, on Facebook, on your phone, and then on Thursday prayer mountain, on Sunday services, I will still explain them. Come and hear it deeper. The deeper you go in the world, the higher you go in the world of man. This is where we are. Isaac obeyed, then Isaac sold. So we are on the sowing. And I want to take us further. The Bible says Isaac sowed in the land of famine, and the land opened for him. Can you touch the ground where you are? Can you place your hand on the floor or your carpet or your room or your window or just touch the ground, whichever way? I prophesy this land will open up for you. Egypt opened for Isaac. This land will open up for you. The land opened for Isaac, it will open up for you. Egypt opened for Joseph. This land, this atmosphere, your industry will open for you. Say, I receive it in Jesus' name. Isaac sold. Sowing is a covenant act. It's not a financial strategy. Isaac's prosperity was not because of his economic intelligence, but because of covenant alignment. Oh, let me talk about covenant alignment for a while. Align yourself with God's word. Align yourself with God's covenant. God has already spoken earlier to him in the other chapter. He said, I will be with you and bless you. The same thing God is saying to you. So, his sowing was a response to divine instruction, not human logic. That's why I call my listeners on this radio that sow a seed, be a tither. Your personal income, your corporate income, be a covenant partner. You can't be, look, you cannot give and be wrong. You cannot give to God's kingdom and be wrong. We can pray amiss, we can fast amiss, you cannot give amiss. He said, cast your bread on water. You will see it after some days. What you sow into God's kingdom, you are not losing. If you are entering into a covenant of exchange, heaven becomes responsible for your supply. Oh my dear, heaven becomes responsible for your supply. And there is no scarcity in heaven. There is no hoarding in heaven. The Bible says there are blessings where he reigns. He says, my God shall supply all your needs according to his riches in glory. 2 Corinthians 9 verse 6. He says, but I say, he that sows sparingly shall reap also sparingly. He that sows bountifully shall reap bountifully. The level of sowing directly affects the level of reaping. 2 Corinthians 9:10. Now that he that ministers seed to the sower, both minister bread to your food and multiply your seed sown. Increase the food, oh my God. God will multiply the seed you sown. You want to flourish in time of famine? In time of hardship that we are now, let God be your priority. Let God be your priority. God can never, never owe you. Psalm 126, verses 5 to 6. They that sow in tears shall reap in joy. He that goeth forth weeping, bearing precious seed, shall doubtless come again with rejoicing. My God. Look, your prosperity is not dependent on Nigeria economy and Nigeria budget. Not dependent on who is in Aso Rock or who is in Agodi. No, it comes from heaven. My God shall supply all your need. So it provokes supernatural multiplication. Can you get a currency where you are? Any currency of any type. Hold it. Hold it. If you don't have currency, hold your phone. I prophesy supernatural multiplication of money. Money will grow in your hand. It was in the hand of the disciples that five loaves of bread grew to feed multitude. It was in their hand that two fish or fishes grew to feed the multitude. It was in their hand at the Cana of Galilee that ordinary water became sweet wine. I prophesy, money will multiply. What you do for money will grow. People will remember you. Destiny helpers will come. High patronage, great customers, mighty client, powerful business deal. I prophesy to your life. Say amen, amen, I receive it. Yes, receive it. I'm going to take you deeper into these things. You will flourish. You will do well. You will know everybody owing debt. God will pay off your debt supernaturally. Those owing you, God will pile pressure on them to pay. Within the next 1 year, everything about your life will change radically. Follow these teachings. Join this anointing. Do whatever God is asking us to do. God will make you a pleasant surprise to your generation. Now, join me on YouTube, on Facebook, or Instagram. 6:30 to 7 a.m. every day except Sunday. 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And then as I see you, join that platform, I will be blessing you. 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All right. 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It will change you. We are in 142 nations. We are called TPGF, Turning Point Global Family. 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Send a WhatsApp message or an SMS. Don't flash. Don't ever flash. And don't call. Many people are calling at the same time. Send a WhatsApp message or an SMS and say, please give me the link. I can be receiving Pastor Femi Emmanuel daily blessings on my phone early in the morning and throughout the day. Then, how to subscribe to our YouTube and our Facebook and Instagram. This is the number, 0805-802194. 0805-802194. Send a WhatsApp message or an SMS. It will send you the procedure, the link. Follow it through. You'll begin to receive me. If you don't get it through, call that same number and say, I haven't gotten it through. It will take you through. 0805-802194. Next to sharing God's word, we listen to testimonies. Listen to these testimonies.
1: I wanted to pay some bill. That was last month. And I call on God, that God that answers prayer in this commission. There are some bills I want to settle. And I called. I took my mantle and the anointing oil. I prayed. And I said, God, these are the things I wanted from you. Please, as you have been answering, answer my prayer. And lo and behold, I receive an alert. And the alert cleared all the bills. The second testimony is this. Last month, where the letter was sent to us that we're going to have interactive session for promotion. And I call on God, because that has been my usual practice. When I come here, I pray, I hold my mantle. And believe me, I can tell you that God answers prayer in this mountain. And I call on him. I said, God, this interactive session, I don't know the way you are going to go by it, but I know that you answer prayer. And I call on God, because in Exodus 14:14, you said you will fight our battle for us and that we should hold our peace. Then I took this mantle. I entered into the interactive session. So I prayed. When we got there, the atmosphere was tense. So at the end of it all, when it got to my turn, they were just interacting as if they were my family. They were jokingly. I didn't spend about 5 minutes. They said, I'm done. I should go. And lo and behold, yesterday I was called that my promotion letter has reached me. So I collected the promotion letter.
2: Hallelujah.
0: Hallelujah.
2: I bless the name of the Lord God Almighty for his faithfulness.
0: Yes.
2: On Tuesday, the Lord added a year to my year, and I am grateful to him. It's enough for me to say thank you, Jesus.
0: Yes.
2: And secondly, the God of lost and found was faithful. My son came back from work. He's a photographer. He called us. He said, the boss lost one of their hard drive. I was scared. He said, and this thing is very serious. One of the governor's picture is inside at the wedding program, which they have to submit back to the owner. And these people are the kind of people that will not receive returns. Where you should refund them. The list is they will destroy your job. And we started praying. I started calling. I said, God, I gave him man to go to the office, enter your guy office, be touching all the devices, be praying. God, return it. Luckily, to my greatest surprise, he just called that they found the devices.
0: Wow.
2: I was surprised. And secondly, on Monday, I was going to work. I boarded a car going to Alausa. I don't know him, but not normally that's how they picked us at BRUT bus stop. So my phone was down, and I needed to communicate to my husband. So I had to plug it inside the vehicle, and that was how I left it. I came down from the vehicle. I didn't remember to pick my phone.
0: Mm-hmm.
2: So when I got to the office, I wanted to bring my phone. I remember, I said, God of lost and found. At first, I was shivering. But later around 12:01, he now peaked. He now said that he didn't know that the phone was there, that we should come around 3:04, that he will give me the phone. So the glory of God, God of lost and found,
0: yes,
2: gave me my phone back.
0: Amen. Wow. You will not just be listening to other people's testimonies. You will have great testimonies to share. Is today your bad day? I pray for celebrants every day. Lay your right hand on your bosom. I prophesy to your life. Your bad day is blessed. Your new age is blessed. You will live to a good old age. 120 years is your minimum. You will flourish and prosper. Happy bad day. God said to me, there are many of his children outside there whose heart he will stir up to join this team in propagating the gospel. Turning Point Radio Outreach is God's work. 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They are covenant partners, co-sponsoring this great work. 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And don't give God peanuts. Don't give God leftovers. You know the level God has placed you financially, and the next level you are trusting God for. Give at that level. Give something that your heart will say, I have done this for my God. And do it consistently. Whatever you have decided to be sending, either weekly, fortnightly, or monthly, be very consistent. Consistency is the power behind God's miracle. And then pay your tithe. 10% of our income is God's portion in our income. I say it every day. Either your salary and your emolument, your allowances, the money people dash you, 10% of your income is God's portion. Give it to God and see how God will multiply the rest in your life. Then pay your tithe. 10% of your salary of gift, and then pay corporate tithing. Somebody say, which one is corporate tithing? The net profit in your business, your sales in your shop, your factory, your platform, your office, your investment, 10% of the net profit is God's portion in our earning. When you do that, God's cover comes over that business. Many businesses die. They die, adversarial government policy, burglary, fire incident, a wrong hand you bring into the business, they suck you dry. Many businessmen go down with businesses. That will not be your portion. It's because there is no cover. Business, enterprise, platform, ministry is supposed to be from generation to generation to generation. You are supposed to hand it over to your children. We also hand it over to their own children. But that is when there is a divine cover. When you tithe over your business, you bring God cover over it. We don't give Turning Point Radio account on air for personal reason. We want everyone that will be covenant partners, that will be co-sponsoring this work, everyone that will be paying tithe, personal tithe, and corporate tithe, to do it personally, privately, quietly. It says when you give your sacrifice, Don't let your right hand know what your left hand is doing. This is where you can practice that. Nobody sees you. He said, your father that sees you in secret will reward you openly. This is the number. Send a WhatsApp message. WhatsApp is preferable. But if you are not on WhatsApp, send an SMS, but don't call and don't flash. Send a WhatsApp message or an SMS message, or please send me Tony Pan Radio account details. I want to be part of this kingdom team. 080-55-100-510. 080-55-100-510. 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It will send the account to you, save it, and use it consistently every time. And as I see your alert, I pray for you. Those who have already joined, many people have already joined us as covenant partners, co-sponsoring. They are sending their covenant partnership seed. They are paying their personal tithe. They are paying their corporate tithe. Many started tithing in small figures. Today, they are tithing in several figures. You will still go higher and higher. As I pray for you, when we receive the alert of your seed and your tithe, please do so, and the Lord will continue to bless you. My dear listeners, I invite you to our powerful Sunday services in May. All five Sundays in May, you are invited and you are welcome. We hold two services every Sunday at Living Spring Chapel, Goshen Land, Allen Avenue, Ikeja, opposite Allen Bus Stop, right on the main road there. You can't miss it. 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Second service is 9:30 to 11:30 a.m., another 2 hours. 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We have a well-equipped children church that will help you groom these children to be wonderful. Bring your teenagers, 13 to 19. We have a setting for them with their role model to help them develop. 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Come, Nowhere is Far in Lagos on Sunday. 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Please don't flash. SMS, chat, or call. 0806-478-8392. 0806-478-8392. I call it one more time. 0806-478-8392. Second number, 0803-909-2578. 0803-909-2578. We shall all be waiting to receive you every Sunday. This Sunday, in any of the two services, 7:30 to 9:30 a.m., 9:30 to 11:30 a.m., you are welcome. We love you. What is left for me now is a prophetic impartational prayer for the day. Receive it. I speak in the name of Jesus Christ. All those good things you have in your mind to accomplish becomes accomplished. Your intention becomes your testimony. He says the expectations of the righteous shall not be cut off. Your expectations this month, your expectations this week, this day, this year shall not be cut off. Amen. What you are trusting God for shall happen. Amen. Doors shall open for your children. Amen. Both locally and internationally, your blessing will come. Amen. Oh, your market will sell. Amen. Oh, your helpers will come. Amen. I see favor written in front of your head. I see God put ease on your life. You are blessed forever. In Jesus' name. Wow. You will not just be hearing these things. They will become the realities of your life. Femi Emmanuel is my name. I love you. Have a great day.

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2: 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Ministering is Pastor Olayinka S.O., the National Secretary of the Redeemed Christian Church of God, Lagos Province 14, Isolo, Lagos State. God bless you as you listen. Furthermore, you're equally invited to our monthly Holy Ghost service taking place first Friday of every month from 7 p.m. Venue is the RCCG, Redemption City of God, Kilometer 46, Lagos Ibadan Expressway, Ogun State. Ministry is our Father in the Lord, the General Overseer of the Redeemed Christian Church of God, Pastor E.A. Adeboye, and other anointed ministers of God. Come and receive your salvation, miracles, signs, and wonders. Jesus is Lord.
3: Let us pray. Our blessed Redeemer, we deeply appreciate you for another very glorious moment in your presence. Kindly touch every life that we listen to this, your message. In Jesus' name, we are prayed. Amen. The title of our message for today is, Do not lean unto your own understanding. Do not lean unto your own understanding. In Proverbs chapter 3, verse 5 to 6, which is our text for this message. Proverbs 3, 5 to 6. The word of God says, Trust in the Lord with all thy heart, and lean not unto thy own understanding. In all thy ways, acknowledge him, and he shall direct thy path. It may interest our listeners, we hear that almost everybody started well in life, but only very few people eventually finished well. In almost every human endeavor, starting may not pose any serious challenge, but finishing well

the main reason why several believers may remain very miserable for the rest of their lives. They took very critical decisions of destiny without checking them out with God the Almighty. They chose who to marry without involving God. They relocated abroad for a greener pasture without checking it out with God. They sent their children to school without involving God. They changed accommodation, changed their job without involving God, the Almighty. In Proverbs chapter 14 verse 12, Proverbs 14 12, the Bible says, there's a way which seems right unto a man, but the end thereof are the ways of death. We shall now examine some of the major reasons why we have been commanded never to lean onto our own understanding. Number one is that we human beings are very, very limited. Our limitation stems from the fact that we do not have adequate knowledge of tomorrow. Only God, the Almighty, has full knowledge of tomorrow. Your best decision of today may become a major disaster tomorrow. And this is because the variables of life are changing at the speed of light. For example, who could have imagined that a day will come when the entire world will be shut down due to COVID-19 pandemic? Who could have imagined that some of the most peaceful nations of the world would turn to very dangerous war zones? Number two reason is that human beings are very, very complex and very, very unpredictable. In Jeremiah chapter 17 verse 9 to 10, Jeremiah 17, 9 to 10, the Bible says, the earth is deceitful above all things and desperately wicked. Who can know it? Only God the Almighty knows the hearts of men. Whether you believe it or not, people will disappoint you. People will shock you. Those you never thought will let you down, will let you down. Those you never thought will betray you, will betray you. For every destiny, relationship with any man or woman, our God, the Almighty, who knows the hearts of men, must be carried along if you don't really want to burn your fingers. It is very, very dangerous to pick a business partner or a housemaid or a driver without checking it out with God. Recently, we read in a newspaper the story of a driver who had been serving his master for about 4 years. The man woke up one day, conspired with other people, killed his master, killed his wife, and their two children. The last, but not the least, reason why we are commanded not to lean onto our own understanding is that if not well managed, marriage will turn to a weapon of mass destruction. It is very dangerous to choose who to marry without involving God, the Almighty.

0: Almighty who knows the beginning and the end of all things. The best of all wives today and the best of all husbands today could become a major disaster tomorrow. A young lady, a medical doctor, got angry one day, killed her husband, killed her two children, and committed suicide. All her years of toiling and sweating and that of her parents were buried in one single day on the altar of marriage. Every wrong marriage is a disaster forever. So never try this on your own. And in conclusion, beloved listeners, this life is a battle, and this life is war. One single wrong decision can completely sink an entire destiny. One single wrong marriage, one single wrong relationship, one single wrong business partner, one single wrong housemaid, one single wrong driver, one single wrong relocation abroad for a greener pasture can completely bury an entire destiny. So, in all your ways, please acknowledge God, the Almighty, and never, never lean onto your own understanding. However, have you genuinely and sincerely surrendered your life to our Lord and Savior Jesus Christ? If you are yet to surrender your life to Him, I will enjoy you to kindly do so now as you say after me, Lord Jesus, I have come to you today. I believe you are the Son of God and that you shed your blood for me at Calvary. Please forgive my sins and write my name in the book of life. In Jesus' name, I have prayed. Amen. If you have prayed this prayer sincerely, then congratulations. Kindly identify with any living church very close to your house and begin to fellowship with other children of God. See you in heaven in Jesus' name. Amen. Our closing prayers. Our loving Father, we want to bless your name for this awesome time in your presence. As many that have surrendered their lives to you, please forgive their sins and write their names in the book of life. As many of these your children who are facing one challenge or the other, due to the fact that they refused to carry you along, my Father, my God, let your grace and mercy speak unto that challenge right away in Jesus' name. And the power and the grace to always obey your word, release unto all of us now in Jesus' name. In Jesus' name, we are prayed. Amen.
1: By His grace, we sincerely believe that you have been blessed by this message. 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
1: 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The Zoe life. 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Say highest life music. 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Ban, are we ready? 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

0: Alright, it's 2 minutes past six. Very good morning to you and thanks for joining us this morning on a fresh edition of Newspaper Headlines on Metro 97.7 FM. From now till 7 o'clock, we'll be seeing headline stories in the major newspapers in Nigeria. And we'll love you to be a part of the broadcast. Just listen to the headline stories. If you find anyone interesting, go ahead and send a message. Tell us what you think about the story. We have stories from The Guardian, The Punch, The Vanguard, The Nation, The Daily Post, Nigerian Tribune, The Sun newspapers. We'll see headline stories on the front page, inside stories, the back page, everything. We'll get to look at them from now till 7 o'clock. And you know how we do this. Without your contributions, Newspaper Headlines is incomplete. So you can send a message. We have the WhatsApp number. If you find a headline story interesting, go ahead and drop a message on WhatsApp. The WhatsApp number is 0916-257-1214. That's 0916-257-1214. That number is strictly for WhatsApp messages. You can also send a short message to the number 0901-133-9791. 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We have the headline stories on the page already. Just do well to drop your reactions in the comment section. Keep them civil and tied to the headline stories in the papers. My name is Ahmed Olalekan, and producing this morning is Chinedu Okolo. Together we're saying welcome to Newspaper Headlines this Saturday morning, 2nd May 2026. Good morning.
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0: there, you won't kill yourself. You know they hear him.
1: Push and come off for there. Push and drag him.
0: Oga, what see you dating? Why you carry your problem for head like this? You nearly kill yourself, oh.
2: I don't see the train. I don't see him. I don't even hear the sound of the train. I don't even know where I did. I don't know what to do me.
0: God, take him easy. Take him easy. Slave na jeje, slave na jeje. Take him easy.
3: 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Don't put so much pressure on yourself. It will only complicate your life. Learn to share your worries and know that everything will be all right.
4: 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Be happy. Look at me, I'm happy. Don't worry. Be happy. I give you my phone number. When you're worried, call me. I make you happy.
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6: Around at 7 minutes past six, welcome to Newspaper Headlines. Welcome to the show properly. Let's kickstart with headline stories inside the Guardian newspaper. We have headline stories here, big stories, small stories, scary stories, everything captured neatly in the Guardian newspaper this morning. Abiodun Daniel, lock horns over Ogun East APC senatorial ticket. That's a story inside the Guardian newspaper. 2027, Abiodun Daniel, lock horns over Ogun East APC senatorial tickets. As victims of evictions, our priority is shelter, not education. As victims of evictions, our priority is shelter, not education. And Tinubu embarks on France, Kenya, Rwanda trips for key global summits. Tinubu embarks on France, Kenya, Rwanda trips.

0: for key global summits. Oburuwiri's big night at Independent Awards. You can read that story inside the Guardian newspaper. 2027, why Aliyu, Sokoto APC chieftains aren't worried about opposition antics. This is coming from Machido. 2027, why Aliyu, Sokoto APC chieftains aren't worried about opposition antics. Machido, that story is inside the Guardian newspaper this morning. Agency urges workers to prioritize HIV testing. A 600 benefit from free screening. Stop distorting Supreme Court ruling, PDP tells Turaki faction. Stop distorting Supreme Court ruling, PDP tells Turaki faction. And the federal government earmarks 250 billion naira to construct students' hostels in tertiary institutions. Federal government earmarks 250 billion naira to construct students' hostels in tertiary institutions. That story is inside the Guardian newspaper. And more stories captured in the Guardian newspaper. NDLEA dismantles Abuja drug bank. Arrest 132. ADC crisis. Lawyer hails INEC for restoring David Mark's leadership. ADC crisis. Lawyer hails INEC for restoring David Mark's leadership. And I'm moving to more stories inside the Guardian newspaper. Workers' Day. Tinubu labeled tango on reform gains. Policy direction. Workers' Day. Tinubu labeled tango on reform gains. Policy direction. How weak enforcement exposes Nigerians to data breaches. You can read details of that story inside the Guardian newspaper this Saturday. And that Tinubu jets out to France, Kenya, Rwanda for key global summits. We saw that story on the front page. You can see details inside the Guardian newspaper. How Enugu achieved reduction in malaria prevalence. How Enugu State achieved reduction in malaria prevalence. You can read that story in the Guardian newspaper. Enugu State government has said that the determination to promote a healthy citizenry that could contribute to positive growth was responsible for the deliberate and sustained efforts that culminated in the reduction of malaria prevalence in the state. Well, you can read details of that story inside the Guardian newspaper. Police arrest three over car theft in Ogun. Recover pistol. Zamfara police neutralize a known terrorist kingpin. Zamfara police neutralize a known terrorist kingpin. And the more stories inside the Guardian newspaper. Steward awards to track cancel performance nationwide. Alright, these are some headline stories captured inside of the Guardian newspaper. Let's move now to the punch and see headline stories here. If you're just joining us, you're listening to newspaper headlines on Metro 97.7 FM. We're seeing headline stories in the different newspapers and would love you to be a part of the broadcast. You can send a WhatsApp message to 0916-257-1214. That's 0916-257-1214. That number is strictly for WhatsApp messages. Or you send a short message, a text message to the number 0901-133-9791. That's 0901-133-9791. Let's move now to the Punch newspaper to see headline stories captured inside the Punch. Xenophobia. Nigerians to return home as South African attacks worsen. Xenophobia. Nigerians to return home as South African attacks worsen. No school shutdown under Adeleke. This is coming from the government. Okun George eyes second world relays medal. And the Petit backs Osimhen to end Chelsea's number 9 curse. Petit backs Osimhen to end Chelsea's number nine curse. Chelsea Football Club, they've been without a number nine for a while now. And there are indications that Victor Osimhen might just end that number nine drought at Chelsea. Well, let's see how that goes. Another sporting story, Arsenal suffer kindergarten mentality. This is coming from Kunle Afford. Arsenal suffer kindergarten mentality. Kunle Afford. You can read details of that story inside the Punch newspaper. And the entertainment story here, Kataifi beats Portable in celebrity boxing match. Details in the Punch. And the Sanwo-Olu approves 50,000 Naira wage award for Lagos workers. Sanwo-Olu approves 50,000 Naira wage award for Lagos workers. You can read this story inside the Punch newspaper. And the Supreme Court judgment, no leadership vacuum. Wike backed PDP slams Wabara, others. Supreme Court judgment, there's no leadership vacuum. Wike backed PDP slams Wabara, others. And beside that story, Mark led ADC survives as Supreme Court voids Ibadan PDP convention. Mark led ADC survives as Supreme Court voids Ibadan PDP convention. You can read details of that story inside the Punch newspaper this morning. And more stories inside the Punch. Anambra youth protest killing of 26-year-old, demand probe. Anambra youth protest killing of 26-year-old, demand probe. Let's take a look at that story. Details of the story says some youth of Mbanku community in Oka North local government area of Anambra State have protested the alleged killing of a 26-year-old man identified as Chinyaka Ike by operatives of the state's special anti-touting squad. While the incident, which reportedly occurred around 8 p.m. on Thursday in the area, ignited outrage among residents, particularly youth, who accused enforcement agencies of repeated harassment and extrajudicial action. So you can read that story inside the Punch newspaper. The Delta story is still heating up, and we have this one from Anambra State. Details in the Punch. Fire raises buildings in Anambra community. Obasa Hills Yoruba Tennis Club's 100-year legacy. It's a story inside the Punch newspaper. Police arrest three armed robbers, recover stolen vehicles in Ogun State. Anglican Church suspends Anambra pastor over fake miracles prophecies. Anglican Church suspends Anambra pastor over fake miracles prophecies. Airlines struggle as losses hit 150 billion naira. In 2 months, airlines struggle as losses hit 150 billion naira in 2 months. A sad story. And a Lagos woman remanded over knife attack on teenage daughter. That story trended on social media. And we have details inside the Punch newspaper. Lagos woman remanded over knife attack on teenage daughter. Thieves steal blessed sacrament in Imo Church breaking. Thieves steal blessed sacrament in Imo Church breaking. Another troubling story. And the police arrest bandits informant in Kasina State. You can read that also inside the Punch newspaper. And let's take a look at some political headline stories captured in the Punch newspapers. Supreme Court verdict. Mohammed Anyanwu remain in charge, says PDP. Lagos 2027 waste managers back Hamzat. Lagos 2027 waste managers back Hamzat. And the AAC Take It Back movement rally Anambra residents for voter registration. You can read details inside the Punch newspaper. and a female aspirant joins 2027 Gombe governorship race. Female aspirant joins 2027 Gombe governorship race. And Supreme Court verdict, Natasha urges aggrieved PDP leaders to reconcile. Supreme Court verdict, Natasha urges aggrieved PDP leaders to reconcile. And just above that headline story, PDP aspirants declares interest in Gombe governorship election. ADC candidate blames Accord APC for division in Osun labor movement. ADC candidate blames Accord APC for division in Osun labor movement. These are headline stories captured inside the Punch newspaper. And moving on to the Vanguard newspaper now, let's see headline stories captured here this Saturday morning. In case you're just joining us, you're listening to newspaper headlines on Metro 97.7 FM. And we're seeing headline stories captured in all the papers. You can be a part of the broadcast. Just go ahead and send a message. Our WhatsApp number is 0916257-1214. That's 0916257-1214. You can also send a short message to 0901-133-9791. That's 0901-133-9791. Keep your messages tied to the headline stories in the papers and drop your reactions on all platforms. 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We have the headline stories on Facebook. Just drop your reactions in the comment section and we will read them. Moving straight now to the Vanguard newspaper. We have this headline stories captured clearly in the Vanguard. Peter Obi, not a candidate. Going nowhere in 2027. Ex-obedience, Kitia. A former supporter of the Labour Party 2023 presidential candidate Peter Obi, James Kitia, has declared that a former Anambra State governor stands no realistic chance in the 2027 general election. Well, you can read details of that story inside the Vanguard newspaper. And the First Bank confirms Olayinka Ijabiyi as group head, marketing and corporate communications. Troops rescue 6 abducted women, children, Borno State. Troops kill 4 terrorists, arrest suspects in Borno. And inside stories, outrage as airpeace passengers stranded in London. Outrage as airpeace passengers stranded in London. And Kwara Oyo Bridge collapse disrupts traffic, injures several commuters. Kwara Oyo Bridge collapse disrupts traffic, injures several commuters. May Day, Mustafa urges dialogue over labor disruptions. You can read details of that story inside the Vanguard newspaper this morning. And a few more headline stories captured in the Vanguard this morning. Let's see these inside stories. Petan reaffirms commitment to indigenous capacity as Nigeria takes center stage at OTC 2026. PETAN, that's the Petroleum Technology Association of Nigeria, reaffirms commitment to indigenous capacity as Nigeria takes center stage at OTC 2026. And away from the Vanguard newspaper now, let's see headline stories captured inside the Punch newspaper. I'm still alive only by God's grace, says mother of 28-year-old shot dead by police officer in Delta State. I'm still alive only by God's grace, says mother of 28-year-old shot dead by police in Delta State. And the Tinubu to workers, we will defeat poverty, insecurity. Tinubu to workers, we will defeat poverty, insecurity. And we have that story beside Tinubu to visit France, Kenya, Rwanda for strategic summits. Former Bauchi Governor Abubakar Sick's return to Government House says, "I won't disappoint." And Leicester alumni launched Nigerian chapter, seek greater role in national development. And just above that story, Kano governor orders probe into alleged 1.5 billion naira salary deductions. Kano governor orders probe into alleged 1.5 billion naira salary deductions. Well, details of that story inside the Nation newspaper. The story says Kano State Governor Abba Kabir Yusuf on Friday ordered an investigation into the alleged deduction of 1.5 billion naira from workers' salary by the former head of service, Abdullahi Musa. The governor issued the directive during the Workers' Day march past in Kano in response to concerns raised by the chairman of the Nigeria Labour Congress Kano State Chapter, Kabiru Inua. Well, you can read all the details inside the Nation newspaper this morning. And I'm moving on to some inside stories in the Nation newspaper. Wike's Rainbow Coalition, Fubara Silence, shaping Rivers preparation for 2027. Wike's Rainbow Coalition, Fubara Silence, shaping Rivers preparations for 2027. Why Ondo South deserves better representation. This is coming from ex-speaker Akindele. Ogun East, between Gbenga Daniel and Dagba Abiodun, the battle has begun. You can read that story inside the Nation newspaper. And Delta 2027, beyond great Ogboru's personal victory. That's a feature story. Details captured inside the Nation newspaper this morning. And the 2027 National Assembly elections, Gbajabi Amila Masari meet Akpabio, governors. 2027 National Assembly elections, Gbajabi Amila Masari meets Akpabio, governors. Supreme Court judgment, PDP dismisses Wabara's claim to party's leadership. ADC crisis, INEC restores David Mark as party chair. ADC crisis, INEC restores David Mark as party chair. And the Tinubu declares national emergency on insecurity. Food says threats undermines jobs, productivity. Akpabio hails workers' resilience. That's a rider to that story inside the Nation newspaper. And the Kaduna backs federal government partnership highlights impact of joint projects. 2027, Maiduguri stands still for Zulum Gubbio. And a former Bauchi governor, Abubakar Sick's return to Government House, says, "I won't disappoint." We saw that story on the front page. You can see details inside the Nation newspaper. "I didn't bribe APC leaders for House of Reps tickets." Akimbile Yusuf. "I didn't bribe APC leaders for House of Reps tickets." Akimbile Yusuf, leading aspirant for the House of Representatives in the Alimosho Federal Constituency. Pharmacist Mrs. Uzamat Akimbile Yusuf has urged the public to discountenance a report circulating online that she bribed APC leaders to get the reps ticket. You can read details inside the Nation newspaper. And the Hashim condemns killing of pastor, abduction of worshippers in Ekiti State. You can read all that inside the Nation newspaper. Around 27 minutes past 6, still newspaper headlines on Metro 97.7 FM. Let's see a few headline stories captured inside the Daily Post newspaper before we take a breather. Tinubu declares national emergency on insecurity, poverty in Nigeria. 2027, former Adamawa APC Guba candidate Aishatu Benami defects to NDC. Imo community protest over alleged illegal acquisition of ancestral land by government. Imo community protest over alleged illegal acquisition of ancestral land by government. I found a home, Osime, on leaving Galatasaray amid Barcelona Arsenal rumors. The details inside the Daily Post newspaper. And the Taraba government denies sacking workers after verification exercise. May Day, NLC TUC berates Governor Muruwiri over non-appointments of substantive permanent secretaries in Delta State. Kwankwasia leader Abdullahi resigns from ADC in Kanu on Kwankwaso's orders. Kwankwasia leader Abdullahi resigns from ADC in Kanu on Kwankwaso's orders. Well, you can read details of that story inside the Daily Orders. Kwankwasia leader Abdullahi resigns from ADC in Kanu on Kwankwaso's orders. Well, you can read details of that story inside the Daily Post newspaper. And the 2027 Muhammadu Buhari's son gets APC ticket for reps race. Muhammadu Buhari's son gets APC ticket for reps race. That story is inside the Daily Post newspaper. 2027 presidential race. OA this time, not AO. Sam Amadi suggests Atiku should deputize Obi. 2027 presidential race. OA this time, not AO. Sam Amadi suggests Atiku should deputize Obi. Well, he's suggesting it should be an Obi Atiku ticket, not an Atiku Obi ticket. Well, you can read all the details inside the Daily Post newspaper. Lagos PDP hails Supreme Court ruling as turning point in leadership crisis. And the ADC David Mack's lawyer lauds INEC for swift response to Supreme Court ruling. And the KB Court strikes out contempt case against ADC factional chairman. These are headline stories inside the Daily Post newspaper. And EPL, Chelsea received double boost ahead of Nottingham Forest clash. Super Eagles, Lawal ruled out of Unity Cup with injury. Super Eagles, Lawal ruled out of Unity Cup with injury. And Workers' Day, Nigerians buy petrol at 1,440 naira per liter as NNPCL others increase fuel price. Workers' Day, Nigerians buy petrol at 1,440 naira per liter as NNPCL others increase fuel price. And Dangote Refinery announces lower aviation fuel price. You can read all these details inside the Daily Post newspaper this morning. Well, check your time now. It's 29 minutes to 7. If you're just joining us, you're listening to newspaper headlines on Metro 97.7 FM with me, Ahmed Olaleko, and my producer, Chinedu Okolo. You can drop a message. Without your messages, and newspaper headlines is incomplete. So go ahead and send a message. WhatsApp number is 0916257-1214. 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Or you send a short message to the number 0901-133-9791. That's 0901-133-9791. 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

0: the train. You not see the train, ah?
1: 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You know they hear him.
0: Push and come off for there. Push and drag him.
1: Oga, what see you dating? Why they carry your problem for head like this? You nearly kill yourself, oh.

0: 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I not see. 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I not even know where I dey. I don't know what to do me.
1: God, take him easy. Slave na jeje. Take him easy.
2: You know how difficult situations are this period. Don't put so much pressure on yourself. It will only complicate your life. Learn to share your worries and know that everything will be all right.
3: Don't worry. Be happy. Look at me, I'm happy. Don't worry. Be happy. I give you my phone number. When you're worried, call me. I make you happy.
4: You will struggle to graduate from the university after the long ASUU strike. And the next thing, you are in the street looking for a job for months, sometimes years.
5: I'm sorry, but there's no vacancy here.
4: You will think that 2 million naira will solve your financial problems until you make 2 million naira. And then, boom.
5: 2 million gone? Just like that? Just household items and loans? 2 million!
4: You think traveling abroad will solve your financial problems until you start living abroad.
6: Nna, you haven't sent money for this month, oh. What's happening now?
7: Mama, I'm exhausted. The tax, the bill I'm paying here is too much. I can't even save. I can't even rest. I've been working. Mama, just please, just bear with me.
6: Hey, whoa. But you have to try your best and send the money. We need the money. You know how it is in the country. We need the money. Biko, try your best and send the money. You hear? Thank you, my son.
4: When you're single, you think marriage will remove loneliness, and then you get married.
7: I can't take this anymore from you. You keep coming late from work. I can't take this from you.
6: What are you saying? You must be stupid.
7: No,
6: you must be stupid.
7: You are crazy.
6: I can't be trying.
7: You are crazy. I am the man of the house.
6: Tell me, what are you doing?
7: I am the man of the house.
6: What are you doing?
7: I cannot take this.
6: You are the man.
7: I cannot.
4: The future and plans can be ridiculous sometimes. They seem to be final solutions to life struggles, but can be mere junctions in the long, complex journey of life and career. So don't forget that life is a constant struggle. 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So don't stop the struggle. Don't get discouraged. Don't. Keep moving. Keep praying. Keep hope alive.
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All right, glad to know you're still there. If you're just joining us, you're listening to newspaper headlines on Metro 97.7 FM. We're back now. Let's take the reactions we have on the platform. So WhatsApp, Facebook, the SMS portal. We'll kickstart with this one on WhatsApp. It says, good morning, Ahmed, Chiniduan, the Metro FM crew. Happy weekends to you all. President Tinubu is like a man whose house is on fire. Instead of looking for how to put out the fire, he's busy chasing rats. Mr. President, what's happening in Nigeria doesn't concern you. Rather, you're traveling to other peaceful countries. You will never wake up with any good news in Nigeria. Look at killings ongoing everywhere. I pray for God's intervention in Nigeria's problems. Grandma B from Abu Legba. All right, Grandma B, thank you. Good morning, Metro FM. Stevie Kilu from Maryland. It says, earmarking a certain humongous amount of money for renovation of hostels and bringing the same to total execution are two different things. Ha ha ha. 2027 electioneering campaign on my mind. Okay, well, thank you very much, Stevie Kilu from Maryland. I appreciate. And this one reads, it says, good morning, Metro crew. Today makes 5 days in darkness in Shogunle. No electricity. This has made life unbearable for us. We're buying 10 kegs of water that used to be 1,200 naira now sold for us at 3,000 naira. Please, Ikeja Electric, what's the problem? Restore our lights. Benjamin from Shogunle, that's your message. And this one, Richard says, good morning, Metro FM. Ahmed and Chinedu, stop distorting Supreme Court's judgment. Wiki tells Turaki, is Supreme Court still the final court in the land when its decision is still remitted to the lower court for adjudication? Is Supreme Court still made of justices that know the laws, or are we having a Supreme Court that is populated by cronies of uncles, daughters, and in-laws with educational version of Kanu Sabungiri's PCs? A judge is supposed to know the law more than the lawyer appearing before him. Not today's justices that are still water save when moved by the executive. Hence, topsy-turvy judgments being dished out as the likes of Ayanwu still remains PDP's secretary. Where is the position of the ADC? As the judgment is neither here nor there in the Supreme Court, still is the Supreme Court still final court? Because it is infallible because it is final. Is Peter Obi, former presidential candidate of the Labour Party, the people, the problem of Nigeria, by James Kitia? No, no. If Nigerians treasure the incompetent and inanities, so be it. As when the morning of doom is done, some of these politicians will vote with their legs overseas. Let the multidimensional pauperized Nigerians be guided accordingly. I humbly submit, as there will be no change come 2027 electoral year, as a pig remains a pig, even when tattooed through red hot iron. Is Atiku Abubakar, that been on democratic evangelism since 2 decades ago and still counting, still in this 2027 race? Well, he has to deputize Peter Obi, as did Joe Biden for Barack Obama. Barrister Ugo Osuji from Festac Town, all right? Barrister Dr. Ugo Osuji, thank you very much for that message. All right, Ayanwale Sixtus from Ayanwale Street. All right, I will see your message. And this one reads, it says, good morning and happy new month to you all in the studio. Wonders shall never end. When people that failed woefully are still struggling to return to power, what a shameless set of humans, I said in the APC. Let all the ministers, governors, legislators, police, military, Daddy Gios, Obas, Emirs, and Izes support Tinubu. Aye, Mayor. I know it's too well that Tinubu will not return to Aso Rock come 2027 by the grace of God. Please, I don't know that lawyers praising the confused INEC chairman for taking the law into his hands against the ADC. I was meant to understand that he's a professor of law. Oh, God, arise and trouble those troubling Nigerians. Okay, Mayor from Ikotuigwe, that's your message. And this one reads, it says, good morning to you in the studio and the Supreme Court. Kudos to the Supreme Court for restoring David Mark as leader of the ADC. I hope democracy is not in danger now that the judgment is in favor of the opposition. Nigerians suspect

success to him. If we want Nigeria to look like the US and the UK in infrastructure, there's nothing wrong in borrowing, but the position in civil society and the National Assembly must demand judicious use of the money for the project we borrowed it for. Additional Wasu from Ikorodu. All right, Additional, thank you for your message. And this one reads, it says, good morning. Things are getting worse in Nigeria, but the APC government doesn't care. They are only interested in coming back to power next year. So unfortunate. Sunday from Ikeja. And that's your message, Sunday from Ikeja. And this one says, I voted for President Tinubu in the last election just because he's a champion of restructuring. And I still use this medium to tell Mr. President that the only way out of this multiple problem confronting our dear nation can only be solved by restructuring the country. The last time Nigeria worked was before the 1966 coup. Please, Mr. President, let's go back to the era before the coup, where each region took care of their security, the economy, development, and only thing that will be centralized is our military. Let each region manage their resources and develop at their own pace. Because in my state, Kwara State, Boko Haram and bandits have given the government ultimatum on the 127 people abducted that they will kill some and many. Some of them are girls. If the government fails to secure the release by paying the ransom, well, Additional Wasu from Ikorodu, that's your message. This one says, Ijora Badia control room off Eco Electricity, while the left side of Amukoko from roundabout inward Amukoko Oja bus stop with Lainka axis are being supplied with 1 hour light in a day, and the other side of the road enjoying 7 to 10 hours light a day. Great AOG. Okay, great AOG. That's, I think you sent a message earlier. You're just trying to add to the message you sent earlier. Okay.

All right, heading now straight to Facebook. I'm trying to access the messages on our Facebook page. Dr. Mrs. Mma Olebera from Owerri says, Mr. President's comment on some people using insecurity to remove him from power raises a lot of concerns. Does it mean that he focuses on blame game than finding a lasting solution to the challenge? Why hasn't Mr. President prosecuted those behind insecurity? Enough of the rhetorics. Nigerians need action. Mr. President has succeeded in mortgaging the future of our children and the succeeding ones through incessant borrowings with absolutely nothing to show for it. Any government without direction keeps running in circles, and one step forward, 10 steps backward. Dr. Mrs. Umar Labour, that's your message on Facebook.

Okay, let's see reactions here on the SMS portal. This one reads, says, good morning, Metro crew. Thank you, Mr. President, for appointing Lady Bianca Ojukwu as Foreign Affairs Minister. Truly, insecurity looks like a business in Nigeria because the federal government has instituted them and never punish offenders plus known sponsors. Why not use the law of Moses so we continue to be killed? God help Nigeria. Jinja Iguatu from Nnewi.

0: This one reads and says, good morning this morning. My name is Umo from Egbeda. For me, Tinubu is just wasting his time. Nobody on earth will invest in a country like Nigeria for now, I bet you. Right, that's a message from Egbeda there. Umo, yes, from Egbeda. Okay, and this one reads, Tinubu knows very well that he has failed more than the failure itself. That's why he has resulted in many unguided comments, which no responsible leader will engage in such manner. Martin from Ojo Alaba. All right, Martin, that's your message. And this one reads, okay, well, let's take a break now. Just pay a few bills and we'll be back to take more of your reactions. The number to send your messages to, 0916-257-1214. That number is our WhatsApp number, 0916-257-1214. Or you send a text message to 0901-133-9791. We're also on Facebook. Facebook.com/Metro977Live. 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Newspaper headlines will be back. Please stay tuned.
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0: Right, check your time. It's 8 minutes to seven. Well, we means we have just around 5 minutes left on the show. Newspaper headlines on Metro 97.7 FM. If you're here to send a message, you can also send a message quickly before we wrap things up this morning. Just a few stories captured in the Nigerian Tribune newspaper. Minimum wage can no longer guarantee modest standard of living. This is according to Peter Obi. Minimum wage can no longer guarantee modest standard of living, Peter Obi. Atiku to Tinubu. Responsible government doesn't turn hunger into public relations strategy. Presidency. Peter Obi clash over federal government borrowings. And Tinubu nominates Joseph Tegbe as new power minister. These are headline stories inside the Nigerian Tribune newspaper. And America's national debt surpasses GDP first time since World War II. America's national debt surpasses GDP first time since World War II. You can read details of that story inside the Nigerian Tribune newspaper. And a few more foreign stories here. Mississippi man kills mother, flushes her remains down toilets. Aliens. U.S. will release a lot of things on UFOs. This is according to Trump. Aliens. U.S. will release a lot of things on UFOs. Trump is saying this inside the Nigerian Tribune newspaper this morning. United States President Donald Trump has indicated that his administration is preparing to release a lot of things relating to unidentified flying objects, UFOs. Well, speaking at the White House during an event with the crew of NASA's Athens mission on Wednesday, Trump suggested the long-standing public curiosity around the UFOs would soon be addressed with fresh disclosure as well. If that story interests you, just get a copy of the Nigerian Tribune newspaper to read details in there. And before we go, why extrajudicial killings? Rights group says 3,000 lives wasted in 6 years. The story has two writers. Why extrajudicial killings persist? And the second writer says lawyers, activists cite recruitment failures, poor supervision, poor enforcement for constant police failings. You can read details of that story inside the Sun newspaper. As we begin to wrap up, a few more reactions here. Good morning, Metro crew. If the bandit sponsors engineers killing everyone in the north, thinking it can shake Mr. President out of office, this is Tinubu, not former president. Jonathan, this is Patrick from Raji Street in Ijedudu. And this one reads, Tinubu said in 2014 that the only way to steady electricity is to remove GEJ. Today, Tinubu has forgotten all his statements and has abandoned electricity. Now uses solar energy in Aso Rock. What a leader. Martin from Ojo Alaba. Martin, that's your message on the SMS platform. On the WhatsApp platform, I beg your pardon. And this one reads, good day. I did state it the last time that people should stop talking about the ADC having a plan B as per the Apex Court's ruling in case it turns negative over INEC's decision to remove their party's leadership from its portal. But I vehemently objected and urged people to insist on the Apex Court affirming its own earlier decision over not interfering in party affairs. And there should never be a plan B for whatever reason, except there was a clause in the previous verdict. Also, I stated interpretation of a return of status quo as elementary laws. Kudos to the Apex Court for eventually doing the expected. Damien from Lagos. All right, Damien, that's your message. And this one says, good morning, Ahmed. I'm still alive, according to the woman that police killed her son. I want to ask, what is the meaning of her saying she's still alive? You said police killed your first son and the second one also killed again, and you refused to tell the public that you're breeding criminals, but shouting on top of your voice for sympathy. He says your dubious Shimlandi played the video for people to understand the story behind the killing here. Okay, well, we can't play that video here. I mean, people can always access information on different means. We're strictly reviewing headline stories in the papers this morning. The argument is still there's no justification for extrajudicial killing. That's still the superior argument. This one, Steve O'Mao Forza from Command Ikpaja, says, good morning, Ahmed and Chichi. On State of the Nation, APC is truly a funny party. Imagine endorsing someone as Adelabu who couldn't manage the power sector to govern a state as Oyo. Nigeria will never change until total and sincere restructuring of Nigeria is carried out. Take it or leave it. Thank you. And that's it. Steve O'Mao Forza, thank you very much for sending your message. We have to go now. Thank you so much for being a part of the broadcast. Newspaper headlines on Metro 97.7 FM. Big thanks to my producer, Chinedu Okolo. My name is Ahmed Olalekan, and I urge you to find time to read these headline stories. 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
3: It's 7 o'clock. 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Good morning and welcome to the news. I am Onayemi Daniel. The headlines. President Bola Tinubu embarks on trip to Kenya, Rwanda and France today. Nigeria Labour Congress talks federal government and workers' basic salary.
4: They demand that from July of this year, every worker be paid a certain percentage, if not up to 100% of his basic, until a new national minimum wage is signed into law.
3: Kano State government declares 16 billion naira backlog of gratuities. And federal government to spend 250 billion naira on tertiary institutions.
5: The youth of this country, we are the heartbeat of this country. So the president has given us the maximum political will to drive his agenda forward. We're spending about 250 billion naira.
3: The commentary is on Palm Tree, Nigeria's forgotten gold mine. Do remember you can follow us on Instagram and X at Radio Nigeria HQ and on Facebook at facebook.com/Radio Nigeria Network. Now the details. President Bola Ahmed Tinubu will depart Abuja today to visit Kenya, Rwanda and France. President Tinubu's first stop will be in Paris, France, after which he will depart for Nairobi, Kenya, to attend the Africa-France summit scheduled to begin next week. Co-chaired by President Emmanuel Macron of France and President William Ruto of Kenya, the summit focuses on energy transition, green industrialization, digital transformation, restructuring of global finance and architecture, and climate action. President Tinubu's participation at the summit from May 11th to May 12th will underscore Nigeria's unwavering commitment to strengthening strategic partnerships with African nations and the French Republic. The summit, with the theme Africa Forward, Africa-France Partnerships for Innovation and Growth, will provide a high-level platform for African leaders and their French counterparts to deliberate on critical issues affecting the continent, including economic transformation, climate resilience, infrastructure development, youth empowerment, environment, technological advancement, and peace-building initiatives. At the end of the Kenyan summit, President Tinubu will depart for Kigali, Rwanda, to attend the annual Africa CEO Forum, which will take place between May 14th and 15th. With the theme, Scale or Fail, this year's Africa CEO Forum will be the largest gathering of African private sector leaders, investors, and policymakers, focusing on accelerating economic transformation through shared scale, regional integration, and increased cross-border investment. Held in partnership with the International Finance Corporation, IFC, the summit brings together over 2,000 top executives and national leaders to debate strategies for building resilience, competitive industries. At the two summits, President Tinubu will deliver statements highlighting his administration's ongoing reforms to reposition the nation as a prime destination for investment and growth. He will also hold high-level meetings with top-tier global and African business leaders. President Tinubu will be accompanied on the trip by some of his ministers and senior aides. He will return to Nigeria at the end of the Rwanda summit. The Speaker of the House of Representatives, Dr. Abbas Tajudeen, has congratulated the labor force in Nigeria as they celebrated International Workers' Day, describing them as crucial stakeholders in national project. Speaker Abbas commended the workers, especially under the auspices of the Nigerian Labor Congress, NLC, and the Trade Union Congress, TUC, for their service, patriotism, and contributions to the growth and development of the country. The Speaker, in a message issued through his Special Advisor in Media and Publicity, Musa Krishi, said the federal government will continue to prioritize the welfare and rights of workers. He particularly noted that the government will continue to ensure their safety at workplaces. While calling on workers to continue to work with the government on nation building, the Speaker, Abbas, urged them to remain patriotic and embrace dialogue over issues affecting them. The national chairman of the All Progressives Congress APC, Professor Nantawe Yewada, has commended Nigerian workers for their resilience, patriotism, and unwavering contributions to Nigeria's growth and development. In a statement signed by his special advisor in media and information strategy, Mr. Abimbola Toki, to mark the celebration, Professor Yewada noted that the sacrifices, diligence, and commitment of Nigerian workers remained the backbone of national progress. He particularly acknowledged the endurance and understanding demonstrated by workers in the face of current economic realities, describing their perseverance as a testament to the strength and character of the Nigerian people. The APC national chairman assured workers that the administration of President Bola Tinubu was deeply committed to promoting policies and programs that prioritize the welfare, dignity, and prosperity of the Nigerian workforce. And now, security troops of Joint Task Force Northeast, Operation Hadankey, have recorded another significant operational success with the rescue of 6 abducted civilians and their subsequent reunion with family members in Ngoshe community, Gwoza, local government area of Borno State. The rescue operation followed sustained offensive actions, including recent air interdiction missions targeting terrorists and enclaves in the Mandara Mountains. Acting on credible intelligence, troops of Operation Hadankey, while returning from a successful overnight offensive operation in the early hours of the 1st of May 2026, intercepted and rescued 6 women and children around Amuda, a deserted area between Ngoshe and Gava, known for terrorist transit activities. A statement by the Media Information Officer, Headquarters, Joint Task Force Operation Hadankey, Lieutenant Colonel Sani Uba, explains that preliminary debriefings revealed that they were among residents abducted during the terrorist attack on Ngoshe community on the 3rd of March 2026 and had been held in captivity at a terrorist enclave in Gava before escaping. During the rescue, troops came under sporadic enemy fire as fleeing terrorists attempted to pursue the escapees. The troops responded decisively, engaging the terrorists in a brief exchange of fire, forcing them to withdraw into the mountainous terrain. The successful rescue operation is also linked to intensified operational pressure on terrorist elements, which has significantly degraded their cohesion and heightened internal disarray. Intelligence indicates that terrorists are increasingly desperate and paranoid following sustained losses and escape of captives, including a 16-year-old girl who had been forcibly married to one of their commanders. The Armed Forces of Nigeria reassures the public of their unwavering commitment to securing all communities, rescuing abducted persons, and eliminating terrorist elements from all enclaves across the northeast region. Still on security, the Nigerian Army's 8th Division has taken a major step to strengthen its operational readiness with the graduation of a new batch of drone pilots. The ceremony took place at the Division Training School in Gingia Military Cantonment in Sokoto State, marking a significant milestone in the Army's adoption of modern technology to tackle evolving security challenges. At the event, the General Officer, Commanding 8th Division, and Commander of Sector 2, Joint Task Force Northwest, Major General Bengba Kongula, emphasized the importance of integrating unmanned aerial vehicles into military operations. A statement by the Acting Deputy Director, Army Public Relations, 8th Division, Operation Fasanyama, Lieutenant Colonel Olaniyi Oshoba, explains that the drones provide a strategic advantage by enabling troops to scout ahead, conserve resources, and minimize risks in the field. The GOC stressed that modern military strength depends on not just on acquiring advanced equipment, but on effectively integrating such tools into combat operations. A total of 27 personnel from various formations participated in the intensive training, which covered drone navigation, system setup, surveillance operations, and aerial imaging techniques. President Bola Tinubu has congratulated the Minister of Information and National Orientation, Alhaji Muhammad Idris, on his 60th birthday. President Tinubu described Alhaji Muhammad as an excellent communicator, public relations executive, and media leader who has brought finesse, credibility, and gravitas to public communication in his administration. The president said Alhaji Muhammad Idris's reputation precedes him and has been at the forefront of the media and public relations industry. As the founder of the publisher of Blueprint newspaper and as the chairman of successful public relations consultancy and broadcast media outfit, President Tinubu says his role as general secretary of the Newspaper Proprietors Association of Nigeria before his appointment distinguished him as a patriot and valued partner in nation building. The president commends Alhaji Muhammad for his diligence, brilliance, and doggedness in communicating the achievements, policies, and programs of the administration. President Tinubu joins family and friends in wishing the minister more years of good health and strength as he continues to serve the nation.
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8: Ready. The excitement reaches fever pitch on match day 36 of the NPFL as Shooting Stars Club of Ibadan go head-to-head with Nasarawa United of Lafia in a clash that could shape the final stretch of the season. With just one game left of the season, every pass, every tackle, and every goal counts. At the Lekan Salami Stadium this Sunday, would the Oliole Warriors shoot up their performance to the top four spots on the log, or will the Solid Miners close up the gap and snatch the spot of their host? This is a battle for pride, points, and position. 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
3: And now to the May Day commemoration. The president of the Nigeria Labour Congress, NLC, Comrade Joe Ajaero, has called on the federal government to come up with a percentage of a basic salary to be paid to workers. He made a call at the Worker Day celebration in Abuja. Our Labour correspondent, Adeni Bakare, has details.
9: Workers in the Capital Territory joined their counterpart across Nigeria to mark Workers' Day. Large crowd of workers gathered at the Eagle Square, Abuja, in solidarity for a commensurate welfare to cushion the effect of inflation and rising cost of living. The president of the Nigerian Labour Congress, Comrade Joe Ajaero, explained that the present minimum wage is insufficient with the current economic realities. Ajaero called on the federal government to pay workers a percentage of their basic salary.
4: In addition, they demand that from July of this year, every worker be paid a certain percentage, if not up to 100% of his basic, until a new national minimum wage is signed into law to cushion the effects of the renewed crisis of survival facing Nigerian workers.
9: The president of the Nigerian Union of Local Government Employees, NOLGE, Comrade Aliyu Kankara, explained that despite the Supreme Court ruling, local government councils are not receiving their allocation directly.
10: Independence of local government. The Supreme Court passed a landmark ruling where they decided that local government should be getting their finances directly from the federation account. But up to this moment, that decision has not been implemented.
9: Also, the president of the Trade Union Congress of Nigeria, TUC, Comrade Festus Osifo, said fixing the energy sector remained the only way to economic development.
11: Power and oil and gas remain the weakest link in our national development. No nation can develop without getting its energy right. Generations have probably remained between 4,000 and 5,000 megawatts.
9: President Bola Tinubu, who was represented by the Secretary to the Government of the Federation, Senator George Akume, explained that the federal government intervention programs are designed to cushion the impact of economic hardship.
12: Some of the key programs and achievements recorded include National Social Investment Program, cash transfer to reach 15 million vulnerable households. Through this biometric verification, we ensure funds reach the right hands, lifting an estimated 7.5 million Nigerians above the poverty line.
9: The theme of this year's May Day celebration is Insecurity, Poverty, Bane of Decent Work. High point of the event was the colorful march pass by workers from different affiliate unions in Abuja. Adeni Bakare, Radio Nigeria.
3: Meanwhile, in Osun State, workers used the event to task themselves to vote wisely in the Osun 2026 governorship election. Correspondent Abiodun Adeoye completes the story.
13: In their addresses, the labor leaders, including NLC Chairman Mr. Christopher Arakosoko, Chairman Tunde Agbeje Council, Lekan Adejuna, and Chairman Trade Union Congress Abimbola Fasasi, promised workers support for the state governor Ademola Adeleke in the forthcoming gubernatorial election, stressing he will prioritize workers and pensioners' welfare. The labor leaders rang the governor high in his effort to improve every sector of the state's economy.
14: In conjunction and in collaboration with all the affiliate chairmen of the great Congress, the CUC, and the NLC, and the JNC, and we review your performances since the inception of this government. It is our desire therefore today to declare publicly and to showcase what we have done in the last 3 to 4 years.
13: The state governor, Senator Ademola Adeleke, whose message was delivered by the state deputy governor, Prince Adewusi, reassured the workers of his commitment to prioritizing workers and pensioners' welfare. He appreciated the state workers for their cooperation and support, which he said was instrumental to successful implementation of his programs and policies.
15: My updated 5-point agenda TR's welfare of Osun workers, youth and women as number one item. Together, let us work collectively to secure the future of Osun State. I appreciate our pensioners for their endurance.
13: Minister of Labour and Employment, Dr. Mohammed Magari, whose message was delivered by the Controller of Osun State Office of Federal Ministry of Labour and Employment, Virginia Ali Adeyemi, noted that federal government had initiated reforms aimed at improving the rights of the workers, just as it tasked workers to support government to transform challenges to opportunities.
16: Workers cannot do this alone. It is a partnership of all stakeholders. Together, we can transform challenge into opportunity.
13: Dr. Madari referred federal government's dedication to welfare of Nigerian workers as exemplified by the recent increases in workers' allowances in Oshogbo, Abiodun Adeyi, Radio Nigeria.
3: Still on the day, correspondent Leonard Osi reports that Governor Francis Nwefuru of Ebonyi State reiterated his administration's commitment to improve welfare of workers in the state.
17: Governor Nwefuru, who was represented by his deputy, Princess Patricia Obila, was also accompanied to the stadium by the Speaker of the State House of Assembly, Chief Moses Odunwon, and other top government functionaries. He explained that the state government had expanded and strengthened the welfare of workers through the creation of a system where hard work would be rewarded. Governor Nwefuru noted that his administration remained resolute to tackle the challenges and provide conducive workspace that would empower workers to discharge their duties diligently.
18: Let me assure you that this government will not relent in our efforts to improving your welfare. We will continue to listen to you and act in the best interest of our workers.
17: The governor urged the leadership of Nigeria Labour Congress in the state and their trade union counterpart to always engage the government constructively to promote good working relationship. The chairman of the Nigeria Labour Congress in Ebonyi State, Professor Ogogo Ewu, decried the fate of workers in the face of economic hardship and high level of insecurity in the country and called on the government to provide protection for Nigerians. Professor Ogogo said, while the workers of the state were grateful to the state government for prioritizing their welfare, efforts should be made to improve on transportation and housing scheme for workers, as well as upward review of pensions to reflect the prevailing minimum wage.
19: Alongside insecurity is an even more pervasive enemy called poverty. Today, many Nigerian workers earn wages that cannot feed their families and retire into poverty after decades of service.
17: Two of the workers, Mr. Christopher Obu and Mrs. Nkemakolam Owe, lamented the harsh economic realities plaguing the country, pointing out that the minimum wage was implemented haphazardly. Highlight of the event was the presentation of awards to 8 best performing retired and serving civil servants by the organized labor. In Abakaliki, Leonard Osi, Radio Nigeria.
3: And in Kano State, Governor Abba Yusuf reaffirmed his administration's commitment to clearing outstanding pension arrears and improving workers' welfare, announcing that 32 billion naira has been paid out of the 48 billion naira backlog inherited by the state government. The governor made a disclosure during the 2026 International Workers' Day in Kano. He said the remaining liabilities will be fully settled before the end of his tenure, describing the move as a moral obligation to retirees who had served the state diligently. Governor Yusuf said that the payments reflect his administration's commitment to protecting the dignity and rights of workers, noting that salaries are now paid promptly and in full, alongside deliberate measures to enhance overall welfare. He maintained that the government is addressing challenges such as insecurity and poverty through economic empowerment programs, improved security, and investments in human capital development. The governor further disclosed that Kano is among the first states to implement the 70,000 naira minimum wage, while also increasing minimum pension from 5,000 naira to 20,000 naira. He said reforms including the establishment of the Local Government Service Commission and continuous training programs are aimed at building a more efficient civil service, while retirement training initiatives have been introduced to ease workers' transition after service. It's now 20 minutes past 7. 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In the headlines, President Bola Tinubu will today embark on a trip to Kenya, Rwanda and France. Nigeria Labour Congress has taxed the federal government on workers' basic salary. Kano State Government has declared 16 billion naira backlog of gratuities. Still to come, federal government to spend 250 billion naira on tertiary institutions plus sports, commentary, Cyberscope, municipal headlines and weather report. These and more shortly. Please stay with us.
20: 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The first between 8 and 9 o'clock. focusing on efforts to reduce the burden of malaria. Our guest shall be the Program Manager, FCT Malaria Elimination Program, Public Health Department, Hadia Zainab Ibrahim, the logistician from the department, Hadiza Suleiman, and the State Program Manager, Philanthropic Funding Seasonal Malaria Chemo Prevention, Malaria Consulting Nigeria, Dr. Olutomi Shodipo. The second edition from 9 to 10 o'clock will discuss the rising cost of aviation fuel. And our guest will be an aviation researcher and publisher, Mr. Godi Ike, a former general manager of an aviation fueling group, Asiwaju Olasukande Aziz, and Hamzat Bukar, an aviation consultant. You can be part of the program by dialing 0915-091-0483 and 0808-281-4453. You could also send us emails on frcncurrentaffairs@yahoo.com. Radio Link takes the air every Saturday on the network service of Radio Nigeria from 8 to 10 o'clock in the morning. Join us.
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3: The federal government has reaffirmed its commitment to improving student welfare and infrastructure in tertiary institutions with the groundbreaking of a 1,500-bed hostel project at the Lagos State University, LASU Ojo. The project, facilitated through the Tertiary Education Trust Fund, TED Fund, under a public-private partnership PPP arrangement, involves collaboration between LASU and Integrated Projects Hostel Development. At the groundbreaking ceremony, the Minister of Education, Dr. Tunji Alansa, stated that the federal government is spending at least 250 billion naira this year on the provision of world-class student hostels in tertiary institutions, with LASU as one of the beneficiary institutions. Our correspondent, Innocent Honor, was there and now reports.
0: The 1,500-bed hostel at LASU is designed to address the acute accommodation shortage facing the institution, which currently has an estimated student population of about 85,000, but only 7,000 available bed spaces. Speaking at the ceremony, the Minister of Education, Dr. Maruf Alausa, noted that the initiative aligns with President Bola Tinubu's vision of prioritizing youth development and delivering quality education comparable to global standards.
21: What you're saying today in LASU is delivering of the dividend of democracy to the people of Nigeria by the President, President Bola Ahmed Tinubu. The President places so much emphasis on the welfare of the youth. The President believes that the youth of this country, you are the heartbeat of this country. So the President has given us the maximum political will to drive this agenda forward. We're spending about 250 billion naira.
0: Alausa disclosed that in 2026 alone, the federal government is investing about 100 billion naira in hostel construction across more than 50 tertiary institutions, with an additional 100 billion naira earmarked for similar projects, bringing the total to over 200 billion naira for student accommodation nationwide. He further revealed that 60 billion naira has been committed this year to rehabilitate medical schools across the country, alongside ongoing interventions in classrooms, laboratories, and engineering workshops. Highlighting the importance of the LASU project, the minister described student accommodation as a necessity, not a luxury, stressing that improved living conditions are critical for academic success and overall well-being. While acknowledging that accommodation shortages are a nationwide challenge, he said the federal government is addressing the issue through large-scale investment and strategic partnerships. The minister also urged Nigerian youth to adopt a more positive outlook about the country, warning that excessive negativity, particularly on social media, could harm Nigeria's global image and discourage investment. The Vice-Chancellor of LASU, Professor Ibiyemi Olatunji Bello, described the project as a milestone in the institution's development journey. The VC said the hostel accommodation represents more than physical infrastructure, noting that it reflects LASU's continued pursuit of academic excellence and improved student welfare.
22: It will not only ease accommodation challenges, but also enhance the overall student's experience by providing a safe, conducive, and modern living environment that supports learning and personal development.
0: The event attracted key stakeholders, including traditional rulers and members of the university management, with students chanting songs in solidarity with government. The highlight of the ceremony was the symbolic turning of the soil and foundation laying, marking the commencement of the project expected to significantly enhance student comfort and learning at LASU. In Lagos, Innocent Ono, Radio Nigeria.
3: Still on education, the Adamawa State Universal Basic Education Board, ATSUBEB, says the state is making steady progress in addressing poor literacy and numeracy among school children through a strategic collaboration with the German International Education Technology Organization. Chairman of the board, Murtala Babayi, in an interview in Yola, said the partnership is already yielding positive results with structured and measurable improvements in foundational learning across participating schools. Jamila Abubakar completes the report.
1: The chairman of the Adamawa State Universal Basic Education Board, ASUBEB, Murtala Babayi, said the program introduced 7 months ago by Governor Ahmadu Fintri-led administration in partnership with AIDU is currently being implemented in 36 public-private schools across Yola North, Yola South local government area, reaching over 13,000 pupils. Babayi further said the program is also supporting 450 teachers, head teachers, and school supervisors with modern teaching tools and improved classroom methods. ASUBEB chairman says the AIDU approach is already improving lesson delivery and strengthening foundational learning across participating schools.
5: Specifically in digital education, complements on the efforts of the state government. And they are also on technical services, pedagogy to improve the earlier problem on numeracy and literacy across those selected schools.
1: Babayi noted that with additional support from development partners including the World Bank, digital tools have been distributed to thousands of teachers across the state. ASUBEB boss says the collaboration with AIDU is helping to build a more responsive technology-driven education system aimed at improving learning outcomes for children. Teachers from benefiting schools, Mrs. Bilkis Umar and Abdul Hamid Muhammad, said the intervention has significantly improved pupils' literacy and numeracy, making lessons more engaging while also enhancing their teaching methods through the use of digital tools and structured lesson guides.
6: Alphabet, that is, they can be able to identify any letter sound. For example, the sound of A is A, sound of B is B, and the rest. So there are a lot of benefits to the coming up of the program.
23: The interactive stories and quiz help them understand and remember what they read. Many people who are struggling to read simple sentences can now read short passages.
1: At the center of the program is AIDU's digital learning system, which provides step-by-step lesson guidance, real-time classroom support, and data to track pupils' progress, helping teachers adjust their approach and improve results. The core objectives of the program is to ensure that every child acquires basic reading and numeracy skills at the right age, using well-structured teaching methods and technology to support teachers in the classroom. The system is designed to simplify lesson delivery, provide continuous feedback, and ensure that no child is left behind. Emila Abubakar, Radio Nigeria.
3: Over 2,000 youth in Plateau State have been empowered under the Renewed Hope Scale Up program, championed by the National Chairman of the All Progressives Congress APC, Professor Nentawa Yowada. Speaking at the launch of the event in Jos, the APC National Chairman said the goal is for Plateau State to be part of the 1 trillion naira economic plan of the President Bola Tinubu administration. Correspondent Josiah Bunsen completes the report.
24: The Renewed Hope Skill Up Grant is meant to empower the youth to build their future and unlock new opportunities for entrepreneurs. With a massive 300 million naira support fund, the initiative will provide scale-up funding for existing businesses, startup support package for new entrepreneurs. At the event, 60 people got a million naira each, 140 got half a million naira, 300 people got 200,000 naira each, while 900 persons got 100,000 naira each. Others got tricycles, catering equipment, sewing machines, welding and fabrication tool boxes, grinding machines and mechanic tools, among others. Over 400 women also received grants from the APC National Chairman. The APC National Chairman said for government to build a 1 trillion naira economy, there is the need to build infrastructure that can support it, hence the building, renovation and expansion of sea and airports.
25: We will expand the Jos Airport, the international airport, so that cargoes can roll on Jos Airport, so that export will make easy for Plateau.
24: Professor Nentawa challenged the youth to work hard in boosting their businesses while assuring of investing more on them in order to make them billionaires of tomorrow.
25: We evaluate after 1 year. Look at the performance. Look at your growth. What you have achieved. We will double everything we have given you. If I give you 1 million naira, if you improve very well, we'll make it 2 million. And people who have equipment we've given you, we can definitely expand your business for you.
24: Professor Netawe said President Tinubu has done a lot and deserves support for a second term. Governor Caleb Mutfwang, represented by his deputy, Ngo Joseph Impiu, applauded President Tinubu for appointing Professor Netawe as APC national chairman, who has used his position to impact lives.
4: We thank you for the selfless sacrifice to the people of Plateau State. You didn't just go and forget Plateau. You are a worthy son. You have come back home to start with your home, to serve your people.
24: Director General of the Nigerian Governors Forum, Nde Ezekiel Gomos, who was a consultant for the program, said the initiative is not only for financial support, but also a strong message of confidence in the creativity, resilience, and productivity of Plateau State entrepreneurs.
7: I believe that this kind of initiative clearly aligns that entrepreneurs, if you work hard, you will get support, and this is clearly shown.
24: The event was witnessed by members of the State and National Assembly, the State Executive Council, traditional institutions, and top politicians from the state, among others. From Jos, Josiah Buzu, Radio Nigeria.
3: The Abdurrahman Mohammed-led People's Democratic Party, PDP, says there is no vacuum in the leadership of the party due to the Supreme Court ruling. Addressing newsmen in Abuja, the National Publicity Secretary of the party, Mr. Jungudo Mohammed, said the PDP remained fully under the leadership of the Abdurrahman-led National Working Committee, NWC, with Senator Samuel Anyanwu as the National Secretary. According to Mr. Mohammed, the Supreme Court did not adjudicate on the suspension of Senator Anyanwu and others, contrary to the position of the Turaki-led PDP.
8: Throughout the Supreme Court judgment, there was no mention whatsoever of suspension or expulsion of any party officer. It is also important to state that there has never been a vacuum, obstruction, or absence of leadership in our party that presupposes an interim takeover of the administration of the party by any authority.
3: Mr. Mohammed insisted that PDP remain one party without any faction, warning that the Turaki group to stop parading itself as PDP. The Senator Adolfo Wabara, led board of the trustees of the Turaki group, had announced a suspension of the party leadership, claiming a vacuum due to the Apex Court ruling, which upheld the nullification of the Ibadan National Convention that produced the Turaki-led NWC. The Anambra State House of Assembly has passed into law a bill seeking to establish a commuters' manifest scheme in the state as part of efforts to strengthen the safety and security of travelers. The bill, sponsored by the Chief Whip and member representing Ihiala 1 constituency, Mr. Jude Ngobili, was passed after scaling third reading during the Thursday's plenary. Speaking on the importance of the legislation, Mr. Ngobili said the law was aimed at creating a proper database of passengers traveling in and out of Anambra State. He explained that commuters will now be required to provide relevant personal details, including their names, phone numbers, residential addresses, and next of kin, before boarding vehicles at motor parks across the state. According to the lawmaker, the initiative will make it easier for authorities to track passengers and provide necessary assistance in cases of road accidents, security breaches, or other emergencies. Over 80% of the 335-kilometer Abuja-Kaduna Expressway has been completed, while the 35-kilometer Gadar-Gayang-Gwaraji-Marabang-Kujama Asphaltic Kaduna State Road project, the longest to be executed in Kaduna State in 3 decades, has also been completed. These are some of the highlights of the Renewed Hope Ambassadors RHA commenced the nationwide media tour of legacy projects of President Tinubu, starting with the Northwest. Correspondent Maureen Eke on the tour reports that the Kaduna State Governor Ubasani commended President Tinubu investing in Northern Nigeria than any other government.
10: The Renewed Hope Ambassadors media tour, which commenced from Abuja to Kaduna, was relatively smooth, largely due to ongoing road construction and rehabilitation efforts along the 335-kilometer Abuja-Kaduna road, which is over 80% completed, providing insights into the modern road construction techniques being deployed on the road. The resident engineer for the project under the Federal Ministry of Works, Mr. Chukwu Makalu, explained that the innovation involves recycling the existing asphalt pavement and reinforcing it with concrete and iron bars.
11: This we are doing here now is continuously reinforced concrete pavement. You see how closely packed it is. So it is properly reinforced.
10: The team also inspected some road projects, including the Gadangayan-Gwaraji to Kuyama State Road project, connecting 3 local governments, namely Igabi, Kajuri, and Chukun. The Kaduna State Commissioner for Information, Mr. Ahmed Miyaki, explained that the newly constructed road networks connect 66 farming communities, many of which previously lacked access to markets, healthcare facilities, and schools.
9: It is the longest road infrastructure that is connecting 66 farming communities. Along the corridor, you have communities before now that are not connected in terms of connecting the farms to the market, or connecting women to health facilities, or connecting children to school. And this is the longest road in the last 30 years in Kaduna State.
10: Beyond road construction, the state government has also upgraded 255 primary health care centers to higher standards, equipped them with solar power for 24-hour electricity, and deployed 1,800 health workers with a plan to engage additional 9,000 in the next 5 years. Kaduna State Governor Senator Uba Sani highlighted improvement in security and infrastructural development in the state while praising the support of the federal government under President Bola Tinubu. Governor Sani also cited other support of the federal government, including the recent Federal Executive Council approval of contracts worth $2.99 billion for 3 rail projects in Kano, Kaduna, and Lagos states. The governor promised to deliver victory for President Bola Ahmed Tinubu and all party candidates in the 2027 election, boasting that the ruling All Progressive Congress, APC, has a firm grip in Kaduna State.
12: President Bola Ahmed Tinubu promised in Benin Valley that the first thing he will do is addressing the problem in security first. Then after that, we look at the infrastructure. Today, he has fulfilled his promise. That is the reason why the people of Kaduna State will forever be grateful to President Bola Ahmed.
10: The Senior Special Assistant to the President on Media and Strategy, Mr. Bayo Ononuga, commended the scale of developmental projects in Kaduna State, describing what he witnessed as only a tip of the iceberg of President Tinubu's achievements, and attributed recent progress to economic reforms introduced by the administration. Mr. Ononuga praised both the Kaduna State government and President Bola Ahmed Tinubu, noting that the removal of fuel subsidy and foreign exchange freed up resources for development and increased funding for state government. From Kaduna, Maureen Eke, Radio Nigeria.
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13: Eighteen Nigerian music talents win $2 million Berklee College of Music scholarships. Plus, Michael Jackson biopic smashes box office record of $270 million global opening. Hello and welcome to Entertainment News on Radio Nigeria Network. I am Emmanuel Kotara, and I am your guide into the entertainment world for this morning. Don't go away.

0: 18 emerging Nigerian singers, songwriters, producers, and music professionals have been awarded a three-year fully funded scholarship to study at Berklee College of Music in Boston, United States, following a training program organized by Tiwa Savage Music Foundation. The scholarships, worth over $2 million, were presented to the finalists at a grand finale music concert recently held at the National Theatre in Lagos. Bringing together 120 participants, Berklee College of Music is the largest independent college of contemporary music in the world. The organizers said the partnership was designed as a bridge between Africa's thriving music economy and global education standards. In a post on her official page, Tiwa Savage says, "We are not only preparing artists, we are preparing industry leaders." Meanwhile, Tiwa Savage and Sheyi Sheyi have finally put an end to their 5 years feud. This is coming 6 months after Sheyi Sheyi, during an interview, announced her readiness to make peace with Tiwa. The duo made their fight public in 2021 after engaging in a heated confrontation at a Lagos salon. According to Tiwa Savage, the fight between her and Sheyi Sheyi stemmed from a diss track and allegations made against her that she had tried to block opportunities for other female artists. However, in a now-trending video that surfaced online, the singer sparked emotional reactions from netizens after they were seen hugging each other. International music star David Adeleke, popularly known as Davido, has opened up on his fears about retirement, revealing that he hopes to retire at the perfect time. The global star, while speaking in a now viral video, explained that people often struggle emotionally after reaching a certain level of success and the attention fades. He noted that instead of forcing relevance, he would like to retire from making music at the time appointed for him by God.
1: If there was one thing I could build, I would build a center for people that have been popular and very successful before. A center for them to have like therapy. Because it's crazy being on top of the world and the next moment you're not. Even with football. And look at Ronaldo. When we left the World Cup, I remember being on the internet. I'm like, they were abusing him so much. After everything he has done. Do you understand? So like, that's my greatest fear.
0: It's close to midnight. And now to the foreign scene. Michael Jackson biopic has smashed box office record with $217 million global opening. Directed by award-winning American film producer Antoine Fuqua, the movie Michael is flooded with Hollywood popular faces such as Miles Teller, Nia Long, Derek Liu, Lawrence Tate, and Michael Jackson's nephew, Jafar Jackson, who played Michael, amongst others. Michael Joseph Jackson, born in 1958 and died in 2009, was an American singer, songwriter, dancer, and philanthropist. Known as the King of Pop, he is widely regarded as one of the most culturally significant figures of the 20th century. And that's all for entertainment news. But before I go, here is a famous quote from the King of Pop himself. Never give up on your dreams. Don't let anyone stand in the way. Just go straight ahead, because nothing is impossible. On behalf of my producer, Adora Ramson, I am Emmanuel Kutara. Have a wonderful Saturday morning.
2: And we say congratulations to the Jackson family on the biopic on the King of Pop. Moving on, Nigeria's representative, Mactown Flyers of Makurdi, will now have to walk a very tight rope if they are to qualify for the playoffs of the 2026 Basketball Africa League, BAL, from the Sahara Conference. The Nigerian champions yesterday lost their third match in four games, 77-86.

0: In Kigali, capital of Rwanda, MAC Town Flyers will need to win their remaining fixtures at the Sahara Conference in Rabat, Morocco. For more sports news, over now to Christy Dashe.
1: Nigeria swept 4 out of 5 possible gold medals at the African Senior Wrestling Championship Women Wrestling event as the country maintains 15th African women title chase. Reigning African champion Esther Kolawole in the 62kg defeated Kathleen of South Africa 10-0. Christiana Ogunsanyan won Nigeria's first gold at the championship, beating Nogona Bakayoko of Cote d'Ivoire 7-1 in the 53kg. Jumoke Adekoye followed the winning trajectory by dispatching her Algerian counterpart, Achuak Tekwak, 8-4 in the 54kg. Similarly, Hannah Ojo did not disappoint as she brilliantly outsmarted Pela Jiwilita of Cameroon 3-1 in the 73kg to make it 4 gold for Nigeria in day 1 of the championship. Lastly, Hannah Ruben added more celebration by securing silver medal over Kawiyatu Isifo of Benin, 6-0 pin 4. Meanwhile, more events continue today as men freestyle wrestlers take to the mat while there is continuation of women events. Director General of the National Sports Commission, NSC, Bukola Olopade, has charged Team Nigeria athletes at the World Relays Championship in Botswana to compete with pride and a winning mentality. The DG stated this in Gaborone when he addressed Team Nigeria athletes and officials after their final warm-up session before action begins on the track today. Olopade appealed to the athletes to put up a good show for themselves and the country.
2: The relays are a big deal because Nigeria's always in every major multiple nation competition. Look forward to the relay. So I just want to again thank you for your services, but appeal to you that look, do well, come back to a grateful nation.
1: A total of 24 athletes are representing Nigeria in all 6 relay events at the 2-day competition. This year's World Relays carries additional significance as it serves as a qualification pathway to the World Athletics Championship in Beijing in 2027. Radio Nigeria's Thomas Bello yesterday snatched the gold medal in 400 meters hurdles men's event at the maiden edition of the Nigeria Athletics Masters Championship. Bello finished in a time of 1 minute 11 seconds in the event held at the Moshood Abiola National Stadium, Abuja. Bello, who said he began training 4 weeks prior to the national event, is upbeat he will improve in his time in subsequent outings.
3: I believe that better performances would come from me, especially with the 2 remaining series ahead in the National Masters, because by that time, if I am consistent, my endurance level and my speed level and conditioning too would improve.
1: The 3-day athletics event, which began yesterday with athletes competing in 15 events, is first in the 3 series ahead of the World Masters Athletics Championship set for South Korea later this year. The residents of Gbeedna community in Karu local government area of Nasarawa state have appealed to the government to consider them in infrastructure development, especially road. They made the call during the second edition of Peter Agana Memorial Mini Football Tournament, which featured 4 teams, South-South, Southwest, Southeast and Northern Region. The Peter Agana Memorial Tournament is aimed at fostering unity in the community. After a round-robin contest among the 4 teams, South-South and Northern Region emerged finalists. The final, which was keenly contested, saw the Northern Region become eventual winners on penalties after a goalless draw at full time. Captain of the Northern Region, Gabriel Issa, said they played as a team in ensuring victory.
4: What we did, we don't have the best player, but we have unity among the team from North Central, and we did what we could. Last year we came second, and today we are first. I'm telling you, we are going to retain the cup, God willing, next year.
1: The chairman of Gbeedna, Fred Ibozele, said the competition is to keep the legacy laid down by the former chairman of the community going and to ensure peaceful coexistence among the residents, irrespective of tribe and religion.
5: What you are seeing today is the second edition of Peter Agana Memorial Cup. Whatever we are doing today is on the foundation that he has laid in this community. So what we are doing here is to keep his legacies alive.
1: Mrs. Selina Agana thanked the residents for upholding the legacy laid down by her deceased husband, Mr. Peter Agana, and lamented the poor condition of the road linking the area with other parts of the state.
6: It's really a privilege having to be alive to witness this. This tournament will turn out to be an event that will pull in development into the community, so that this community will not be somehow isolated. Use this as an opportunity, as a medium, to speak to our government to be able to help us.
1: Our correspondent Emmanuel Fashemi reports that the Northern Region winners of the tournament went home with a trophy, medals and prize money. Arsenal will be hoping to maintain leadership of the English Premier League when they take on 10th place Fulham at the Emirates later today in March the 31st of

0: League. Also today at the G-Tech Community Stadium, Brentford on the 9th spot will ambush West Ham United, who are battling for survival on the 17th position. Already relegated Wolverhampton Wanderers welcome 12th place Sunderland at the Molyneux, while Brighton and Hove Albion, who are sitting on the 6th position, visit the St. James's Park for a date with Newcastle United, who are 14th on the log. I am Christy Dashi.
1: Thank you, Christine. That takes us to the commentary, which is on palm oil, Nigeria's forgotten gold mine. It is written by Ogochukwu Okoronkwo of our current affairs unit.
2: The palm tree is more than just a plant. It is a symbol of wealth, heritage and economic strength, especially here in Nigeria. Long before crude oil became the backbone of the country's economy, the oil palm sustained livelihoods, built communities, and positioned Nigeria as a global agricultural leader. Historically, the oil palm, scientifically known as Elaeus guineensis, originated in West Africa with Nigeria at its heart. Palm oil was once one of the region's most valuable exports, widely used in food production, cosmetics, and soap making. By the 1960s, Nigeria was the world's largest producer of palm oil, contributing about 43% of global output. It was a golden era when agriculture powered the economy and supported millions of rural livelihoods. The value of the palm tree is extraordinary. Every part of it is useful. The fruit produces palm oil for cooking and industry. The kernel yields palm kernel oil used in cosmetics and pharmaceuticals. The fronds serve for roofing, while the trunk supports construction. Beyond products, the palm industry drives employment across the value chain, from farming and processing to transportation and export. Today, agriculture still employs a large share of Nigerians and remains key to inclusive growth. Nigeria currently produces about 1.57 million tons of palm oil annually. Yet, domestic demand has risen to about 2.6 million tons, creating a shortfall of over 1 million tons. That gap is filled through imports, costing the country as much as $600 million every year. Even more striking, Nigeria, once a global leader, now accounts for less than 2% of global palm oil production. Oil palm grows best in Nigeria's rainforests and derived savanna zones, including Cross River, Akwa Ibom, Edo, Delta, Abia, Imo, and Ondo states. Beyond the south, it can also grow, though more selectively, in parts of the north, such as Benue, Kogi, Nasarawa, and Taraba states. Before the oil boom of the 1970s, agriculture contributed over 60% of Nigeria's GDP. Today, palm oil alone has the potential to reverse part of that decline. Nigeria is now targeting 10% of global palm oil market share and the creation of up to 2 million jobs through sector reforms. Countries like Malaysia have already transformed palm oil into a major economic pillar through investment, research and policy consistency. To reclaim its position, Nigeria must invest in improved seedlings and modern farming, expand access to finance for farmers, strengthen research and extension services, build processing and refining infrastructure, ensure consistent investor-friendly policies, and support both smallholder farmers and large-scale plantations. The palm tree is a pathway to economic revival. Nigeria once led the world in palm oil production. Today, it spends hundreds of millions importing what it can produce locally. The gap between potential and reality is clear, and so is the opportunity. With rising global demand and the right investments, the palm tree can once again become a pillar of national prosperity. The question is simple. Will Nigeria reclaim its place or continue to watch others profit from what was once its own?
1: That commentary on Palm Tree, Nigeria's Forgotten Gold Mine, was written by Ogochukwu Okoronkwo and read by Harriet Adams. Next is Cyberscope, bringing a trend shaping conversation across the social media space. We begin with the Nigerian Defense Academy, NDA Kaduna, which has dismissed 9 cadets for multiple offenses, including internet fraud, Yahoo Yahoo, cannabis use, drug abuse, and physical contact. A user on X, Denny0101, wrote, "I think dismissing cadets you have been training in a country filled with different terrorist groups is bad. Why can't the NDA punish them in other ways?" Another user on X, at Mike Blazy, said, "These ones just threw away their future ill will. Substance use is often linked to anxiety, depression, and long-term organ damage." Moving on, Nigerians on social media are also reacting with widespread frustration following the latest hike in petrol prices on Thursday, April 30th. Petrol stations now sell at 1,320 naira per litre in Lagos and 1,364 naira per litre in Abuja, with the independent stations charging as much as 1,440 naira. A user on X, Abuja President, posted that, "With all due respect, fuel selling between 1,350 and 1,400 per litre is way too expensive. People are suffering." Another online commentator, Kenneth Walter, wrote, "Honestly, his car has been parked for over 2 weeks." Well, for some, they've even sold their car and moved on. And that's it for Cyberscope today. Stay connected with Radio Niger and keep the conversation going with Cyberscope. Cyberscope was compiled by Gwamcat Gwamshi. For newsroom headlines, let's begin with a punch. Workers' Day. Lagos workers decry fuel costs. Hardship 2027. APC must unite to win, says aspirant. Now Daily Trust. Tinubu begins 2 weeks trips to France, Kenya, Rwanda. High cost pushes potato, meat, eggs off dining tables. That has been pushed off. And this is compiled by Shekara Anthony. For weather report, in the northern region, sunny skies with patches of clouds are anticipated during the morning hours. Isolated thunderstorms accompanied by slight rains are expected over southern parts of Taraba State during the afternoon and evening hours. In the southern region, cloudy atmosphere with intervals of sunshine is expected during the morning hours with chances of isolated thunderstorms. To end the news, here is a recap of the major stories. President Bola Tinubu will embark on a trip to Kenya, Rwanda, and France today. The Nigeria Labour Congress has taxed the federal government on workers' basic salary. Kano State government has declared 16 billion naira backlog of gratuities. And you also heard that the federal government has to spend 250 billion naira on tertiary institutions. And that's the news, edited by Ikemini Ubong and the production team. I am Olayemi Daniel. Thanks for listening.
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6: 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From now till 11 o'clock, just stay close to your radio set. We'll pay some bills right now. After that, rewind. Way back songs will come your way. And then at 9 o'clock is the time for Trauma Healing, sponsored by the Bible Society of Nigeria. Not forgetting, 10 o'clock, the news at 10. Happiest 10 will bring you K-Zone, which will run up until 11 o'clock this morning. It's a Saturday morning, the first Saturday in the month of May 2026. Good morning. Welcome back.
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4: you will struggle to graduate from the university after the long ASUU strike. And the next thing, you are in the street looking for a job for months, sometimes years.
7: I'm sorry, but there's no vacancy here.
4: You will think that 2 million naira will solve your financial problems until you make 2 million naira. And then, boom.
8: 2 million gone? Just like that? Just out of items and loans? 2 million!
4: You think traveling abroad will solve your financial problems until you start living abroad?
9: Nah, you haven't sent money for this month, though. What's happening now?
8: Mama, I'm exhausted. The tax, the bill I'm paying here is too much. I can't even save. I can't even rest. I've been working. Mama, just please, just bear with me. Bear with me.
9: Hey, whoa. But you have to try your best and send the money. We need the money. You know how it is in the country. We need the money. Biko, try your best and send the money. You hear? Thank you, my son.
4: When you're single, you think marriage will remove loneliness, and then you get married.
8: I can't take this anymore. I can't take this anymore from you. You keep coming late from work. I can't take this from you.
9: What are you saying? What are you saying? You must be stupid.
8: No,
9: you must be stupid.
8: You are crazy.
9: I can't be trying.
8: You are crazy. I am the man of the house.
9: Tell me, what are you doing?
8: I am the man of the house.
9: What are you
8: doing? I cannot take this.
9: You are the man.
8: I cannot.
4: The future and plans can be ridiculous sometimes. They seem to be final solutions to life struggles, but can be mere junctions in the long, complex journey of life and career. So don't forget that life is a constant struggle. No matter the money, no matter the visa, no matter the fame or location, everyone is battling one pain or the other, and they do that at different times. So don't stop the struggle. Don't get discouraged. Don't. Keep moving. Keep praying. Keep hope alive.
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0: playback songs. That's what we do on Rewind every Saturday from 8 up until 9 o'clock. You just checked out that song, No Scrub by the group TLC. Well, this Saturday we decided to serenade you with some of the finest R&B songs from the late 90s, early 2000s, and we hope you had a great time listening to them. 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It's 1 minute to 9, Metro 97.7 FM. We have to say thank you for being a part of Rewind today. There'll be another edition again next week, Saturday, from 8 up until 9 o'clock. At exactly 9, we'll kickstart Trauma Healing, sponsored by the Bible Society of Nigeria. Please stay tuned. 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

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Well, this morning, we will continue a conversation we started last week on the topic children. Children also experience traumatic experiences, and we will continue that conversation this morning from now till a quarter to ten. And we have our experts in the studio, trauma healing facilitators. Before you get to meet them and to kickstart the conversation, let's go on a short break. We'll be back. Please stay tuned.

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0: All right, glad to know you're still there if you're just joining us. This is Metro 97.7 FM, and the program you're listening to is Trauma Healing. Well, before we went on that break, we started a conversation. Today, we will continue with what we started last week, children and trauma. And to understand this topic better, we have experts in the studio. We have a guest. Well, she is an expert when it comes to the well-being of children generally. She is a dedicated speech and behavioral therapist and certified special needs teacher with a background in English education and special needs intervention. She is passionate about helping children and individuals with special needs develop strong communication, behavioral and life skills through personalized evidence-based support. She is compassionate and has a structured approach which she creates safe and inclusive environment where every child can grow in confidence, independence and self-expression. Happiness. Oh, Magnus, thank you very much for joining us on Trauma Healing this morning.
1: Thank you for having me.
0: And of course, we have Pastor Yomi Adewale. She was on the program last week, and we had a robust conversation.

0: About children and trauma. Pastor Yomi, thank you very much for coming on the program again today.
1: Thank you for having me. Good morning, our audience.
0: Okay, so we'll be having the full conversation on children and trauma this morning. Remember, you can be a part of this. We have full 45 minutes to talk. So if you have questions, you have contributions to make as concerns this topic, you can call the number 0701-794-7153. That's 0701-794-7153. In the course of the conversations, you have a question to ask, you have contributions to make, you can call the number 0701-794-7153. All right, so Pastor Yomi, let's start from the beginning. Last week we had a robust conversation on children and trauma. Let's start with a background. Just give us a background information before we move to the questions for today.
1: Thank you. Last week we discussed that children too have emotions. They have feelings, so they can experience pain in their hearts. So generally, adults believed that children don't have feelings. So we're able to establish last Saturday that children have emotions. They can experience pain when things happen to them, or things happen around them, or things happen, bad things happen to their loved ones. And we cited some examples of situations that could constitute trauma for a child. Take for instance a child who lost his or her parents, and the child was not given opportunity to know the true picture of what has happened, and they sharing with the child that they will still come back, and for a long time the child will be carrying the pain. And that's why we have so many adults in town today that are having ACEs, adverse childhood experiences, because of traumatic experiences they had while growing up. And those issues were never resolved and addressed. And we also observed that parents should be careful the way they correct their children, because yelling at a child or being aggressive to correct a child can create pain in the heart of that child. And I remember we discussed signs that parents or teachers or people around children should look out for when a child is experiencing trauma. There could be emotional signs, there could be behavioral signs, and there could be physical signs. And take for instance emotional signs. A child can suddenly become angry and aggressive. The child that used to be very very lively can begin to lose interest in things that he or she used to enjoy. The child can become sad, can become sorrowful. The child can resort to low self-esteem. The child can even have physical symptoms like losing appetite in food. And behavioral signs could include a child having poor performance in school, the child that used to do well, the child that used to, and the child can begin to take risk, very serious risk. Maybe the child is being bullied, and that has caused pain in school, and the child can begin to also bleed on others, causing pains to others. And we shared some tips with parents and our audience how they can help children who have experienced trauma. We discuss about teaching them the word of God. It will help them, praying with them and helping, I mean, teaching them to know how to pray to God, that God can help them. We spoke about being observant as a parent so that you can see if something is truly wrong with a child. And we discuss how, we discuss that you have to create a safe environment, a loving environment, family bond, showing love, giving a child a sense of belonging so that the child can be free to express himself or herself when the child is going through any difficult situation that the child cannot handle on his own or her own. And where we wanted to start a conversation around whether we can use the same method for all categories of children.
0: Yeah.
1: And I remember we wanted to start that conversation. And let me just chip in this. We have to use age-appropriate approach to help children. We have different categories of children. We have toddlers, we have preschoolers, we have grade schoolers, we have preteens, we have teens, we have youth and young adults, and we also have married children. If you are married, your parents too, it will call you their children. And you are married, you are also raising your family. So we will use age appropriate support system for them, depending on their grouping, to help them when they are experiencing trauma.
0: So it's not a one cap fits all thing.
1: No, it can't be.
0: Okay. Yeah. All right. So let's continue today's conversation with our guest in the studio.
1: Yes. You welcome, Mrs. Happiness. Good to have you.
2: Thank you.
1: On this program. So you've listened to the recap of the conversation we started last Saturday. Now you are into children with special needs, especially in the area of speech and behavioral needs. How do you will you describe trauma in children with special needs?
2: For children with special needs, they have feelings as well. I think it's overwhelming for them because they can't communicate just like every other. Okay, let's look at the ones without additional needs. When they get to that, some of them cannot even communicate how they feel because they don't want to talk about it. So now, let's now imagine a child that is non-verbal, that is traumatized. So how do you think this child expresses or their emotion, how they express how they feel when they are being traumatized? So it's overwhelming for them. It's not easy at all. It's not easy for children on it because some of them, they start withdrawing, regressing, and some of them, they don't even want to, like some of them that had little speech will regress, don't want to talk again, especially when they are not in a safe place, the fear, or when they are with an adult they don't trust, because at that time they don't even know whom to trust. They don't know whom to trust. So that is why, as a parent, you should be observant, especially parents with children with additional needs. You should be observant. Observe.
1: Okay.
2: Know your child. We, as the support teachers working with these children, at some point we are able to tell what the child is trying to tell, even when the child is not saying it. Mainly looking at you, you should be, do you want to eat now? Do you want to use the toilet? So, which of them do you want? Do you want to use the toilet now? Or you see them standing up going to the toilet. So, how do I know that the child wants help at that time? So, we should look at, observe them very well. Observe them very well. We should be able to understand their behavior. Oh, if my child is doing like this at a particular time, my child wants to sleep. My child is behaving like this, my child wants to. So if you are not getting it, because they are non-verbal, because they are children on spectrum, they are children with needs, does not mean they are not happy. They are happy. You know when they are happy.
1: So they can be sad too.
2: So they can be sad. So you know when they are sad. And when they are sad, some of them, they just want to sit on their own. They don't want to talk to you. They have this eye that they look at you like, can you just please leave me alone? So these are also, and because they can't express it, some of them are very, very aggressive. Very aggressive. They go hitting. They go chewing. They go, some of them go as far as even self-injury. Injure themselves using pain, using sharp objects to injure themselves, hitting their heads on the wall. So parents should also observe that they also have feelings, and they could also be going through trauma. It could be from their caregiver. You don't even stand up and talk. It could be that word. Don't stand up and all your mates are talking. All your mates can eat. They say if you like, eat. Do you understand all this? So they understand. Even when they can't communicate, they understand.
1: So they can't comprehend what you're saying.
2: So they understand because your facial expression tells it all. So they know when they are loved genuinely. And when they see you as someone they love genuinely, they are always happy being around you. You see them like when you come around, they quickly go and get their chairs, go and sit down. They are ready to learn. Even when they start crying, before you know them, they are fine. You see them start smiling. Ah, isn't that this child that was actually crying before? Tears. So they know when they're in safe place and safe hands.
1: Thank you, Mrs. Happiness. You established some points here. Parents must know their children.
2: Yes.
1: Whether they are children with additional needs or without additional needs. So that's fundamental.
2: Yes.
1: To every parent.
2: It's a fundamental thing to every parent must know their child.
1: You must know your child. Must.
2: So when it comes to, no, I know Tife, she can't do this. I know this. I know my child. So you are able to create this relationship with a child that you know what, at some point, what your child can do. So parents knowing their children is applicable to children with
1: additional needs and without additional needs. Okay, thank you, Mrs. Happiness. I'm just, something is running through my mind. So it shows clearly that we have differences between a child with additional needs and a child without additional needs.
2: Yes, they are different.
1: So it shows parents need to even be aware.
2: Yeah.
1: From what age would they need to be aware that this my child, I need to give more attention?
2: Okay. Every child has, we have their developmental milestones.
1: Okay.
2: So when you see children with additional needs, there's always delays. Some people will tell you, actually, there was no delay. There was nothing. The child started talking. At one, the child was talking. The child was saying, Mama. But the child stopped talking. The child regressed. But if you checked, there are some behaviors that the child, at an early age, some of them start being alone. They play alone. Some of them go as far as hand flapping. So these are signs that, I think I need to pay attention to this child. At some point in speech, child start cooing, start blabbing. So when all these are not there, my child is two, and my child does not blab. You know, when you see children, so at that stage, the child is not doing all that. You should know, I think something is wrong. There's a delay in this. Some don't sit at the appropriate time. Some of them, like you see, some of them say, my child sat at age a year and 6 months, some a year. Why some 2 years? They start saying little words at two. So these are little signs that you, as a parent, you have to observe. So you have to know your developmental milestones from zero. At this stage, I expect my child to do this. At this stage, my child should be able to do it. At the stages in life, your child should be. So at age two, your child should have more than 500 words.
1: Okay.
2: So if the child does not have it, at some point, the child will repeat what you're saying. So if all this, you're not seeing it in the child, I think there's something I really need to look into to see if there's a delay anywhere.
1: Okay, thank you. Can you share with parents, audience, teachers, emotional signs or maybe physical or behavioral signs to look out for in a child who is experiencing trauma or who has experienced trauma, especially a child who is already struggling with speech, a child with special needs? So what should you look out for as emotional, physical or behavioral

0: signs as a parent.
1: Okay. Some of them, they start crying. Why is my child, why is she crying? Because they can't express, they are crying, uncontrollable, they are aggressive, they are hating. Why some just withdraw, stay on their own? We have some that wants to just cling just to their mother. They just want to be, they don't want to be around anyone. It affects their social
0: life.
1: Behavior, their social life is affected. Mm. They don't want to be around anyone. They just want to be on their own. Some of them, they now start hitting, start beating children, start pushing. Start pushing, that the ones that go physical, start pushing, start hitting. Why the ones that start crying? Because they can't express it. So a child that wants to express that I am hungry, or children, some children with needs, they go and start maybe dragging you to the port, to the kitchen to tell you. But these children, they start withdrawing.
0: And you because see some they of them can't start, express
1: because
0: themselves.
1: Because they can't express. And they might get sick, headache, stomach pain, bedwetting. You know, unusual behavior you don't see in your child. You start seeing it. And you start asking them why some are just sensitive to noise. They don't want noise around them. When there is noise, they have to, especially those that have experienced accident scene. You see them with fear, so much fear. Those of them that are abused, you see them, they don't even want anybody to touch them. And you see the ones that are avoiding touch, for the ones for noise, even the ones for light. So with all this, some of them react to all these sensory things. So these are some of the signs that parents need to look out for.
0: Okay. Thank you, Mrs. Happiness. So we established earlier that we need to use age-appropriate solution tools to help children who have experienced trauma. So these signs now, are they peculiar to toddlers, preteens, or can you help us segment them to say, if you are raising a toddler, these are the signs you should look out for? If you are dealing with a preteen or teenagers who have experienced trauma, these are the signs, emotional, physical, behavioral signs you should look out for, that this child is going through trauma or this child has experienced trauma. So I want you to help us break it down so that our audience can understand and can relate with what we are saying.
1: Okay, for toddlers, just like what I said, some of them begin to withdraw, they cry more often, they become aggressive, some of them they go as far as bedwetting, clinched in to their parents. They don't want to talk. They are just, but you know, this approach is not the same when it gets to when we talk about children from above 8. Some of them, they become more aggressive. They want to fight. So at that time, some of them feel no. Because children with additional needs, there's a way they will see a stranger coming very close to them. They are very aggressive. They don't even want you to touch them. Because they don't know. So for teenagers, it's just very few of them that walk up to an adult to talk. But they just withdraw from social life. You see them, they are not happy. For teenagers, they are not happy. They are, especially a teenager that has gone through abuse. And is feeling, if I tell mommy, mommy will kill me. I ain't no parent. So that my mommy will kill me. Imagine a child, we've seen then, as I said, a child go and get something, they are goes to Grand Pepe, coming back, he poured all the way and say, I'm not going home, my mommy will kill me. So how do you expect such child to talk to an adult? Because he can't even talk to the mother. So at this age, some of them, they don't want to share with anyone.
0: They keep things to themselves.
1: Yeah. And at times it's not, you might not even notice it on them. But for the little ones, if you're very observant, you will notice. My child used to be very happy, always happy going to school. What happened? And you see, for some children, they are always taking guide. It's children that once you see anything, they are. You know that this kind of children have gone through physical abuse, like hitting.
0: Yeah.
1: So anytime you say anything, coming close to them, they are
0: defensive. They want to protect themselves. Thank you, our audience. I think we should call out the numbers again. We want you to contribute. We want you to ask your questions. We are talking about how we can help children who have experienced trauma or who are even still going through the stage.
2: Okay. We have calls coming in already. Hello. Hello, good morning.
3: Hello.
2: Hello, good morning. What's your name? Where are you calling from?
3: Hello.
2: Hello, can you hear me?
3: I can hear you. Good morning.
2: Yeah, good morning. What's your name? Where are you calling from?
3: Okay, my name is Ayo.
2: All right, Ayo. Okay. Where are you calling from, Ayo?
3: From Obalende.
2: All right, Ayo, go ahead.
3: Okay, my question is this. If you have a child of about 8 or 9, that is always crying alone, and you have tried to make the child open up to say what does that mean, and it's still not opening up, it's still not talking, what can you do, or what will be wrong?
2: Okay. All right.
3: Thank you very much.
2: All right. Thank you very much, Ayo. You have a child that is always crying, and you've made efforts to talk to the child. What's the problem? And the child is not opening up. How do you handle a situation like that? That's his question.
0: Thank you, Mr. Ayo. Mrs. Happiness, you had the question. How do we help the child who is always crying? Parents have made effort. They've tried their best to make the child open up, but they are unable to get to the roots of the matter.
1: Okay. Now we start from the antecedent. What is the cause? We'll get to know the cause. Okay, when my child wants to eat, or when my child wants her tab, he cries. So what is the behavior? The child cries. So what is the antecedent? When my child wants a tab. So what is the consequence? How do you help? So now, a child that cries, a child that is always crying, first of all, is the environment safe enough? Can that particular child trust you? My daughter walked up to me and said, Mommy, I want to tell you something. I said, what is it? I hope you won't shout. I said, hey. See, you won't shout though. So some of them, they just feel, I think this is how let me just express it this way. Let me cry. But keep talking to the child. Let them trust you enough to be able to share. Because some of them, I can't share it. Or better still, let's know why. What causes the crying? Something will always trigger that child to cry. Observe. That is why we go through the space of observing the child. Observe. Let's know what is wrong.
0: Why is the child
1: crying?
0: It must have been at a particular time or something.
1: Yes. Maybe the child needs something. The child wants to get something. And if the child is not opening up, continue talking to the child. Continue at that time. Make sure you're a good listener. You are not judging. You listen. You don't judge. I know you're crying. I know you're hurt, but you can always talk to me. I'll be here when you feel safe to talk to me. So give them some words of assurance that you listen to them and you protect them.
0: Yeah, thank you, Mrs. Happiness. At what point will these parents know that, like he said, they have been trying to make the child open up. And all the tips you have shared now, try to boost the confidence that if you talk to me, I will not be judgmental. I will listen to you. I will be there for you. Create a safe space for the child to express him or herself. At what point would they need to see a professional, a specialist? Because we don't know how long this has been happening and how much effort they have put in place to make the child open up.
1: Okay, so if they've put so much effort, I think it's time to seek help from a counselor. If they think they've done everything and the child is not opening up, they should get a professional on that.
0: Okay.
2: All right, you're still listening to Trauma Healing on Metro 97.7 FM. This morning, we're having a conversation around children. Children also experience traumatic, they also have traumatic experiences. And that's what we're talking about today. To be a part of this conversation, you can call the number 0701-794-7153. You can call that number to ask a question, to make a contribution, 0701-794-7153. Or you can call the studio line, 0700-7000-977. 0700-7000-977. These are the numbers to call to ask questions or make contributions this morning on the program. Now, Pastor Yomi, yes. Maxwell said something about accidents, and I remember last week during the conversation we did say some of the things that could result in traumatic experiences for children. And she said accident, and it brought something to mind. Are there certain multimedia contents that can make children experience trauma? For instance, movies, you know, is that a possibility from your experience?
0: Yes, there's possibility when a child is exposed to unsafe contents, maybe on social media, on TV, on gadgets. And that's why parents, we should be mindful of what we expose our children to. We should even know. When my children were much younger, if I haven't watched any cartoon, I will not allow you to watch it. I want to know the content. I want to know whether it is safe for you. I think there's a call.
2: Okay.
0: The caller, please call again. Can we call the numbers again so that...
2: All right, 0701-794-7153. That's 0701-794-7153. You have a question, you have contributions to make on the subject matter this morning on trauma healing. Just go ahead and call that number, 0701-794-7153. That's the number.
0: Thank you. I want to mention this again. So when they were much younger, they were toddlers, I must watch the cartoon before.
2: All right, so let's take this call here. Hello, hello, good morning.
4: Yeah, good morning. My name is Uche.
2: All right, Uche, where are you calling from?
4: I'm calling from Shasha.
2: Okay, Uche from Shasha, please go ahead.
4: Okay. Actually, I'm not married yet. So I want to ask this question. At what age would a child know that this is my mother? And at what age the child understand that what I'm doing is not right or wrong? I just want to confirm.
2: Okay. At what age will a child know that this is my mother? And at what age will a child know that what I'm doing is right or wrong?
1: At what age do they know this is my mother? Some people will tell you they start talking to the child when the child is still in their womb. That's when they start talking to the child. So that's why I see most time once they hear the voice of their, once they are given birth to, and they get to hear the voice of their mother, they turn. Even at that baby stage. So they know that this is my mother.
2: All right, 0701-794-7153. That's the number to call. Pastor Yomi, you were saying something about the kind of content children watch.
0: Yes. Parents, when you are raising your children, you should know age-appropriate content that is ideal for a child based on their age. I remember we tag so many content in my house. things you must not even go near, then things that are adult content. I'm not talking about sexual whatever. I'm talking about content that, based on your age, you can't handle. Mm-hmm. Maybe you're watching a movie. It's it may not even be a violent movie. It could just be that the words they are using, they are too heavy for you to understand or digest or to even absorb. So I remember when our children would be in the car and we are listening to a radio and they are playing a particular song. I remember my son would say, "Ma, is this a good content to dance to or listen to?" Because we have established that we have bad content, we have good content, then we have age-appropriate content, even when it is good. So parents should please be mindful of what they do, because your environment is also building the children. The kind of exposure you are giving them, the movie you watch, the content, the music, your words, things you are doing. If you are a violent parent, the environment will be toxic. You're always abusing your husband, your wife. You're always fighting.
1: They will grow up to be like that.
0: Because they will adopt it as a way of life. So when they grow up,
1: it's a way of life for them.
0: It's a way of life. So parents, they have a lot to do when it comes to helping the children, so that we don't raise them to become violent. We don't raise them to become beaters or, you know, aggressive couples and adults and all of that. There's another question the guy has. At what point will I know that what I'm doing is bad or right? From the time a child is a toddler, when a child is doing bad things,
1: being aware
0: of his environment and himself
1: and his environment.
0: Yes. You have to indicate that this thing you're doing,
1: No, you don't do that.
0: You don't use some words. You don't eat. You don't do this. And you yourself, that you are correcting that, you must also...
1: Don't use it.
0: You have to lead by example. You have to show that, you know, there was a day, I remember, I didn't hear the content of a music. So I wanted to dance to the music. It was a long time ago. All my children are grown up now. And one of my children said, "Mommy, did you listen to the content before you wanted to start dancing?" I said, "No, sorry, let me listen." It was then I was just listening to the beat, not even the content. But because the child has been told that certain things are bad, certain things are good, and even certain things that are good, it is not appropriate for you to do them at depending on your age. So the child was asking me, I said, sorry, I didn't listen to the content. I'm so sorry, I was just carried away with the beat. So I quickly, you know, checkmate myself, and we started the conversation again. So parents, we have a lot to do, and that's why we have to be available for them to ask us questions. And we watch some. In fact, at times in the house, we watch some movies together, and we are asking ourselves, what moral lessons can we draw from this? And conversations will start.
1: I remember the movie I watched with my daughter, and I told them, "Do you see? It's not good to keep malice." It's not good to keep malice. And my 5-year-old daughter looked at me and said, "Mommy, but you're not talking to so. So I had to explain, it's not as if you're not talking. I had to create some boundaries. You know, when things happen, you create boundaries with people. So the child understands that. Don't keep malice, and my mommy's keeping malice. So at that point, you're thinking, I'm thinking,
0: you're living a double life.
1: Get to ask me such questions. So I had to explain that I'm not keeping malice, I'm trying to create boundaries. So that was how I taught them boundaries. When you see people doing what you don't like, or you don't just want to be involved, you create boundaries. And there's nothing wrong in creating boundaries.
0: Healthy boundaries.
2: Okay.
0: Thank you.
2: Let's take a quick break. Okay. And when we return, we'll take a few more. We'll see if we can take a few more calls. If you have contributions to make or you have questions to ask this morning, just go ahead and call the number 0701-794-7153. You have a question, you have a contribution, or maybe you're just enjoying the conversation and learning all that you can. Go ahead and learn up. We'll take this break now. Trauma healing. We'll be back. Don't go away.
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0: All right, glad to know you're still there. You're still listening to Trauma Healing on Metro 97.7 FM. We're talking trauma in children. And we have two experts in the studio doing justice to this topic. This morning we have Pastor Yomi Adewale, a trauma healing facilitator, and of course, Happiness Okoro Maxwell, a dedicated speech and behavioral therapist and certified special needs teacher. These are experts in the studio this morning. Pastor Yomi, you want to wrap up on the conversations?
1: Yes, please. Thank you. So I want us to help parents, guardians, school teachers who have children around them with special needs, with additional needs. I remember growing up, we used to have a teenager in my neighborhood, and she had challenges with speech. And bad guys in the neighborhood were actually taking advantage of her, you know, because the parents were business people, entrepreneurs who never had time to really stay back to watch or pay attention to the child. So people were abusing physically, sexually, and in so many ways. So I want us to talk more to parents. If you identify that this child has additional needs.
0: All right. But before we take your response, let's respond to this call. Hello. Good morning.
2: Good morning.
0: Yes. Good morning to you. What's your name? Where are you calling from?
2: I'm Valentine, calling from Vega.
0: All right. Valentine, go ahead. What's your question or contribution?
2: My question is, how do I win the confidence of a child who has refused to open up because of for whatever reason? You cajole the child, you force things for him, you've done everything you could do as a parent, but that child is not opening up.
0: Okay.
2: So how can I get him to open up?
0: Okay. Can you tie the two questions, the one Pastor Yomi asked and this one, how to get a child to open up, to have confidence in the parent and, you know, open up?
3: If you feel okay, they've tried everything, and they feel the case is worsening, so they should get professional support, help for the child.
0: Okay.
3: If they feel, oh, we've tried, we've done everything we could, then they should get professional help.
0: Okay, so let's wrap up with your response to the question she asked earlier.
3: Okay, for parents, I said that before, parents should, we should not neglect the children we think with additional needs, thinking, oh, this one cannot become anything. We have children today that one Guinness World Record, autistic children do things, autistic children. Now we have just what you do. If you think the child, oh, school cannot help, get what the child likes to do. The child might want to become an artist. There are other things they can do.
0: Okay.
3: So parents should help their children and don't leave them on the streets. Don't leave them on the streets. Get help, get support.
1: Yeah.
3: Early intervention is always the key. Get support. So when they get support early, with the help of social stories, they understand boundaries when it comes to themselves, so they don't allow people to molest
1: or take advantage of them. Yeah.
0: All right. Okay. We have to go now.
1: Yeah.
0: We have to go. 45 minutes gone so fast. We still have calls coming in here on the number 0701-794-7153. If you have questions, you want to ask questions, you feel the topic, it resonates with you, or you have questions to ask, you can speak to, you can call that number, you send a text message to the number 0701-794-7153, and,

0: dedicated speech and behavioral therapist and certified special needs teacher. Thank you very much for coming on the program
1: today.
0: Thank you
1: for having me.
0: And thanks to you for listening. Next week, Saturday, there will be another edition of Trauma Healing on Metro 97.7 FM. My name is Ahmed Olalikon. Big thanks to Fabian and I, and of course Daniel, for putting things together. We'll see you again next week, Saturday. Good morning.

0: 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We've got music that puts you in a mood. We've got music that brings back memories. Whatever does it for you, we've got you. 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
4: You will struggle to graduate from the university after the long ASUU strike. And the next thing, you are in the street looking for a job for months, sometimes years.
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4: You will think that 2 million naira will solve your financial problems until you make 2 million naira. And then, boom.
6: 2 million gone? Just like that? Just out of items and loans? 2 million!
4: You think traveling abroad will solve your financial problems until you start living abroad?
7: Mma, you haven't sent money for this month, though. What's happening now?
8: Mama, I'm exhausted. The tax, the bill I'm paying here is too much. I can't even save. I can't even rest. I've been working. Mama, just please, just bear with me. Bear with me.
7: Hey, whoa. But you have to try your best and send the money. We need the money. You know how it is in the country. We need the money. Biko, try your best and send the money. You hear? Thank you, my son.
4: When you're single, you think marriage will remove loneliness, and then you get married.
8: I can't take this anymore from you. You keep coming late from work. I can't take this from you.
7: What are you saying? What are you saying? You must be stupid.
8: No,
7: you must be stupid.
8: You are crazy.
7: I can't be trying.
8: You are crazy.
7: Tell me, what are you doing?
8: I am the man of the house.
7: What's going on?
8: I cannot take this.
7: You are the man.
8: I cannot.
4: The future and plans can be ridiculous sometimes. They seem to be final solutions to life struggles, but can be mere junctions in the long, complex journey of life and career. So don't forget that life is a constant struggle. 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So don't stop the struggle. Don't get discouraged. Don't. Keep moving. Keep praying. Keep hope alive.
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0: Hello, good morning, and thanks for joining us on the News Beat at 10. President Bola Tinubu will today depart Abuja on a visit to Kenya, Rwanda, and France. President Tinubu's first stop will be in France, after which he will depart for Nairobi, Kenya, to attend the Africa-France Summit scheduled to begin next week. Co-chaired by President Emmanuel Macron and President William Ruto, the summit focuses on energy transition, green industrialization, digital transformation, restructuring of global financing architecture, and climate action. President Tinubu's participation at the summit from 11th to 12th of this month will underscore Nigeria's unwavering commitment to strengthen strategic partnerships with African nations and the French Republic. The summit with the theme Africa Forward, Africa-France Partnerships for Innovation and Growth, will provide a platform for African leaders and their French counterparts to deliberate on critical issues affecting the continent, including economic transformation, climate resilience, infrastructure development, youth empowerment, and others. At the end of the Kenya summit, President Tinubu will depart for Kigali, Rwanda, to attend the annual Africa CEO Forum, taking place between 14th and 15th of this month. The federal government has approved the creation of a national aircraft leasing company to ease fleet acquisition challenges for domestic airlines. Minister of Aviation and Aerospace Development Festus Keyamo announced the decision after a Federal Executive Council meeting, describing it as a strategic reform in aircraft financing. Keyamo said the company will operate as a private sector-driven special-purpose vehicle with government support aimed at boosting investor confidence. He explained that the platform will allow airlines access aircraft through a centralized system, reducing dependence on costly individual negotiations with foreign lessors. He added that the initiative is expected to strengthen airline capacity, attract investors, and position Nigeria as a regional hub for aviation leasing. Governor Babajide Sanwo-Olu of Lagos State has expressed appreciation to President Bola Tinubu and the Federal Executive Council for approving Phase 1A of the Lagos Green Line Rail Project, describing it as a boost for urban transport. The governor said the project marks a major step towards improving mobility across the state, noting that it will reflect ongoing efforts to modernize Lagos's transport system. According to him, the Green Line will span about 68 kilometers from Marina to Lekki Free Trade Zone, with key stops across major commercial hubs. He noted that the rail system was expected to move up to 500,000 passengers daily at inception, with capacity to increase to 1 million over time, easing pressure on roads. Sanwo-Olu added that the initiative will reduce travel time, ease road congestion, and support economic activities, while reaffirming commitment to delivering efficient transport infrastructure. Street hop singer Habib Badmus, popularly known as Sportable, has lost his first celebrity boxing fight after he was defeated by skits maker Kata Ife at Chaos in Ring 4. The bout, which drew significant attention from fans and entertainment enthusiasts, was held at the Victoria Island, Lagos. According to the judges' scorecard, Ife won by unanimous decision after three rounds, with all three judges scoring the contest 27-30 in his favor. Portable, a two-belt holder after defeating Nollywood actor Charles Okocha and singer Speed Darlington in previous bout, vowed to take a third title from Ife. Before the bout, both fighters had traded words during a face-off, with Portable expressing confidence in extending his winning streak. However, the result was confirmed if he has the new celebrity boxing champion that brought an end to Portable's unbeaten run in the sport. And that's it on the News Beat at 10. Remember, you can watch us live on Facebook, facebook.com/Metro977Live. 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Here's our food for thought. You don't need to be perfect. Just be consistent. The news was edited by Olufunke Taiwo. I am Ahmed Olalekan. Thanks for listening. Good morning.
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0: 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Bedu, you know what that means? It means Bedu. That's what it means. Miss Banks alongside Kwesi Arthur and Joey B. Before that, we played something from Maybell. LOL. 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

That's right, that's right. When you hear that sound, children, you know it's time for K-Zone on Metro 97.7 FM. How you doing today? How you doing? How's the weekend going? I hope you're having a nice time. I hope you're having a restful weekend and preparing to go back to school on Monday. Well, if today's your first time of tuning into K-Zone, you're very much welcome. Welcome on board. Thank you very much for joining us on the program. The program comes your way every Saturday morning from 10:30 in the morning up until 11 o'clock. Yeah, 10:30 to 11 o'clock in the morning. And basically what we do is we give you the opportunity as children to learn, to have fun. And just enjoy yourself, especially on the radio. So tell your friends to tune in every Saturday, okay? Tell them, just call them. But don't forget, tell them every Saturday, Metro 97.7 FM. Children have fun listening to the radio. And not just that, they also win prizes every Saturday. Now, did you know that you can lead from any seat in the classroom? Yes. Yes, you can. You do not necessarily need a title to make a positive difference. That's true. Always remember that the most powerful leadership tool you have is your example. So, on our lineup of activities for today on K-Zone, children will be talking about leadership on the Kids Say segment. I know some children, when they hear leadership, they feel it should be mommy, daddy, the governor, the president, the teacher, the principal, the headmaster, headmistress. Now, you can also be a leader. Also, we have a story from our Storyland. In addition, we have the fun facts segment, as well as interesting songs lined up for your listening pleasure. Now, you're going to enjoy all of this only if you stay tuned on Metro 97.7 FM. Now, remember, you stand a chance to win a call card if you answer two questions correctly on the show today. So we have the quiz segment where we have sections A and B. And you have 30 seconds to answer each question correctly. So you call us up, pick a number, we give the question, you answer correctly, you go to the next pat. If you are able to answer the two questions in the two sections correctly, you'll get a call card from us today. So, I know you want to win. I know. But you have to listen carefully. Also, children, please tell your mommy, tell daddy, tell aunties and uncles that there's a program on radio that you love to listen to, K-Zone. It's for children. It helps. It teaches you things. It entertains you. You also get a chance to win gift items if you listen carefully. So tell mommy, tell daddy, tell auntie and uncle that K-Zone is open for sponsorship. That's right. Tell them. They can be a part of it, you know. 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All right, so tell mommy, tell daddy, there's this program I love on Metro FM. It's called K-Zone. Is there a way you can be a part of it? 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Yeah, do that. And if they say, okay, how do we do that? Well, here's the number. You can reach Auntie Laide Olaiwola on the number 0802-056-5956. That's 0802-056-5956. Or you call Auntie Charity Igedosa on this number 0806-674-3889. That's 0806-674-3889. 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Alright, K-Zone is a production of Auntie Laide Olaiwola and Auntie Charity Igedosa. And I am Uncle Ahmed Olalekan. Before we kickstart, let's listen to this beautiful song. I know you will love it.

0: fun fact segment. My name is Ayomide Talabi. Did you know that ants never sleep? Did you know that butterflies have two eyes and can see only colors red, yellow, and green? Did you also know that the eyes never grow from birth until death? They remain the same size. So, your eyes have been the same since you were born. Did you know that hair and nails grow even after death? Did you know that the hyena's cry is called a laugh?
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2: Chukwuebuka Obiora, the title of my story is Oka the Stubborn Boy. Once upon a time, there was a boy called Oka who was very stubborn. Anytime his parents warned him on any bad habits, he would not listen to them. Even in school, his teachers were tired of him and always reported him to the headmaster. One day, Oka went to the city to see his uncle. On his way, he met an old woman. "My son, where are you going?" the old woman asked him. "Why are you asking, old woman?" "I am going to see my uncle in the city for my school fees," he replied the old woman rudely.
1: K-Zone.
2: The old woman smiled and said, "I know you are a very stubborn boy, but I will help you. Take this wallet and when you get home, whatever you see inside belongs to you." Oka didn't bother to thank the old woman, but he took the wallet and went his way. Before he got to where his uncle was, he decided to open the wallet, going against the old man's instruction. Immediately he opened it, he saw a pen and a piece of paper. "What is this rubbish? So she expected me to write on a piece of paper. Will that pay my school fees?" Oka said and threw away everything. When he got to his uncle's house, the family had traveled and looked everywhere. Unfortunately for him, he didn't have extra money and nowhere to sleep. He decided to go back to the village. Again, he saw the old man on the way and she asked him if he did what she told him.
1: "K-Zone.
2: What do I do with the piece of paper and pen?" Oka asked her rudely. Her uncle's address was written at the back of the paper and the pen was a treasure. "If you had sold it, you would have made enough money to pay your school fees for over 20 years, the old man said. "Please help me sleep first," Oka begged her, crying. "No, my son, you lost the opportunity when you threw the wallet away. You should have done what I said," she told him and went away. Oka had to trek to the village and spent many days on the road. When he could no longer trek, he went to a police station and they kept him there till his parents came to look for him. Children, always listen to elderly advice. Thank you.
1: K-Zone.

0: kids, my name is Yifena Ugo. Today on the Kids Say segment, we'll be talking about leadership. A leader is a person who rules, guides, or inspires others. He or she is someone who people look up to. As children, some of us are already leaders at our places of worship, at home, and at school. Some examples of leadership positions include being the head girl or head boy, class captain, health prefect, tidiness prefect, social prefect, sports prefect, and so on. To be a good leader, you must be honest, hardworking, intelligent, and be a good listener. Also, you must be fair and be able to make the right decision. Nobody likes a leader who is proud and doesn't consider the opinion of others. Parents, try to teach your children leadership skills and get them involved in at least one leadership position. This will help them build their confidence, increase their communication skills, and their creativity. Also, leadership skills allow children to have control of their lives, work in teams, and enable them to make things happen. So kids, try to get involved in at least one leadership position. This will enable you to get better at being a good leader and prepare you to become a responsible adult.
1: My name is Obinna. I think I'm going to be a future leader because I'm going to work very hard to achieve my dreams.
2: My name is Sonia. I think I'm going to be a future leader because I love to help people and I want to help my country.
3: 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I can be the future leader because I faced my studies and I am going to be successful.
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kids. My name is Devon Taiwo, and I have some riddles and jokes to share with you. What has 88 keys but can't open a single door? The answer is a piano. What is full of holes but can still hold water? The answer is a sponge. What is always coming but never arrives? The answer is tomorrow. Can you name the 2 days, starting with T, besides Tuesday and Thursday? The answer is today and tomorrow. What runs but never walks? Often murmurs, never talks, has a bed but never sleeps, and has mouth but never eats. The answer is a river.

0: soon. 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Thank you.
1: Hickory Dickory Dock. 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

Hickory Dickory Dock. Okay, I love that song. I love it so much. You're still listening to K-Zone on Metro 97.7 FM. It's time for the quiz segment. It's time to answer the questions on the show. I hope you enjoyed the package, and I hope you listened attentively. Now, remember that at the beginning of the program, I said today's winner will be rewarded with a call card, recharge card. And if you win on K-Zone today, you have to wait for 2 weeks before you can participate in the quiz segment again. All right, you can now call me up, 0700-7000-977, 0700-7000-977. You can also call the number 0916-257-1214. That's 0916-257-1214. I just saw the message of Benedicta. Yeah, Benedicta called last week. She was a winner last week. Benedicta, you said you're yet to get your call card. Yeah, forwarded that to Auntie Charity Gedosa. You get your call card, okay? All right, let's jump straight to the calls we have today. When you call me, make sure you're not more than 12 years old. 12 years old, that's the maximum. If you're older than 12, there's no point calling me, okay? Let's allow the children enjoy. Children 12 years below. And yeah, you have 30 seconds to answer the questions we have on the show this morning. So call us up, 0700-7000-977. That's the number to call. We have 10 questions waiting for you to provide answers to them, okay? Section A, 5 questions. You call us up, you pick a number, answer the question. If you scale through, we go to Section B. If you get that correctly, yes, you'll be the winner on the show. The number is 0700-7000-977. 0700-7000-977. You can also call 0916-257-1214. That's 0916-257-1214. We have just 8 minutes. 8 minutes. That can take like 3-4 calls. Let's see who's on the line.

0: our first caller on the line. Hello, good morning.
1: Good morning.
0: Good morning to you. What's your name?
1: My name is David.
0: David, where are you calling from?
1: I'm from Lagos.
0: David, what part of Lagos are you calling from?
1: Ilebo. Yes.
0: All right, David, you're ready to play, right?
1: Yes.
0: How old are you, David?
1: I'm 12.
0: 12 years old, right?
1: Yes.
0: All right,
1: yes.
0: Pick a number. You need to turn down the volume on your radio sets, David. Can you do that for me?
1: Okay.
0: Have you done that?
1: Yes.
0: Okay, I don't want to hold back. That's why I don't want that hold back. That's why I want you to move away from the radio set or you turn it down. All right, pick a number.
1: Number two.
0: Question number two. Listen carefully. All right. Listen carefully. I'm going to read it once. You have 30 seconds to answer. According to today's story on K-Zone. Can you hear me, David?
1: Yes.
0: According to today's story on K-Zone, the old woman decided to help Orca because he's a polite and respectful boy. True or false?
1: True.
0: All right, let's check the answer. Okay, David, we're back. Are you still there?
1: Yes.
0: All right, according to today's story on K-Zone, the old woman decided to help Orca because he is a polite and respectful boy. You said true, right?
1: Yes.
0: Well, the answer is false. Orca was rude to the old woman. The old woman decided to help Orca even when she knows that Orca is a stubborn boy. David, you didn't listen to the story carefully, but it's okay. It's okay. Better luck next time, okay? All right, David. Thank you. You know, that's why we always say, listen carefully. If you don't listen, you can't answer the questions. Let's see. We'll have the phone lines beeping again. Hello. Good morning. Hello. Ooh. Hello. Good morning. Ooh. Hello. Oh, come on. Okay, I think we have to just take this one off to free up the line. 0700-7000-977. That's the number to call. You can also call 0916-257-1214. That's 0916-257-1214. Call us up. Let's play. We have just 5 minutes left on the show. It means we can take two calls. Yeah. Call me up. We have 10 questions waiting to be answered. Okay, one is gone already. So we have 9 questions waiting to be answered. If you know you have what it takes to answer the questions as a child, you're 12 years old and below, call us up and let's know what's happening. Hello. Good morning. Hello. Hello. Hello? Okay, you have to call us back. Call us back. You can try calling the other number. Try the other one. 0916-257-1214. 0916-257-1214. Try that one if the other one is not going through. Well, the other number is 0700-7000-977. But if you're trying that one, it's not going through. Try 0916-257-1214. Call me up and answer the questions. We don't want the reach out cards to go home with us today. No, we don't want that. We have to give it out. We have to give it out. Oh, we have a call. Hello, good morning. Hello, good morning. Hello. Oh, hello. Whoa. No, this is not happening. No, this is not happening. No, this is not happening. No, this is not happening. 0916-257-1214. 0916-257-1214. That's the number. 0916-257-1214. Call that number. All right, we have this call. Hello, good morning. Hello. Hello. Well, it's reading. Hello, good morning. Can you hear me? Hello? Hello? Hello? Oh, boy. Well, keep trying. Winners don't quit, you know that. Winners never quit. They keep trying. The more the hurdles, the harder they try. So, don't quit. Don't quit. Keep pushing. Keep pushing. 0916257-1214. 0916257-1214. Okay, the other line is back now. 0700-7000-977. Okay, the line is back. Hello, good morning. Hello.
1: Hello.
0: Yeah, good morning. Good morning. What's your name?
1: Good morning,
0: Dad. Yeah, good morning. What's your name?
1: My name is
0: Naomi, how old are you? How old are you?
1: 9 years.
0: You don't sound nine. Hello, Naomi? Hello? You run away. You don't sound 9 years old. I mean, that 9 year old can't sound that way. Hello, good morning.
2: Good morning.
0: Yeah, good morning to you. What's your name? Where are you calling from?
2: My name is Mubarak.
0: Mubarak. Did you say Mubarak?
2: Yes.
0: Mubarak, where are you calling from?
2: Lagos.
0: What part of Lagos are you calling from?
2: Huh?
0: What part? Where in Lagos are you calling from? Mubarak. Well, we lost the call. What is happening today? Oh, unfortunately, I don't think I can take any more calls. No, I can't take any more calls. We have to go. We have to go. We have to go. No winner on the show today. By the way, Benedicta, our winner for last week, I as I said earlier, I saw your message that you're yet to receive your gift. All right? I've sent that message to the producer and to Charity Igedosa, and you will definitely get your gift, okay? This is where we drop anchor on the show this morning, K-Zone. It's unfortunate. No winner on the show today. Unfortunate. The phone lines didn't help us. We put the blame on the phones. But not to worry. Next week, Saturday, there will be another edition of the program from 10 o'clock. No, half past 10 up until 11 a.m. It's time to go. Thanks to my producers, Auntie Charity Igedosa and Auntie Laide Olaiwola. My name is Uncle Ahmed Olalekan. And this is where I say bye-bye. Bye. It's been a great time since 5 a.m. to this time. What can I say? Thank you for being a part of my space on the radio. Michael DLA standing by to hold you down strongly from now till 5 o'clock. So stay here on Metro 97.7 FM.
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All right, that's a song from Alex Warren. He's still making waves after his remarkable performance as one of the nominees for the Best New Artist category at the Grammys this year. And Ordinary, a song that took many people by surprise, but then the biggest surprise was that he didn't eventually win the award he was supposed to win. But it's all good. Extraordinary things can come out of ordinary things, so I believe. 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I'm Michael Odeli, working alongside producer Olivia Hayfron. We're going to make your day extra special between now and 5 this evening. In the meantime, here's a song I came across, quite remarkable song that tells a story of some sort. It's about how someone was able to overcome loneliness in a very unique way. And this song comes from Andrew Gold, Lonely Boy.

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0: glory, glory to Jesus. Honor, honor, honor to our Mother Mary. 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Through her intercession, we succeed. Ave Maria, Queen of Men.
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Oh, it's always good to have friends who will be there when you need them the most. Talk about fair weather friends who you don't really need. It's all part of life's lessons. The important thing is, have you learned your life's lessons? Well, I guess it continues till the end of time, really. That's Tracy Lawrence, Tracy Bird, and others along for the ride on the Saturday, well, I should say mid-morning show, but because it will dovetail into the Saturday afternoon show eventually, it's all good. Listening to the best of music coming up at about 11:30 will be this week's edition of My Doctor and I, so look forward to that. I have time to play one more song. I believe I can squeeze this in from Trisha Yearwood. It's Trying to Love You.

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0: 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The show where we dive straight into common health concerns with an expert, you know, the medical professionals. And I'm your host, Lydia Olaiwo, and today we're tackling a topic that affects millions worldwide. It's halitosis, commonly known as mouth odor. Now, have you ever felt self-conscious about your breath or wondered what causes bad breath? Well, you're not alone. Halitosis can be embarrassing and even detrimental to one's social life and confidence. But fear not. Today, we're joined by Jane Craze Obianoju, a dental therapist who will shed light on the causes, prevention, and treatment of halitosis. Now, let's brainstorm some questions that we can ask the doctor. First, but quickly, we want to welcome you. Good morning and welcome to the program, My Doctor and I.
1: Thank you.
0: Okay, so quickly, what exactly is halitosis? We need you to describe it because we people just think it's mouth odor. Is that all that halitosis
1: it's
0: is?
1: It's mouth odor.
0: Okay, so, bad breath. Okay, fine. Then what causes halitosis?
1: Okay, some of the causes of halitosis are... We talk about the food, choice of food, choice of lifestyle. We talk about morning breath. Now, this morning breath comes in, especially when one doesn't brush at night. You're waking up in the morning and you notice that, you're having a very foul smell coming out from your mouth. So these are the most causes of halitosis. And then, bad dental care. For instance, when you neglect certain things like going for routine dental checkup. Poor oral hygiene in general. When you don't take care of your mouth the way it should be. The way it should be taken care of. These are the reasons why most people come down with halitosis.
0: Okay, so quickly, before we continue with the topic for today, you are a dental therapist.
1: Yes.
0: Is that the same as a dentist?
1: Yes, I am a preventive dentist. Yes, a dental therapist is a dental professional that is trained and licensed to take preventive measures in the dental practice, which involves scaling and polishing, application of topical fluoride, taking care of oral health talks and education, sensitizing the general public. So these are the major works of dental therapists in the case of preventive dental care.
0: Okay, so let's go back to the topic for today. We're talking about bad breath.
1: Okay.
0: So how prevalent is halitosis, that's bad breath, among the population? Is it something that you see regularly or something that is not that common?
1: Yes, research shows that one out of four people usually have halitosis, which means in a place of 20, you are likely to have about four people with halitosis. So it's most common among people.
0: Okay, so it's very common.
1: It's very common among people.
0: Okay, so what are the different types of halitosis? How do you distinguish between the temporary bad breath, maybe because you haven't brushed your teeth in the morning, with chronic halitosis?
1: Okay, the chronic ones are... Okay, let me start with the chronic ones. These are the ones that you know that after brushing, of course, it doesn't go away, right? After rinsing your mouth, it doesn't go away. This could be as a result of an underlying health, a failure in the health system, causing like kidney, when there is a failure in the kidney and when the liver is not functioning well, when one is having some systemic diseases like ulcers. These are the ones that lead to chronic halitosis. Of course, after brushing and visiting your dentist, it doesn't go away.
0: Okay.
1: Now, the temporary ones are, for instance, when you wake up and you're having a bad breath, you brush your teeth, and within a few minutes after brushing, you notice that your mouth, you check your breath test. You take a breath test and you notice that your breath is clear and it's fresh. Now, after a while, let me say like 30 minutes, if you're having a chronic halitosis, it comes back. Because within these 30 minutes, the paste you use must have done their job. And your mouth comes back to its normal state, right? Now, when your mouth comes back to its normal state, the real nature of the mouth is being felt. You first will feel it. When you take a breath test, like, you feel the effect. Either
2: freshness,
1: or
2: exactly,
1: fresh breath, or
2: bad
1: breath.
2: Okay.
1: Yes.
2: Okay, so you told us, you know, the difference between temporary bad breath and chronic halitosis and how to tell them apart. So tell us some of the lifestyle habits or food choices that can exacerbate halitosis. So which food should we avoid? What lifestyle habits should we, you know, try to get rid of if we want to ensure that we do not have halitosis and bad breath?
1: Okay, when we talk about food, some spicy foods cause bad breath. Note, these spices are healthy. They contribute to our health as humans, right? But when you use them, what are you supposed to do? You don't write them off totally because they cause bad breath. No, you don't. The reason why you don't write them off is because when you are taking them, you are taking them not just for hunger, to satisfy your hunger, but also for health sake, right? Now, when we say these foods causes halitosis, we don't really mean you should stop eating them, but know what to do after eating them. Let's take, for instance, ginger, garlic, and some other spices we put in our foods. Some people consume them for weight loss, raw without being cooked, right? While some others cook it, some take it in their drinks, raw without cooking. Now, when these people consume this, they eat it for health sake. What is expected of them is this. After taking these foods, after taking them in their drinks, what do? Rinse your mouth, brush your mouth. Not just for your sake, for the sake of your next neighbor. Because when food particles in the mouth stays over time, they release some acids which relates with your saliva and cause this mouth odor. So you don't actually stop eating a particular food because it causes your mouth breath, bad breath. Now, for lifestyle, we talk about smoking. Eating of, chewing of tobacco. So certain things we take in as a lifestyle can be controlled. Taking care of your mouth is as well as the food you eat. It's as important as the food you eat. So you don't just smoke and not brushing out. You don't just smoke and don't rinse out your mouth.
2: Or chew cola nuts.
1: You chew cola nuts, you chew your tobacco without rinsing out your mouth. You consider your next neighbor. Yes, you may feel that when your mouth is smelling, it's nobody's business. It's our business.
2: Yes.
1: It's
2: I'm in a room and you're talking and everybody's holding their
1: head. Yes. Oh, and you say it's not their business. No, it's our business.
2: Okay.
1: So it's your lifestyle, but it's affecting the next person close to you. So what do you do? At least you curtail. You take certain precautions after taking them. Nobody says don't take.
2: All right, there's this thing that's been bothering me since my children's dentist mentioned it.
1: Okay.
2: So the dentist said they're taking a lot of cereal, chocolate cereal. The last two man is making their teeth get brown.
1: Okay.
2: I should stop giving them the chocolate cereal. So it's war in my house because they're always asking for it. And I'm like, is it really? I mean, if they take it and they brush their teeth after, is that okay or should they avoid it? Because the dentist apparently said we should avoid it as much as possible. What do you suggest?
1: Yes, if you can avoid them, it's good. Now, your chocolate contains refined sugars. They don't only stain your child's teeth, they also pose them to danger of decay.
2: Hmm.
1: Because of those sugars that they are contained. Now, what do you do? As much as you can, encourage them to rinse out immediately after taking their chocolate syrup. It will save them from losing their teeth. Even as children, most of them are down with decay. So you see them having toothache as early as possible in their lifetime, at a very early age, because of the kind of food they eat. So you can't just stop them from taking them totally, but take certain precautions, like rinsing out their mouth, taking them to the dentist every 6 months to go and check their teeth and have them cleaned.
2: Okay, so Metro 97.7 FM, it's my doctor and I, and today we're speaking with Dr. Jane Chris Obianuju, a dental therapist, and she's shedding more light on halitosis, that's bad breath. So our next question for her is, so what are some underlying medical conditions that can contribute to chronic bad breath? I think you mentioned something about kidney issues, or you did mention also. So can you tell us more, and how can they be addressed?
1: Okay, now, someone having ulcers, you know,
2: You mean in the mouth or stomach ulcer?
1: No, stomach ulcer.
2: Okay.
1: Intestinal ulcer.
2: Okay.
1: Someone having ulcers, can you taking care of your mouth is another way of preventing having oral ulcer too. You know, there are oral ulcers around the mouth. But when you're having these ulcers, the medications you take could trigger these enzymes in these bacteria in the mouth and cause bad breath. The reason is not just the disease or the infection itself, but what you're subjected to take to help improve your health condition. So these are the reasons why people with this type of, even diabetes, comes with mouth odor.
2: Because of even diabetes can also cause mouth odor.
1: Yes.
2: Oh. Okay. All right. So let's also move on to the next question. So what are some of the effective treatments for halitosis? You know, both over-the-counter and professional, what treatments would you give to somebody who comes to you with mouth odor?
1: We don't have any over-the-counter treatment for mouth odor. We always encourage our clients or patients to go to the dentist. And the reason is this. At the dentist's place, someone with ulcer, for instance, or diabetes, or having a kidney issue may not know yet. But once you open your mouth, the dentist will know that there is an underlying ailment that triggers this beyond the bad oral health condition. Now, you go to the dentist every 6 months, that is twice a year, for dental checkup. Not just for checkup, the dentist will check all the parts of all the organs in the mouth. They will check the organs in the mouth. Then you will be scheduled for a dental cleaning. After cleaning, this is where we determine if this is actually a temporal bad breath or a chronic bad breath. So you can't just determine on your what actually is.
2: Okay.
1: Yes.
2: All right. So how important is flossing? Because when I was asking you, you know, some of the treatments, I actually expected that maybe you talk about mouthwash, you know, flossing and all that. So tell me more about how, you know, this dental procedures or mouth cleaning procedures can help you to improve your dental health. You know, using a mouthwash, does it help or is it just okay? Using a flossing, I don't think a lot of Nigerians really, you know, bother with flossing.
1: Okay.
2: I believe I just brush my teeth in the morning. And if you are lucky, they'll brush it at night too. You know, so that it makes life easier for the dentist. But is that

0: help you to be able to remove the particles of food around your teeth, and then when you brush, you get a perfect result from your brushing.
1: So you floss before you brush?
0: Yes.
1: Or you brush before you floss?
0: You floss before you brush.
1: Okay.
0: Yes.
1: What about mouthwash?
0: Mouthwashes are good, but in most cases, we don't recommend mouthwashes because people tend to abuse mouthwashes. Mm. Most people use it and forget brushing and scraping their tongue. They feel that using a mouthwash have already done the job.
1: Okay.
0: But there is a place for dental floss, there's a place for tooth brushing, and there's a place for tongue scraping. Most people brush and forget scraping their tongue. So all these contribute to bad breath.
1: Okay.
0: When you brush the outer part of your teeth, of course, the parts you are seeing. Mm-hmm. Then in between, where we call this,
1: mm-hmm.
0: this in-between
1: line. In between the
0: interproximal space. Yes.
1: Okay.
0: That small angular flesh there, that little opening,
1: yes,
0: contains food particles. Now, when you brush, your brush doesn't pull them out. You have to use a floss. Some people use toothpick, which is bad.
1: Oh, it's bad.
0: It destroys that flesh, that gum, that tiny angular gum that you're seeing.
1: But floss, because when I use floss,
0: okay,
1: it goes into like crannies, into like just over the teeth, between the two teeth,
0: yeah,
1: and goes up and it got hooked there sometimes. You know, because you're supposed to use it
0: because of your uses.
1: It's way, so maybe you're supposed to use, maybe I'm supposed to use it vertically and I'm using it horizontally.
0: Exactly.
1: Okay.
0: So it's,
1: but it's not damaging anything.
0: No, it's not damaging anything.
1: Okay.
0: But toothpick, the wooden toothpick with sharp end, damages your gum and creates what we call pocket depth. So it's equally not advisable to use it to maybe pull out food particles.
1: So after eating your shaki and all that, and
0: use your floss.
1: You can't use your toothpick.
0: Don't. I said don't. Don't laugh, but I said don't.
1: I did. You know, I mean, almost in every restaurant you go after eating, there's toothpick
0: there.
1: And that is how to use the toothpick, you know. And that's how people know that you enjoy the meal, you know, because you come out and you're picking your teeth and this guy, really enjoyed that meal. So you're not telling us not to use the toothpick,
0: don't,
1: even if they give it to you.
0: Yes,
1: don't use
0: don't,
1: it after
0: don't.
1: Eating.
0: Please, dental floss is not so expensive. I think everyone can get it.
1: Okay.
0: You can get the one of 300. Just take pieces of it, some put in your purse, go out. I have mine here. I always have in my purse. When you're served food, you, because you have known, of course, so many people out there don't know. So because you are enlightened, you use your dental floss to save yourself, to protect your dental health, and also to teach others.
1: Mm. Okay, earlier on, you mentioned the breath check. When we're talking about how to know if you have chronic halitosis or if it's just
0: okay.
1: temporary one. So you said when you brush your teeth, you check, you know, you do your breath check or test, you know. So there's some people who may not know how to do it. I think I heard someone say you can lick in the inner part of your wrist, and then when it dries, you perceive it,
0: you
1: or
0: check.
1: You check, or you blow your... But I need you to, you know, expatiate on it. How
0: okay.
1: do you check your for
0: okay.
1: bad breath?
0: Okay, your
1: so
0: bad breath.
1: So you ensure that you're not stressing everybody
0: whoa.
1: Around you.
0: Exactly.
1: Mm-hmm.
0: That word, stress, exactly.
1: Yes. I know some people, so I know. You have to hold your breath, and it's not easy holding your breath.
0: It's not easy.
1: So, at least, how do people know if they have bad breath or
0: okay,
1: not?
0: Okay, one of the ways you can check your breath is just what I did. You blow into your hand, your palms.
1: Into your cupped palm?
0: Yes.
1: Okay.
0: Just the way I did.
1: Okay.
0: You know, it returns to your nose.
1: Yes. So your cupped palm should be close to your nose,
0: yes.
1: since they can't see us from...
0: Yes,
1: people,
0: okay, yes.
1: The listeners can't see us. Your
0: okay.
1: cupped palm should be close to your nose.
0: Yes.
1: And you blow into the cupped palm.
0: Yes.
1: And inhale.
0: Yes, you inhale.
1: Okay.
0: When you inhale, you'll be able to know if this is really fresh or not.
1: Or not, okay.
0: Now, another way is when your spit touches you. You can do it.
1: The tip of your finger.
0: Yes.
1: So, you touch, you lick
0: yes.
1: maybe the tip of your finger,
0: yes.
1: and then you perceive
0: then
1: this.
0: Yeah, you perceive
1: okay.
0: it. You know if your mouth is smelling.
1: Okay.
0: If you have a neighbor, your husband, your spouse, anyone around you can also tell you the truth.
1: Sometimes they can too. They want peace. They say if you want a peaceful marriage, you know, when a woman says, how do I look? You say, you look fantastic. Even though she looks horrible. So you want peace in the house. So you can't tell her.
0: You can't tell her the truth.
1: Because people can't. For peace. So

0: for your own, these are the ones you can do
1: okay.
0: to know if your mouth smells bad.
1: Okay. Yes. All right. Thank you very much. And we're talking about bad breath. I am halitosis this morning on My Doctor and I. And I have Dr. Jane Chris Obianuju, a dental therapist. And she's been shedding more light on it. So before you go, we would like you to list some of the do's
0: okay.
1: and don'ts to ensure that you have fresh
0: breath
1: and okay. good oral hygiene.
0: Okay.
1: So what are the things that we should be doing and the ones we should not be doing? So maybe just list them so that, you know, we don't mix them up or get confused. You know, Nigerians, we hear some people say do it like this, some people say no, don't do it like that. So what should we be doing and what should we not be doing?
0: Okay, for the dudes, there are certain wants that is a must. And one of them is brushing regularly. When we say regularly, I mean brushing in the morning after your breakfast and at night before you go to bed, flossing twice a day, scraping your tongue when you brush. Now, your brushing should take about 2 minutes. Don't be in a hurry to leave the spot.
1: And you brush vertically rather than horizontally, right?
0: Exactly.
1: So you brush up-down movements, not left-right, left-right.
0: Exactly.
1: It's
0: exactly.
1: up-down, up-down.
0: Yes.
1: Because people still do that, you know. You see them and they are just going to do it. Especially in movies. When you see our Nollywood movies and somebody is brushing his teeth, they're just going left, right.
0: That they are on the screen does not mean they all know it all.
1: Yeah.
0: Yes. So most of them have not even been to the dentist. But they buy all manner of things out there in the name of taking care of their mouth. But the major ones, they are not doing them. So you don't get to blame them. So that is why most, in fact, I put in a lot in telling people and educating people on dental health, because I know that a lot of people out there don't know the do's and the don'ts. So now, apart from brushing, flossing, and cleaning your tongue, you are to visit the dental clinic or dentist every 6 months for dental check and cleaning. Now, when the dentist check your teeth, there's a lot of things they're checking for, not just to know if your teeth is white or green. They check a lot of things. They check the health status. They check the your saliva production. They check the color of the tongue a lot. So it's not just about the color, white or blue or green. No, that's not what they check. So apart from this, you take a lot of water. Hydration helps to keep the mouth in good condition. Hydration helps to regulate the pH of the mouth. So when you take a lot of water, it helps to flush down the particles in your mouth. It helps to regulate the mouth pH. So these are the do's one needs to do.
1: Okay.
0: To take care of their mouth. It helps also to control plaque. You know, it's plaque buildup most times that causes the bad breath. You see accumulation of calculus because plaque has been building over time, and it gets to a point it becomes hardened calculus. So in this very mouth that is having this, there's no how it will not smell. So that is why you should take proper care of your teeth, brush, floss, scrape your tongue, go to visit the dentist every 6 months and get your mouth checked.
1: Okay, so
0: for the don'ts,
1: yes.
0: Now, the don'ts are, one, anything that causes bleeding should be avoided. One, the use of bad hard brush. You know, most people think that the harder, the better. But the harder, the more the danger, right? When you use hard brush, you injure your gum and it gets to bleed. At the end of the day, you're having bad breath.
2: Well, thank you so much, the dentist there, Jane Obianuju, for giving us those insights into halitosis on this week's edition of My Doctor and I. Well, it's coming up to 5 minutes to 12. We've got a pause here because we've got to take the May devotion.

0: Ave Maria. Glory, glory, glory to Jesus. Honor, honor, honor to our Mother Mary. Welcome to our Marian Devotion on Radio. Our special guest today is Reverend Father Anthony Abanobi.
1: Children of Mary, glory to Jesus. Honor to Mary, our Mother. We have come again today to enrich ourselves spiritually through this theme, God's sufficient grace. God's sufficient grace can also mean God's full grace, God's abundant grace, and the grace of God which is enough for his creatures. With this, what comes to one's mind is this great woman, Mary. She is an epitome of God's sufficient grace. The greeting of Angel Gabriel bears testimony to this fact. Hail Mary, full, sufficient, abundant, and one who has enough grace from God. Why this sufficient grace? Because the Lord is with her, as contained in that same greeting. The sufficiency of God's grace is made manifest in Mary. That was why she enjoyed the favor of God by being the mother of his only begotten Son, our Lord Jesus Christ. Grace, therefore, begets favor. She is full of grace, and that is why all generation shall call her blessed. She is not just graced, but full of grace, 100% up to the brim. The grace with which she is filled is due to the presence of him who is the source of all grace. Mary, in whom the Lord himself has just made his dwelling place, is the daughter of Zion, in person, the Ark of the Covenant, the place where the glory of the Lord dwells. Catechism of the Catholic Church, number 2676. Because of this singular virtue of her being full of grace, she became the mediatrix of all grace, the channel of all grace, and through her, believers will enrich themselves with the grace of doing the will of God as she did all through her life. The Church calls her children to cling to Mary in order to receive grace, which will enable them to be good Christians and heirs to the kingdom of God. This grace will help us overcome all the trials and temptations of this world, just as Mary stood firm in the face of her challenges and treasured all in her heart. The Gospel of Luke, chapter 2, verse 19. We need this grace, which comes from God through Mary, because our Lord Jesus Christ has already admonished us in the Gospel of John, chapter 15, verse 19. You are in the world and not of the world. In relation to our topic of discussion, this passage means that tribulations, trials, suffering, troubles, sickness, temptations, and persecution will always come to our way, just as it did in the life of our Blessed Virgin Mary. But because we are close to Mary, enjoying the fullness of her grace, we will always find solace. It's good we understand that trials and temptations are part of our Christian life. 1 Peter chapter 1 verse 7. Your faith will be tested in a fire like gold, which has been tested in a fire. And these trials will prove that your faith is worth more than the gold that can be destroyed. In the letter of St. Paul to the Romans, chapter 12 verse 12, opines that tribulations will always be on the way of believers. In line with this, James chapter 1 verse 12 states that blessed is the man who remains steadfast under trial. For when he has stood firm, he will receive the crown of life which God has promised to those who love him. Mary benefited from all this because she is graced. So we therefore urge all of us to embrace this great woman full of grace, in order for us to enjoy the sufficient grace of God, and at last we will assemble in his heavenly kingdom with our Blessed Virgin Mary. Peace be with you.
0: Thank you for joining us.
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5: Good afternoon. I'm Michael Daly. 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Dietitians advocate healthy living through diet. Popular skit maker beats portable in celebrity boxing match. Mali investigates suspected army role in insurgent attacks. Now the news in full. A steady shift from traditional diet to highly processed foods is raising concerns about nutrition among Lagos residents, with health experts warning of potential long-term effects on public health. Findings from the World Health Organization show that many households increasingly depend on convenient foods that are high in sugar, salt, and unhealthy fat, but low in essential nutrients, a trend gradually weakening the quality of daily meals. A dietitian, Miss Elizabeth Adeoti, highlighted the risks associated with poor eating habits, noting that neglecting a balanced diet alongside inadequate physical activity can heighten susceptibility to various health conditions.
6: The main thing that is protecting our body. But when you are not eating well, you are not eating healthy, you are eating a lot of processed and then junk food, it affects you because what is supposed to protect you is not going to have the power to protect you. With that, you are exposing your body to a lot of things, a lot of dangers.
5: She further explained that economic challenges drive a lot of families towards more affordable and filling food options that often lack proper nutritional value.
6: Limited financial resources, they prioritize quantity over quality. They don't care if the food is okay, they don't care if it's healthy, they don't care if it's the right thing for them to eat. So far that they can crunch their hunger, they go for it. They just want to eat.
5: Ms. Adeoti called on the state government to intensify public awareness campaigns on healthy eating, urging residents to adopt more balanced diets and return to traditional meals that promote overall well-being. Governor Babajide Sanwo-Olu has expressed appreciation to President Bola Tinubu and the Federal Executive Council for approving Phase 1A of the Lagos Green Line Rail Project, describing it as a boost for urban transport. The governor said the project marks a major step toward improving mobility across the state, noting that it reflects ongoing efforts to modernize Lagos State's transport system. According to him, the Green Line will span about 68 kilometers from Marina to the Lekki Free Trade Zone, with key stops across major commercial hubs. He noted that the rail system was expected to move up to 500,000 passengers daily at inception, with capacity to increase to 1 million over time, easing pressure on roads. Sanwo-Olu added that the initiative will reduce travel time, ease road congestion, and support economic activities while reaffirming commitment to delivering efficient transport infrastructure. Street hop singer Habib Badmus, popularly known as Portable, has lost his first celebrity boxing fight after he was defeated by skit maker Carter Ife at Chaos in the Ring 4. The bout, which drew significant attention from fans and entertainment enthusiasts, was held on Victoria Island, Lagos. According to the judges' scorecards, Ife won by unanimous decision after three rounds, with all three judges scoring the contest 27-30 in his favour. Portable, a two-belt holder after defeating Nollywood actor Charles Okocha and singer Speed Darlington in previous bouts, vowed to take a third title from Ife. Before the bout, both fighters had traded words during a face-off, with Portable expressing confidence in extending his winning streak. However, the result has confirmed Ife as the new celebrity boxing champion and brought an end to Portable's unbeaten run in the sport. 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In the headlines, dietitians advocate healthy living through diet. Popular skit maker beats Portable in celebrity boxing match. And still to come, Mali investigates suspected army role in insurgent attacks. That and other stories after this timeout. 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The federal government has approved the creation of a national aircraft leasing company to ease fleet acquisition challenges for domestic airlines. Minister of Aviation and Aerospace Development Festus Keyamo announced the decision after a federal executive council meeting, describing it as a strategic reform in aircraft financing. Keyamo said the company would operate as a private sector-driven special-purpose vehicle with government support aimed at boosting investor confidence. He explained that the platform will allow airlines access aircraft through a centralized system, reducing dependence on costly individual negotiations with foreign leasers. He added that the initiative is expected to strengthen airline capacity, attract investors, and position Nigeria as a regional hub for aviation leasing. A member of the House of Representatives representing Ekiti North 2 federal constituency, Kolawole Akinlayo, has cautioned Nigerian students against excessive reliance on artificial intelligence, AI, and digital learning tools, warning that it could undermine academic excellence. Akinlayo gave the advice in Abuja while receiving the 2026 National Association of Nigerian Students NANS Excellence in Leadership, Service and Community Impact Award, urging students to embrace ethical and balanced use of technology. He expressed concern that over-dependence on AI is discouraging critical thinking, noting that students increasingly rely on the internet for assignments instead of developing independent learning skills. The lawmaker also called on parents and teachers to reinforce moral values and discipline, stressing the need for proper guidance, reward systems, and accountability to promote responsible conduct among students. Akinlayo, who highlighted his support for education through bursaries and incentives for high-performing students, appreciated the recognition and pledged continued commitment to student welfare, while NANS said the award followed an independent assessment of his contributions. Away from the shores of Nigeria, Malian authorities have launched an investigation into suspected insider involvement in a wave of coordinated insurgent attacks that struck military positions across the country last week. A military prosecutor disclosed that several suspects, including three servant soldiers, a retired officer and a dismissed serviceman, are being examined for possible collaboration with militant groups, and a dismissed soldier was reportedly killed during clashes near the Kati military base close to the capital, Bamako. Officials confirmed that initial arrests have been made while efforts are ongoing to identify and apprehend other alleged accomplices linked to the attacks. The April 25 assault carried out by jihadist fighters tied to Al-Qaeda alongside separatist Tuareg rebels exposed growing coordination among armed groups opposing the military-led government that took power following coups in 2020 and 2021. The violence has intensified insecurity in northern Mali, where a senior defense official was killed and allied Russian forces were pushed out of Kidal. Meanwhile, insurgents have threatened to advance on Bamako, setting up checkpoints around the capital and urging citizens to rise against the government. That's the Metro FM Maiden News at Noon. Is edited by Olufunke Taiwo. 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Here is food for thought. You don't need to be perfect, just consistent. I'm Michael Daly. Have a splendid day ahead.

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2: 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And to kick off music-wise, here is Bruno Mars, Risk It All.

0: fact, just leave it like that. Anything you choose to do, man, I'll hand you data.
1: Nothing like having peace of mind, as you'll hear from Techno next.

0: he will struggle to graduate from the university after the Young ASUU strike. And the next thing, you are in the street looking for a job for months, sometimes years.
1: I'm sorry, but there's no vacancy here.
0: You will think that 2 million naira will solve your financial problems until you make 2 million naira. And then, boom.
2: 2 million gone? Just like that? Just out of writings and loans? 2 million!
0: You think traveling abroad will solve your financial problems until you start living abroad?
3: Mia, you haven't sent money for this month, though. What's happening now?
2: Mama, I'm exhausted. The tax, the bill I'm paying here is too much. I can't even save. I can't even rest. I've been working. Mama, just please, just bear with me. Bear with me.
3: Ewo, but you have to try your best and send the money. We need the money. You know how it is in the country. We need the money. Biko, try your best and send the money. You hear? Thank you, my son.
0: When you're single, you think marriage will remove loneliness, and then you get married.
2: I can't take this anymore from you. You keep coming late from work. I can't take this from you.
3: What are you saying? What are you saying? You must be stupid.
2: No, you must be stupid. You are crazy.
3: I can't be crying.
2: You are crazy. I am the man of your house.
3: Tell me, what are you doing?
2: I am the man of your house.
3: What role are you
2: doing? I cannot take this.
3: As a man.
2: I cannot.
0: The future and plans can be ridiculous sometimes. They seem to be final solutions to life struggles, but can be mere junctions in the long, complex journey of life and career. So don't forget that life is a constant struggle. No matter the money, no matter the visa, no matter the fame or location, everyone is battling one pain or the other, and they do that at different times. So don't stop the struggle. Don't get discouraged. Don't. Keep moving. Keep praying. Keep hope alive.
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0: It's a brand new boss, my people, this time new dimension. 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Metro 97.7 FM. Whatever your flavor is, we've got you covered. This is your girl, Tiwa Savage. Yay!
1: Thank you so much, Tiwa. You just heard her with Spyro on that track, Who's Your Guy? Well, who's your guy, you may be asking. But then, who are the people that you really care about, especially from the female perspective? Because lately, I've been getting all kinds of vibes from different corners of the world, and I'll tell you more about it later. Also, coming up in less than 5 minutes, I've got the Showbiz Report, as prepared by the producer, Olivia Hayfron. In the meantime, when was the last time you heard from Tenny? She's got something new alongside Olamide and the track, Zion.

are pretty much different, Tenny, in terms of physical appearance, if you know what I mean. Going back to the days of Uyomeyo, you may have noticed what she looked like then, but have you seen her lately? She's looking totally different. And this is something new from her and Olamide in a collaboration with a track titled Zion. All right, just before I bring you the entertainment segment, which is a showbiz report, I have to point out the fact that I'm quite excited because 7 days from now, a major event will be taking place somewhere in Lagos.

even best script. I had to cram all seven categories because this is one film that got me so excited when I reviewed it here, right here on this show last year. And the film with the title The Hurt. There's been so much controversy surrounding the concept of the film. So many people thought that it shouldn't be hyped because it dealt with insurgents and bandits and all that. But I'm looking at it from the artistic point of view. This is something that needs to be shown because it's part of reality and we have to face reality. Well, congratulations to the entire cast and crew of that film. And let's hope that in 7 days they pick all seven awards for that film. A fantastic piece of work. If you haven't seen it, go ahead and take a look. It's something worth commendable. Now, as promised, I've got the showbiz report as prepared by our producer Olivia Hayfront, and kicking off with this story concerning rap artist Nelly. Apparently, he's resolved his legal case related to a July 2025 confrontation at the Ameristar Casino in St. Charles, Missouri. After nearly 9 months of uncertainty, the St. Louis rapper exited a Missouri courtroom with a misdemeanor assault charge against him dismissed following a plea agreement reached on April 29, 2026.

All right, I had to take care of a little business there. Still on the entertainment news on the Showbiz Report, the upcoming 30th anniversary of the tragic death of Tupac Shakur has reignited legal efforts by his family to uncover the full truth behind the events of that fateful night in Las Vegas. Despite decades passing, the circumstances surrounding the shooting remain shrouded in mystery. And even more mysterious is the fact that in the last few years, so many people have reported sightings of Tupac Shakur in different parts of the world. So is he alive or is he not? And that's something that should be put to rest after this latest mission to find out the full truth surrounding the events of that fateful night. Well, apparently, Thalia created one of the most memorable highlights at the 2026 Billboard Women in Music Award held on April 29 at the Hollywood Palladium in Los Angeles. The Mexican superstar not only received the prestigious Icon Award, but also paid tribute to her cultural roots by performing with a full mariachi band during her dynamic stage presentation. Maino recently addressed his ongoing conflict with fellow rapper 50 Cent during an episode of Let's Rap About It podcast. While acknowledging 50 Cent's significant influence in both music and business, Maino expressed skepticism about aspects of 50 Cent's public image. The tension between the two artists has been mounting for several months. The feud became highly visible in December after 50 Cent commented on a docu-series related to Diddy, which sparked a wave of memes and AI-generated images mocking the artist and his associates. Now, Armageddon heats up this August as Wolverine leads the new Avengers in the Marvel Cinematic Universe, while Captain America faces Doctor Doom in an epic clash. Now, the epic saga of Avengers Armageddon is set to escalate this August as the storyline dives deeper into the Marvel Universe's most thrilling conflicts. Fans will witness Wolverine taking the lead in assembling a fresh lineup of heroes known as the New Avengers, marking a significant shift in the team's dynamic. It's been quite a while since we heard from the Marvel Cinematic Universe, so this should be quite intriguing and something to look forward to. In the meantime, Giant hits US May 22, 2026. Pierce Brosnan stars in the true story of boxer Prince Nassim Hamed and his bond with trainer Brendan Ingle. Giant is set to debut in the United States on May 22, 2026, following its earlier release in the UK. The film, starring Pierce Brosnan and Amir El-Mastry, portrays the inspiring true story of British Yemeni boxing legend Prince Nassim Naz Hamed and his dynamic relationship with Irish trainer Brendan Ingle. The movie trailer breakdowns are probably to be

coming soon enough. Elsewhere, Tara Lipinski reveals her heartbreaking pregnancy loss of second child via surrogate, sharing her family's 2-year surrogacy journey and grief. Tara recently shared a deeply personal and heartbreaking update about her family. The Olympic gold medalist revealed that her surrogate suffered a pregnancy loss while carrying her and husband Todd Kapostasi's second child. David Hasselhoff's Knight Rider, remember Knight Rider from the 80s, I believe it was from 1982 to 1986, returns in a new documentary with the title Knight Rider Declassified, exploring the show's legacy before a movie adaptation. David Hasselhoff's iconic action series is set to return in a fresh form with the upcoming release of Knight Rider Declassified, a 4-part documentary exploring the legacy of the show before a new movie adaptation arrives. Prime Video's Balls Up, starring Mark Wahlberg, is the number one movie worldwide. Would you believe it? A chaotic football comedy blending Ted Lasso, the TV series, heart with Hangover Style Mayhem. That's something you should set your eyes on. Prime Video has launched a new comedy sensation that's rapidly climbing the global charts. And the film, titled Balls Up, stars Mark Wahlberg alongside Paul Walter Hauser in a football-themed comedy that is reported as the number one movie worldwide on the streaming platform. Well, so much for foreign news. Let's take a look at what's happening in our country. Asake released his 4th studio album, Money, a 13-track project blending Afrobeats, jazz, amapiano, orchestral and live choral elements. What would that sound like? Well, apparently the album features collaborations with Tiakola, DJ Snake and Kabza the Small, expanding its cross-continental sound. Early reactions are positive, with attention also growing around the track Amen and its lyrics. I'll try to see if I can get hold of that track either in this week's show or next week's show. Meanwhile, actress Bimbo Adeyemi confronted area boys who allegedly tried to extort money on her Lagos movie set. Area boys are known for demanding illegal fees, for those familiar with them, from drivers, traders and even pedestrians across the city. Filmmakers including Etino Saidemudia say the issue disrupted productions and increased the cost of filming in Lagos. And speaking of Nollywood stars, how about a couple, Latif Adedimeji and Bingbe Oyebade? Now, earlier I mentioned that an award show will be coming up next Saturday, and Latif features prominently in the nominations list for his latest film, Lishabi 3, but he's also celebrating the arrival of triplet boys with himself and his wife, Bingbe Oyebade. They've announced the arrival of the 3 boys. The couple made the announcement on their Instagram page with a video revealing that their silence in the past weeks was intentional. Latif expressed his heartfelt gratitude to his wife, popularly known as Mo Bimke, for delivering 3 healthy boys who he regards as his legacy. Well, congratulations to him and his wife. It's a double celebration, not only for the arrival of the boys, but also for the possibility that he may walk off with an award next Saturday. In the meantime, Davido won Best International Act at the 2026 Liberian Entertainment Awards. Adekunle Gold announced a deluxe album, Fuji Extra. It will feature Olamide and Adekunle's wife Simi. Elsewhere, socialite Cubana Chief Prince has picked up an APC House of Representatives form. I wonder which post he's going for, but let's wish him well, because you never can tell. Someone like that just might make things happen up there at the National Assembly. Meanwhile, singer Asake has faced criticism over the lyrics of his new album, interpreted as political support. I'll take a look at that album, I'll have a listen, and I'll see if there are certain aspects of that album I can play on the show. In the meantime, Banky W has revealed that his wife Adiswa Itomi Wellington has made the first move in their love story, showing how the relationship grew from friendship to a strong 10-year marriage. Banky says Adiswa kept him in the friend zone for over a year despite his interest. He stopped pushing and focused on prayer before things changed. Adiswa eventually called him my husband, in quotes, which sparked their relationship. Now, the couple say their 10-year marriage remains strong, built on love,
faith and simple affection. Well, I've got this backup set of stories on the Showbiz Report. Still got time before I bring you the birthday hype in the next 14 minutes. Apparently, the rap artist known as Eminem has become a grandfather after his oldest daughter, 32-year-old Alaina Scott, gave birth to her first child, who's already been named Scotty Marie. Congratulations to Eminem, now a granddaddy. Elsewhere, Ed Sheeran has given an update on his health status. Apparently, he's been suffering from shingles in the last month, and he's also done something wonderful to his appearance. Apparently, he removed all his hair. I don't know how that will look, but he says it's a sign of making a fresh start. And Tiwa Savage, I did play one of her songs, her collaboration with Spyro. She has just offered 2 million naira scholarship to up-and-coming singers, songwriters, and other personnel in the music industry. I did watch a bit of the ceremony. It was a big deal indeed, and I say congratulations to her. And we need more of that, more encouragement for up-and-coming artists. Who knows, we could discover the next Tubaba, or the next Olamide, or the next Flavor, or even the next Fino, and those who are following in the footsteps of those who have made impact in the Nigerian music industry so far. It's coming up to a minute to 1 o'clock. In the next 13 minutes, I'll be giving you the birthday hype here on the Saturday afternoon show. And believe me, I've got a lot in store for you. So keep it locked here on Metro 97.7 FM.

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I go lie for you. From original clothing with a sharp proper for eye to baby shoes and slippers, cap plus baby net and baby coat, feeding bottles, bicycles, children toy lightning with the bling bling, even girlish educational toys. 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Oh yeah, and Leo, make una the go Rainbow Shopping Complex and sharply enter inside brilliant kiddies for all your children items. 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Rainbow Shopping Complex, beginning and end of all baby essentials.

I had to sort out something that wasn't supposed to be going out there, but now I've done that. You're still listening to the Saturday afternoon show here on Metro 97.7 FM. Yes, as promised, it's time for the birthday hype. I've got quite a list here of some well-known music stars, starting with this. Someone who has been part of a group known as TLC, and that's Tion Watkins, but better known by her stage name T-Boz. Apparently she celebrated her birthday last Sunday, and now she's 56 years old. Well, just to let you know what she's all about, I've got some information here regarding T-Boz. I did say she was part of a massively successful all-female group known as TLC, perhaps the best-selling girl group of all time. With them, she won 4 Grammy Awards, but as a solo artist, she was able to crack the charts back in 1996 with their song Touch Myself, and as a featured artist on the Brat's 1997 track Ghetto Love. Well, T-Boz, what's been happening to her? Apparently, for some time, she's been on a solo tip, as it were. In addition to her work with TLC, she has recorded the songs I mentioned. Additionally, she has been featured as guest vocalist on other songs, including Changes with Society of Soul, He Say, She Say with Keith Sweat, Different Times with Raphael Sadiq, and Be Somebody with Paula Cole. She also featured on the song It's Good by Young Blood. She released her first solo single just about 13 years ago, their song titled Champion, and the song was released digitally as well. Proceeds went to help raise awareness for people suffering from blood conditions such as sickle cell and leukemia. Well, in terms of television and film work, she has worked as an actress, appearing in the 1998 film Belly. In case you haven't seen it, go take a look. She also appeared in 2 episodes of Living Single alongside Queen Latifah and The Real Housewives of Atlanta. But let's pause here and listen to something she did with her former groupmate TLC, and this, Unpretty.

Well, happy birthday to T-Boz, formerly of TLC. She celebrated her birthday on Sunday, turning 56. Someone else who has a birthday joy this week happens to be the Scottish singer known as Sheena Easton. She celebrated her birthday on Monday, turning 67. Quite an achievement for someone who rose to prominence in the reality TV series The Big Time Pop Singer. That was back in 1980. And since then, her record sales have worldwide have gone to an estimated 20 million copies sold. She's best known for performing one of the soundtracks of the James Bond films, For Your Eyes Only. I did want to play that, but apparently it's a bit slow, so I'll play something more upbeat from her in honor of her birthday this week. She remains the first artist in Billboard history to have a top 5 hit on each of the Billboard primary singles charts. Her commercial prominence in the 80s led to collaborations with such artists as Prince, Kenny Rogers, Babyface, Ellie Reed, and now Rogers. As to what she's been doing lately, well, before I tell you that, I should point out that she received the Grammy Award for Best New Artist at the 24th edition of the Grammys back in February 1982, before her sales experienced a slight decline until her fifth album in 1984, A Private Heaven. Well, she won the Grammy again, this time for Best Mexican-American Performance for the 27th edition of the Grammys, for her collaboration with Luis Miguel on the single Me Gustas Ta Como Eres. Now, her ninth album, The Lover in Me, was released in 88 and became the first album to chart in the UK album chart in 5 years. Well, lately she has been married and divorced 4 times and has 2 adopted children. Her first marriage was in Britain to Sandy Easton at the age of 19, but the marriage lasted 8 months. Sandy died in 98, and her second marriage in 1984 to Rob Light, a talent agent, ended after 18 months. Kind of reminds me of Jennifer Lopez, doesn't it? Well, apparently Easton described her 1990s casino residency as family-friendly, noting that her work hours began when the kids went to bed. During that time, she became tired of the endless cycle of touring, according to her, recording as well and doing a bunch of TV work. And according to the reality TV show presenter RuPaul, Easton's personal lifestyle inspired RuPaul's true high sexy glamazon look. Would you believe that? Well, Sheena Easton, happy birthday to you. She is 67. Here is something she did. The video of that song was played on NTA back in the 1980s. I don't know if you remember it. It's Morning Train 9 to 5.

That's, of course, Sheena Easton, who turned 67 this week. Well, happy birthday to her. Well, still on the birthday hypes for this week, I did mention I had quite a list, but I'm going to have to skip some, obviously, for time reasons. Let's go to Friday. Just yesterday, apparently one of my favorite singers of all time, I did play one of his songs earlier, if you pay close attention. I did play Find Out Who Your Friends Are. That's a collaboration he did with Tracy Lawrence and Kenny Chesney. Who am I talking about? Tim McGraw, one of the greatest of all time in country music. Samuel Timothy McGraw. His birthday was on Friday, 1st of May, and he's now 59 years old. He's got a catalog of 17 studio albums, 11 for a particular record label alone. Now, 10 of those albums have reached number one on the country albums chart, with his 1994 breakthrough album, Not a Moment Too Soon, being the top country album of 1994. In total, his albums have produced 65 singles, 25 of which have reached number one on the country singles chart. Well, he ventured into acting eventually, with supporting roles in such films as The Blind Side, Friday Night Lights, The Kingdom, Tomorrowland, Four Christmases, which isn't surprising for a country music star, because if you think about it, even Dolly Parton had appeared in such films as 9 to 5 and The Best Little Whole House in Texas. So it's not surprising that Tim would also take a stab at movie appearances. He was inducted into the Country Music Hall of Fame back in 2026. I did mention at one time that he has been married to fellow country music singer Faith Hill. They've been married since 1996, and the marriage is still going strong. Well, here is Tim to perform one of his many hits. This is Live Like You Were Dying.

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1: Well, happy birthday, Tim McGraw. He is 59 years old this week. His fellow country singer, that will be the oldest living person on this birthday hype list for this week. And that's got to be the legendary Willie Nelson, who apparently celebrated his birthday. That will be on Wednesday. He turned 93, would you believe it? He's got a lot of energy still in him. Willie happens to be a singer, guitarist, songwriter, actor and activist, one of the main figures of the outlaw country subgenre that developed in the late 1960s as a reaction to the conservative restrictions of the Nashville sound of country music. The critical success of his album Shotgun Willie turned out to be a 1975 album that combined with the critical and commercial success of another album, 1975's Red-Headed Stranger, as well as Stardust from 1978, made Nelson, Willie Nelson, one of the most recognized artists in country music. He's acted in over 80 films, co-authored several books, and has been involved in activism for the use of biofuels. Apparently, this is one energetic performer who won't put down his guitar even for one day. Speaking of Willie Nelson, happy birthday to him as he turns 93 this week. And here is one of his big hits going all the way back to the 80s, City of New Orleans.

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Well, the message says it loud and clear. It's coming up to 17 minutes, so make that now 16 minutes to 2 here on the Saturday afternoon show. In the 2 o'clock hour, I'll have covers and samplers where I play an original tune and then play something that covered it or sampled it, as the case may be. In the meantime, from now till then, I'll be doing the Afrobeat sweep, and I've got Fola and Victory to start things off here on Metro 97.7 FM on the Saturday afternoon show.

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Carry your wallet.

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And I don't really know you that well. It's funny, you have something in your teeth, but would you try to stop me? If I wanna take it out, cause you don't know me properly. Girl, I think you're lovely, but you turn this bad boy into a busybody. I see you're too busy for me. Maybe I'm just busy for me. When you call me, when you're ready for me.

0: From the streets to the stadium lights, feel the fire, feel the hype tonight. 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Hear the whistles, hear the sound, voices rising all around. This is bigger than the game. We are united, feel the flame. 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
0: 2026 FIFA World Cup. Turn it up, because this is where the champions talk.

That's Davido ending nicely with over 30 minutes of Afrobeat sweep right here on the Saturday afternoon show. Shortly, I'll take you into the covers and samplers segment, but I've got to let you have a listen to this. Portugal, no other country. Portugal, the man. Feel it still.

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0: Hi there, my name is Dakore Egbusanakonde, and I want to appeal to you all regarding dumping waste in our waterways and on our beaches. Please, let's be thoughtful about our environment. It's our collective responsibility. Thank you, and God bless you as you do so.
1: Esther, come on, see, get one tank and we just fall now. Fall, come in, rush, in the rush. How's it? For Joshua, for Joshua.
2: Oh boy, bring four, come on, bring four, baby, go back.
1: Ah, madam, calm down. Where you dey go? You want because of fuel go kill yourself and your children? Ah, what if as you dey pack them like this, the fuel just explode? Wah!
2: No, true. No, I don't go again.
3: Fuel explosion, na serious matter. Oh, no allow hunger waste your life for anything. Explosion fit happen for that place, and everybody go just buy. I beg, dey careful. No pack fuel anyhow. Run, oh, no kill yourself. Make you dey safe.

All right, it's time for covers and samplers here on the Saturday afternoon show. And my focus this weekend is on the classic Bob Marley track, No Woman, No Cry. Now, there's a studio version of this song, and there's also a live version. And that live version was recorded in London back in July 1975. It's a classic, live at the Lyceum. It's Bob Marley and the Wailers, No Woman, No Cry. After that, I'll play you a cover version by another music act.

0: Now, you may have noticed the deliberate pacing of that song, No Man, No Cry by Bob Marley and the Wailers, because you'll have to pay attention to the cover version I'll be playing after that, and that's because it's more upbeat, but that will come after this time out.
1: My country people, how na dey?
2: Our elder talks say the eye will come down well, go surely see the secret of the nose. And now one by one like this, man they come out leg for trouser. Make we talk true. The federal government of Nigeria, they try you. Shebi you know say the fuel subsidy money, where the government come out, don't they bond better pikin? Now plenty money they go to all our states them, every month. Money where them they take do better for we people. Say na the obonge health matter you want talk. Abi na the better education for our children. Support for our farmers they for one corner. My people. You know say they know they born pikin, make it become adult the same day. Na small. The government they say make we tell you say that they with you now. Na small time you remain, e go better.
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0: Well, I did tell you earlier that the version of No Man Will Cry you heard earlier, the original by Bob Marley and the Wailers, was taken from a 1975 concert in London. Now, 1 year later, Boney M did a cover version for their album Take the Heat Off Me, and here they are with their version, or interpretation if you like, of No Woman, No Cry.

We've got feel good music. We've got music that puts you in a mood. We've got music that brings back memories. Whatever does it for you, we've got you. 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

0: you will struggle to graduate from the university after the long hustle strike. And the next thing, you are in the street looking for a job for months, sometimes years.
1: I'm sorry, but there's no vacancy here.
0: You will think that 2 million naira will solve your financial problems until you make 2 million naira. And then, boom.
2: 2 million gone? Just like that? Just out of writings and notes? 2 million!
0: You think traveling abroad will solve your financial problems until you start living abroad.
3: Nna, you haven't sent money for this month, though. What's happening now?
2: Mama, I'm exhausted. The tax, the bill I'm paying here is too much. I can't even save. I can't even rest. I've been working. Mama, just please, just bear with me. Bear with me.
3: Ewo, but you have to try your best and send the money. We need the money. You know how it is in the country. We need the money. Biko, try your best and send the money. You hear? Thank you, my son.
0: When you're single, you think marriage will remove loneliness, and then you get married.
2: I can't take this anymore. I can't take this anymore from you. You keep coming late from work. I can't take this from you.
3: What are you saying? What are you saying? You must be stupid.
2: No, you must be stupid. You are crazy.
3: I can't be trying.
2: You are crazy. I am the man of your house.
3: Tell me, what are you doing?
2: I am the man of your house.
3: What are you
2: doing? I cannot take this.
3: You are the man.
2: I cannot.
0: The future and plans can be ridiculous sometimes. They seem to be final solutions to life struggles, but can be mere junctions in the long, complex journey of life and career. So don't forget that life is a constant struggle. No matter the money, no matter the visa, no matter the fame or location, everyone is battling one pain or the other, and they do that at different times. So don't stop the struggle. Don't get discouraged. Don't. Keep moving. Keep praying. Keep hope alive.
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1: Oh, I got a feeling.

know in Lagos for what it is. There could be a wedding going on somewhere, either on the island or the mainland, especially those star-studded ones, the ones with very important personalities. Well, I'm going to star parade of a different kind here on the Saturday afternoon show. In addition to what you've been hearing so far, here's another set of hits.

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Albeit a remix version.

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2: 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Dangote Refinery begins direct jet fuel supply to Ethiopian Airlines. United Nations warns rising attacks on journalists threaten press freedom. Nigerians to return home as South African attacks worsen. Niger open world relays with African record in Botswana. Two dead as bus collides with truck on Calabar Itu Highway. Midnight fire guts Sokoto NLC Secretariat after May Day. That's headline news at 3. Details of these and more at 6 in our major bulletin.

All right, it's 3 minutes past three. Time to do the countdown from Year Gone Back. And, well, today I'm taking a look at May 1970. And it's the month and year that four anti-war protesting students were killed by the National Guard. A pair of ruby slippers worn by Judy Garland in the film The Wizard of Oz was auctioned for $15,000 to an anonymous buyer. Elizabeth Horsington and Anna May became the first female American generals in the army. The International Olympic Committee voted to expel South Africa. Robert Altman's film MASH won the Grand Prix at the Cannes Film Festival in France. And guitarist Peter Green left the band Fleetwood Mac to join a religious cult. Yes, I'm looking at May 1970 and I'm counting down five big hits from that month and year, including the song at the top of the charts. And we start at five, where we'll find a song that back then was considered quite sensual, controversial indeed, because it started with the sound of a heartbeat beating backwards. But it was not to be all bad. It got to number one in Malaysia, number five in America, and number eight in the UK for Kenny Rogers and the First Edition. It turned out to be the song Something's Burning.

0: At number five, Kenny Rogers and the First Edition, Something's Burning. I'll serve you the song at number four after this timeout.
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0: Yes, indeed, and quite a number of adult contemporary songs on this chart we're looking at from May 1970. At number four, well, it's a song that has appeared in over 60 films as soundtrack, including the film Apollo 13. It got to number three in America, but made it all the way to number one in the UK, Canada, and Australia. And there have been other versions of this song in subsequent years, including Doctor and the Medic's version in 1986, Elton John in 1970, as well as the Kentucky Headhunters in 1991. It's Norman Greenbaum with Spirit in the Sky.

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2: 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Make we talk true. The federal government of Nigeria, they try you. Shebi, you know, say the fuel subsidy money, where the government come on, don't they bond better picking. Now, plenty money, they go to all our states them, every month. 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My people. You know, say they know they bond picking, make it become adult the same day. Na small. The government, they say, make we tell you, say, that they with you now. Now, small time you remain, ego better.
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4: 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Our elder talk say the eye will calm down well, but surely see the secret of the nose. And now one by one like this, man they come out leg for trouser. Make we talk true. The federal government of Nigeria, they try you. Shebi you know say the fuel subsidy money, where the government come out, don't they bond better picking? Now plenty money they go to all our states them. 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Na small. The government, they say, make we tell you, say, that day with you now. Na small time you remain, e go better.
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6: Well, first, I've got to apologize for team and listeners out there who may have experienced a loss of signals from us. Apparently, the first power outage since I came on air at 11 this morning. Well, I was right in the middle of the countdown for the chart of May 1970. I was at number 4. I just introduced the song at number 4 and then it went off. So let me quickly go through it again. Apparently, the song that has appeared in over 60 films, including Apollo 13, it got to number 3 in America, but made it all the way to number 1 in the UK, Canada, and Australia. And there have been other versions of this song, including the version by Doctor and the Medics in 1986, Elton John in 1970, the Kentucky Headhunters in 1991, and even Gareth Gates in 2003. What song am I talking about? It's Spirit in the Sky from Norman Greenbaum.

the chart of May 1970, it's Norman Greenbaum at number 4 with Spirit in the Sky. I've got numbers 3, 2 and 1 all lined up, but you've got to stay with me.

0: From the streets to the stadium lights, feel the fire, feel the hype tonight. From Lagos to the world we go, football rhythm in our soul. Hear the whistles, hear the sound, voices rising all around. This is bigger than the game. We are united, feel the flame. Three host nations, one game, one world, one moment, one world, one name. Feel the passion, feel the call. 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
0: 2026 FIFA World Cup. Turn it up, because this is where the champions talk.
2: All right, I still got the chart for May 1970. Looking at the five biggest songs from May 1970. At three, a song that was the first to be completed for the album it would eventually appear on, but the final song to be recorded. The song was changed from G major to E flat to suit the voice of Art Garfunkel. No prizes for guessing it. Simon and Garfunkel with a song that got to number one in America and the UK, but only made it to number two in Spain. It's Bridge Over Troubled Water at number three.

0: Bridge Over Troubled Water. It's at number 3 for May 1970 for the duo of Paul Simon and Art Garfunkel. I'll bring you the song at number 2 after this break.
1: My country people, how na dey? Our elder talk say the eye will calm down well, but surely see the secret of the nose. And now one by one like this, man they come out leg for trouser. Make we talk true. The federal government of Nigeria, they try you. Shebi you know, say the fuel subsidy money, where the government come out, don't they bond better picking. Now plenty money, they go to all our states them, every month. Money where them, they take do better for we people. Say na the obonge health matter you won't talk. Abi na the better education for our children. Support for our farmers, they for one corner. My people. You know, say they know they bond picking, make it become adult the same day. Now small. The government, they say, make we tell you, say, that they with you now. Now, small time you remain, ego better.
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it's too much up in the bench. And we wouldn't go put you for trouble, though. Make you hear what, though. Live your life, JJ, come out hands for a while, oh. One day you go jam block, make sense enter your head, oh.

Well, we're at number two on the chart for May 1970. Well, we find a song that is on its way down from number one. Now, by the time they recorded this song, the band was on the verge of breaking up. But eventually, the song got to number one, albeit in America, Italy, and Switzerland, but only made it to number two in the UK. One of their 27 number one hits. Yes, 27, considering they made comeback songs in the 90s and the 2000s. It's John Lennon, Paul McCartney, George Harrison, and Ringo Starr, The Beatles, Let It Be.

you'll notice the instrument playing in the background. That's an organ played by one of their longtime friends, Billy Preston, who was brought in to jam with them from time to time, including contributing to this song, partly because he was always called in whenever the tension built up in the band as far back as 1969. And Paul McCartney wrote it after he was inspired by a dream he had in which he saw his late mother simply telling him, "Let it be."

right. It's the Beatles at number 2 for May 1970 with Let It Be. No time to waste, as I've got to play the song at number 1. It had the unenviable task of knocking off Let It Be from number 1, and a song that eventually sold over 4 million copies around the world. A slice of Motown. You could say from Motown with Love. And it's from the Jackson 5. Eventually, they would perform later in the 70s, especially in 1970, appearing on such TV shows as the Ed Sullivan Show, as well as the Flip Wilson Show, a show I loved so much back in the day. And young Michael Jackson was 11 years old at the time, and he sang it with precision. Here are the Jackson 5 with a song at number 1 for May 1970, A, B, C.

0: of course, the song got to number one in America, but made it only as far as number eight in the UK. And that's, of course, ABC by the Jackson 5. Number one for May 1970. And that's the way it was back then, 56 years ago. Well, looking forward to this summer when the World Cup will be at fever pitch, football fever as it were, and you'll hear something about it soon.
1: From the streets to the stadium lights, feel the fire, feel the hype tonight. From Lagos to the world we go, football rhythm in our soul. Hear the whistles, hear the sound, voices rising all around. This is bigger than the game. We are united, feel the flame. Three host nations, one game, one world, one moment, one world, one name. Feel the passion, feel the call. 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
1: 2026 FIFA World Cup. Turn it up, because this is where the champions talk.
0: No doubt, it will be something to celebrate. Well, I'm looking forward to great excitement when the time comes. Just a matter of weeks, actually. The countdown has started. But then we are in a celebratory mood here on the Saturday afternoon show, as you'll hear in the song.

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1: It's 4 o'clock. This is the news on the network service of Radio Nigeria. I am Aliyu Bappa. Good afternoon. And here's the headlines. Nasarawa State community expresses concern over withdrawal of oil exploration. Women leaders target 10 million mega empowerment and rally. Health experts call for compliance with preventive measures to end malaria. Ebonyi State government takes measures to address malnutrition among children. The commentary is on Palm Tree, Nigeria's forgotten gold mine. You can follow us on Instagram and X at Radio Nigeria HQ and on Facebook at facebook.com/Radio Nigeria Network. Now the news in detail. Community leaders in Obi local government area of Nasarawa State have expressed worry over the sudden withdrawal of activities of oil exploration at Ebenyi 1 oil well site located at Adawa Village. The community leaders, including the paramount traditional ruler of the area, Osuko of Obi, Alhaji Engio Orume, told Radio Nigeria that the withdrawal became worrisome when the company handling the exploration suddenly evacuated all the equipment at the site without explanation. In politics, stakeholders of the All Progressives Congress in Rivers State have purchased the expression of interest and nomination forms for Governor Siminalayi Fubara ahead of the 2027 governorship election. The delegation, led by a member of the House of Representatives, Awaji Abianti, told journalists in Abuja that that Governor Fubara had demonstrated the capacity to govern the state for another four-year term. Mr. Abianti said the decision was taken by party stakeholders across the state in what he described as the interest of Rivers people. According to him, the gesture reflected confidence in the governor's leadership and a desire for continuity. He said even at the national level, stakeholders have in the past procured nomination forms from preferred candidates, which was a democratic tradition rooted in collective will. Mr. Abianti stressed that the gesture also reflected broad-based confidence in Fubara's leadership rather than any personal or financial motivation. He explained that governance was about how the people feel, and the people of River State have made their position clear by wanting continuity. The stakeholders promised to follow up the purchase of the forms with massive mobilization for landslide victory. The National Drug Law Enforcement Agency, NDLEA, Kano Strategic Command, has arrested a suspected drug dealer at Altabakop Secretariat during an operation tagged Operation Sharar Mafaka. The public relations officer of the agency in Kano, Mr. Sadiq Megatari, disclosed this while briefing newsmen in Kano. He said the arrest followed credible intelligence which led operatives to raise suspected drug joint within Secretariat premises. On citing NDLEA officers, the suspect reportedly fled to the second floor of the building and jumped from behind the structure in a bid to evade arrest. Despite the attempt to escape, operatives swiftly apprehended the suspect and recovered a quantity of cannabis sativa from him. He was subsequently taken into custody at the command office for further investigation and possible prosecution. The suspect, identified as a car washer, reportedly confessed to engaging in illicit drug trade for about 2 years. The commander of the NDLEA Kano Strategic Command, Dahir Lawan, warned that government facilities will no longer serve as safe havens for criminal activities, stressing that offenders will be brought to justice.
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1: As mentioned a while ago, Community leaders in Obi local government area of Nasarawa State have expressed worry over the sudden withdrawal of activities of oil exploration at Ebenyi 1 oil well site located at Agawa Village. The community leaders, including the paramount traditional ruler of the area, Osuko of Obi, Alhaji Engiwa Ogume, told Radio Nigeria that withdrawal became worrisome when the company handling the exploration suddenly evacuated all the equipment at the site without explanation. Radio Nigeria correspondent Yusuf Usman, who went to the site in Obi local government area, reports the discovery of crude oil and gas in the area is the first in the north central region of the country.
4: The announcement of the discovery of huge deposit of crude oil in Obi local government area of Nasarawa State in 2022 was received with great joy and expectations by citizens of the state. Subsequently, the inauguration of the spot in of an onshore oil well around Agawa village in Obi local government area was a dream come true for the government and people of the state, especially inhabitants of the host community. But few years later, the joy, hope and expectations of the people have been dashed with the sudden withdrawal of all equipment at the site by the company. This development became a source of concern to stakeholders and entire people of the state. The paramount traditional ruler of Obi Town and environs, Alhaji Dengiwa Orume, lamented that communities in the area have begun to experience security challenges due to absence of security personnel following the withdrawal of activities of the company from the site.
5: The location of that project went a long way in minimizing security threats in that area. It's a remote area. Every year we used to have security issues there. But since this company came with security apparatus everywhere, we recorded no incidents of insecurity in that location. And since they left, criminals have started operating in that location.
4: Alhaji Orume, who revealed that solar street lights and other items left behind at the site are being vandalized by hoodlums appealing to government to expedite action for the return of exploration, to ensure cordial relationship between the people and the mining company, and to keep members of the host communities abreast with activities, the Obi chiefdom constituted a committee to that effect. Chairman of the committee and traditional title holder Alhaji Shoaibu Ibrahim said the oil exploration at the Ebenyi oil well site has stopped for about a year now.
6: At the start of the work, their plan was to dig boreholes, but at any spot they dig and reach to 300 meters, gas will start chasing the back. So in the end, they had no option than to contract supply of water.
4: A member of the committee, who is a veteran journalist, Dr. Musa Abdullahi, who expressed displeasure with the withdrawal, observed that the quantum of crude oil and gas deposit discovered in the area can greatly improve the nation's main revenue source.
7: President Bola Tinubu should kindly look deeper into NNPCL to find out what is the position of the oil exploration in Kolmani in Bauchi Gombe and in Obi Kiana in Nasarawa State.
4: Oil exploration activities in the Benue Trough began as far back as 1984 by the Nigerian National Petroleum Corporation, NNPC, which later discovered quantum of crude oil and gas deposit in Obi local government area of Nasarawa State. In Lafia,

0: a transformation. It signals a movement from participation to power, from inclusion to influence. It establishes women not just as stakeholders, but as organized constituents with voice, structure, and agency at every level of national life. To achieve this scale, women are being systematically mobilized across states, local government areas, and world levels through coordinated structures and strategic partnerships.
1: The minister said the program aligns with the renewed hope agenda of President Bola Tinubu, which prioritizes women, children, and vulnerable groups. The minister pointed out that the renewed hope social impact intervention was being implemented across the 704 local government areas to provide grants, skill development, and agricultural support. Also, the chairman of the Nigerians in Diaspora Commission, NIDCOM, Mrs. Abike Dabiri-Erewa, described the initiative as unique and urged women to support ongoing reforms.
2: As women, let's work together, one voice, one united strength. Let's show the power of the Nigerian woman.
1: Chairman of the organizing committee, Zainab Ibrahim, said the initiative was designed to unify women across the country.
3: Radio Nigeria, uplifting the people and uniting the nation.
1: Stakeholders in the health sector have described malaria as a major health concern, causing millions of infections and deaths each year and placing significant burden on the nation's health system and economy, despite being preventable and curable. They made an observation on Radio Link, a Radio Nigeria audience participatory program, with the topic, Reducing the Burden of Malaria. One of the guests on the program, the FCT Malaria Elimination Program Manager, Hajia Zainab Ibrahim, said Nigeria had made progress, with prevalence dropping from about 22% in 2021 to 15% in 2025.
4: We have made a significant progress. It has been reduced based on the Nigeria Malaria Indicators Survey that was done in 2025. Presently, we are about 15% in Nigeria. Actually, it was a contribution of our partners, and community sensitization has also helped in ensuring that this burden of malaria reduced.
1: Another guest on the program, the State Program Manager, Philanthropic Funded Seasonal Malaria Chemo Prevention, PFSMC FCT Malaria Consortium Nigeria, Dr. Olutomi Sodipo, identified children and pregnant women as the most vulnerable groups.
5: Malaria kills children, especially if it is not identified early, if it is not treated promptly, because children do not have the necessary immunity to be able to fight malaria. And that is why we have what is known as seasonal malaria chemo prevention, especially for children aged 3 to 59 months of age. So these anti-malaria medications help to prevent malaria episodes in these children.
1: Logistics Officer of FCT Malaria Elimination Program and Public Health Department, Mrs. Hadina Suleiman, who was also a guest in the program, blamed challenges such as drug and insecticide resistance, poor health-seeking behavior, and environmental factors, while also stressing the need for proper testing before treatment, and warned that not all fevers were malaria-related.
6: Some people are still not believing that these insecticide-treated nets work. Some people still don't believe when they have fever they should test to see that it's actually malaria, because a lot of people just have fever and they take anti-malaria and they say it doesn't work. So we want to change that, because not all fevers are malaria. You need to conduct a test, because most times you just take anti-malaria, and if you had conducted the test, it might be negative.
1: However, the guests call for stronger collaboration, improved sanitation, and greater public compliance with preventive measures. Still on health, authorities in all the primary healthcare facilities across Edo State have been charged to ensure proper storage and timely distribution of the small quantity liquid-based nutrient supplements and hygiene kits to the beneficiaries to reduce cases of malnutrition among children in the state. The state governor, Chief Francis Wufu, gave the charge at Nkaliki, the headquarters of Abakaliki local government area, during the ceremony to officially launch distribution. Correspondent Leonard Osi completes the story.
7: Governor Wifuru explained that the state government, in collaboration with Helen Keller International, spent huge amount of money to procure the supplements and emphasized the need for proper storage and immediate distribution of the commodities to guarantee their efficacy. Represented by the Chief of Staff, Professor Emmanuel Echiago, he cautioned the authorities in the primary health care centers in the area against the sale of the supplements, pointing out that anyone caught in the act will be severely punished.
8: UNICEF and Helen Keller to supply house within essential nutrients for kids is enough evidence of commitment to the state government. I want that this thing has to be properly stored and the issue be distributed before the expiring date.
7: The permanent secretary in the State Ministry of Health, Dr. Lawrence Ezeoku, lauded the World Health Organization, UNICEF, Helen Keller National, and all the development partners for their support and urged nursing mothers to ensure proper use of the supplements to wipe out malnutrition among airborne children.
9: If you said that if you limit a child for 6 months, that child will not have any problem with malnutrition to use on her life again. And I think that is why it is necessary that we have to listen attentively, know how to give to our children.
7: The program manager of Helen Keller International, Mr. Michael Ifishoyan, thanked the Ebonyi State Government for providing the enabling environment and encouraged nursing mothers to take their children who are between 6 and 23 months old to nearby primary health facilities to assess their supplements in Abakiliki. Leonard Osi, Radio Nigeria.
1: Back to political stories. The first elected House of Representatives member under the platform of the African Democratic Progress, ADC, Mr. Leke Abejide, has resigned from the party. Mr. Abejide, a two-term member representing Yagba Federal Constituency in Kogi State, announced his resignation during a news conference in Abuja. Describing the move as painful but necessary, Mr. Abejide said his decision was driven by the need to safeguard his political career amid what he called growing instability within the party.
10: I have strenuously discussed, consulted, and dialogued with my political leaders, constituency supporters, and people that enjoy my vision and missions that I tandem with the Renew Hope agenda of President Bola Ahmed Tinubu, and I am ready to continue my support for this progressive club.
1: Mr. Abejide, who was elected member of the House of Representatives under the ADC platform since 2019, did not disclose the political party he plans to join next. According to Abejide, the developments within the party could deny loyal members who had built their political careers under its platform the opportunity to contest future elections. He alleged that ongoing coalition efforts within the ADC were not aimed at strengthening the party, but rather at sidelining long-standing members ahead of the 2027 general election. The All Progressives Congress, APC, in Nasarawa North Central District has thrown its weight behind President Bola Tinubu ahead of the 2027 general election. The party also endorsed Governor Abdullahi Sule for the Nasarawa North Central race. The executive and stakeholders of the party made this known when they gathered in Akwanga for a two-day unveiling and inauguration of the Central District campaign structure. Governor Sule, while addressing party members, expressed appreciation for the endorsement and pledged continued commitment to the development of the state.
11: I use the opportunity and the power bestowed on me by the party to inaugurate our campaign council in 2026-2027.
1: The chairman of the Governor Abdullahi Sule Campaign Council for 2027 Nasarawa North Central Race, Senator Philip Gunka, promised to rally the good people of Nasarawa North to back his ambition. Meanwhile, the chairman of APC Nasarawa North Elders Council, Mr. Timothy Anjide, reaffirmed the party's support for the governor and called the members to avoid ethnic and religious divisions. Youths have been urged to shun acts of criminality and learn skills or trade to enable them become self-reliant. An elder statesman, Magaji Inda of Ilorin, Alhaji Salim Muhammad, made a call while speaking with newsmen in Ilorin. Alhaji Muhammad said the youth could only become good leaders of tomorrow by being good followers.
12: They should not allow themselves to be used by anybody, particularly now that the election is drawing very closer.
1: He urged parents to give their children quality education and moral training required to ensure their success.
12: Government cannot do it alone. It's an illusion that the government will provide job. Only government. No, never done. Government can create a new environment. So whoever wants to create job opportunity for people.
1: The Magaji Dao of Ilorin also urged Nigerians to shun bribery and corruption and work towards making the country great. Moving on is sports update.
13: Nigerian champions Max and Flyer suffered a major setback in their quest to qualify for the playoffs of the Basketball African League 26 season after falling to a 10th consecutive defeat yesterday. The Nigerian side had opened their Sahara Conference campaign on a positive note with a victory over JSA Kings, raising hopes of a strong outing in the competition. However, back-to-back defeats in subsequent games have now dented their chances of progressing to the next stage of the tournament. Mactan Flyers were up against Tunisian side Club African on Friday, and despite the bright start to the encounter, they eventually lost 86-77. The Nigerian champion showed good intensity in the opening stages and competed strongly against the North African side, but Club African gradually took control of the game and capitalized on the key moments to secure the victory. The defeat leaves Mactan Flyers in a difficult position in the Sahara Conference standings as they continue their search for a return to winning ways in the competition. Nigeria's 17 women's national team, the Flamingos, was held to a 1-1 draw by pre-rising stars in a friendly encounter yesterday at the FIFA Goal Project. After a goalless first half, Goodluck broke the deadlock in the 60th minute to give the Flamingos the lead. However, pre-rising stars responded late in the game, with Mary Dunstan finding the equalizer in the 79th minute to ensure both sides share the spoils. The result marked the Flamingos' preparatory fixtures as the Canadian beat up. The team had recorded emphatic victories in their previous outings, thrashing Generation Nets 6-0 before securing a 7-0 win over Nazareth Queens. Despite the draw, the Flamingos remain in strong form, having demonstrated attacking prowess and defensive discipline across their series of friendly matches. Action is currently ongoing in English Premier Football League Monday 36 as Brentford are tackling West Ham at the Community Stadium. Elsewhere, Wolves and Sunderland are trying each other for size at the Molineux Stadium. In the other game, also ongoing, is the game between Newcastle and Brighton. The eye-catching game today will be at the Emirates Stadium when leaders Arsenal will welcome in-form Fulham at 5:30 p.m. Yesterday, Leeds United relegated Burnley with a 3-1 send-off from the English Premier Football League. That's Sports Updates. My name is Ernest Obi.
14: Many thanks, Ernest. The commentaries on Palm Tree, Nigeria's Forgotten Gold Mine. It is written by Ogochukwu Okoronkwo of our Current Affairs Unit.
15: The palm tree is more than just a plant. It is a symbol of wealth, heritage and economic strength, especially here in Nigeria. Long before crude oil became the backbone of the country's economy, the oil palm sustained livelihoods, built communities, and positioned Nigeria as a global agricultural leader. Historically, the oil palm, scientifically known as Elaeus guineensis, originated in West Africa with Nigeria at its heart. Palm oil was once one of the region's most valuable exports, widely used in food production, cosmetics, and soap making. By the 1960s, Nigeria was the world's largest producer of palm oil, contributing about 43% of global output. It was a golden era when agriculture powered the economy and supported millions of rural livelihoods. The value of the palm tree is extraordinary. Every part of it is useful. The fruit produces palm oil for cooking and industry. The kernel yields palm kernel oil used in cosmetics and pharmaceuticals. The fronds serve for roofing, while the trunk supports construction. Beyond products, the palm industry drives employment across the value chain, from farming and processing to transportation and export. Today, agriculture still employs a large share of Nigerians and remains key to inclusive growth. Nigeria currently produces about 1.57 million tons of palm oil annually. Yet, domestic demand has risen to about 2.6 million tons, creating a shortfall of over 1 million tons. That gap is filled through imports, costing the country as much as $600 million every year. Even more striking, Nigeria, once a global leader, now accounts for less than 2% of global palm oil production. Oil palm grows best in Nigeria's rainforests and derived savanna zones, including Cross River, Akwa Ibom, Edo, Delta, Abia, Imo, and Ondo states. Beyond the south, it can also grow, though more selectively, in parts of the north, such as Benue, Kogi, Nasarawa, and Taraba states. Before the oil boom of the 1970s, agriculture contributed over 60% of Nigeria's GDP. Today, palm oil alone has the potential to reverse part of that decline. Nigeria is now targeting 10% of global palm oil market share and the creation of up to 2 million jobs through sector reforms. Countries like Malaysia have already transformed palm oil into a major economic pillar through investment, research and policy consistency. To reclaim its position, Nigeria must invest in improved seedlings and modern farming, expand access to finance for farmers, strengthen research and extension services, build processing and refining infrastructure, ensure consistent investor-friendly policies, and support both smallholder farmers and large-scale plantations. The palm tree is a pathway to economic revival. Nigeria once led the world in palm oil production. Today, it spends hundreds of millions importing what it can produce locally. The gap between potential and reality is clear, and so is the opportunity. With rising global demand and the right investments, the palm tree can once again become a pillar of national prosperity. The question is simple. Will Nigeria reclaim its place or continue to watch others profit from what was once its own?
1: That commentary on palm tree, Nigeria's forgotten gold mine, was written by Ogo Chukwu Okoronkwo and read by Harriet Adams. Next is the weather, where Abuja, Lokoja, Lafia, Kaduna, Jalingo and Dutse are currently experiencing sunny weather conditions and intervals of light rains with temperatures at about 36 degrees Celsius, while cloudy weather with intermittent rainfall is presently being witnessed in Ikeja, Asaba and Oweri with temperature fixed at 30 degrees Celsius. That's a wrap on the weather. To end the news, here's a recap of the major stories. Community leaders in Obi local government area of Nasarawa State have expressed worry over the sudden withdrawal of activities of oil exploration at Ebenyi 1 oil well site located at Agawa Village. Women leaders are targeting 10 million mega empowerment and rally to shift women from the participation in governments to greater influence and leadership. Guests on Radio Link, a Radio Nigeria audience participatory program, have called for compliance with preventive measures to end malaria. Ebonyi State have distributed liquid-based nutrient supplements and hygiene kits to reduce cases of malnutrition among children in the state. That's the news, edited by Abubakar Bestu and production team. I am Aliyu Bappa.
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1: Now all that melody come back again. 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Any edgy. It's a Eric.

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0: Glory, glory, glory to Jesus. Honor, honor, honor to our Mother Mary. It's another time of the year of grace. 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Through her intercession, we succeed. Ave Maria. Queen of Men.
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2: 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Na small small. The government they say make we tell you say that they with you now. Na small time he remain, he go better.
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0: the art of songwriting, it doesn't fade away, and that's just the way it is, especially when you have a good voice to accompany that song. Good lyrics, good vocal performance, everything fits into place. That's, of course, Jody with Under the Mango Tree. And in my session with you here on Metro 97.7 FM, I won't be under the mango tree next Saturday by this time. Hopefully, I'll be with you here, bringing you the best in entertainment as I make your Saturday afternoon count. In the meantime, thank you so much for being a part of my time here, and wish you all the best in the week ahead. I'm Michael Daly. It's been a production of Olivia Heyfron. And until the next time, take care. Bye-bye.
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We begin with the headlines. Labor unions endorse AMZAT for 2027 Lagos governorship bid. Minister of Foreign Affairs summons South Africa envoy over attacks on the Nigerians. Mexico governor steps down over U.S. trafficking allegations. Details of the news shortly.

0: Now, the news in full. My name is Uche Igwe. The Lagos State Deputy Governor, Dr. Obafemi Hamzat, has received a major boost ahead of the 2027 governorship election as the Nigerian Labour Congress LLC and the Trade Union Congress TUC in Lagos State have declared support for his ambition. The endorsement was made during the 2025-2026 Workers' Day celebration held at the Mobology Johnson Arena in Omikon, Lagos. Labour leaders described Dr. Hamzat as a competent and experienced leader, saying his leadership would continue to promote development in the state. The Lagos NLC chairperson, Comrade Fumi Shesi, while speaking on behalf of both unions, praised the state government for its efforts on workers' welfare. However, she called for an upward review of the minimum wage, saying the current wage is no longer enough due to the rising cost of living. She proposed that the minimum wage be increased to 225,000 naira, noting that Lagos, as Nigeria's commercial hub, has high living expenses. Responding, Dr. Hamzat thanks the labor unions for their support and pledged continued commitment to workers' welfare and development in the state. The endorsement is seen as a significant political backing for the deputy governor as preparations toward the 2027 elections gather momentum. Ahead of the All Progressive Congress governorship primary election slated for this month, the Association of Waste Managers of Nigeria, AWMAN, popularly known as PSP Operators, has endorsed the Deputy Governor of Lagos State, Dr. Obafemi Hamzat, as their preferred gubernatorial candidate of the All Progressive Congress, APC, in the 2027 general elections. The group also endorsed President Bola Tinubu's re-election bid to build on his achievements in infrastructure development, education, healthcare provision, and human capital development. Speaking at the group's monthly meeting held in Ikeja, the National President of the Association of Waste Managers of Nigeria, Dr. Olugbenga Adebola, said endorsement was necessary following President Tinubu's endorsement, who happens to be the grand patron of the association in solidarity with him because he knows who has the tendency of taking Lagos State to the next level. Dr. Adebola expressed the hope that Hamzat is the best fit for Lagos State as he has the experience and knowledge to continue from where Governor Babajide Sanwo-Olu left off and elevate the state higher. He said that Dr. Hamzat would perform well because he understands Lagos terrain, having served as commissioner in the state and currently as deputy governor for nearly 8 years. He added that Dr. Hamzat understands the challenges of Lagosians and would be able to address them. Dr. Adebola described President Bola Tinubu as a committed Democrat who has set Nigeria on the path to greatness with reforms aimed at improving citizens' lives, encouraging Nigerians to support President Bola Tinubu in taking the country to greater heights. The Sports Writer Association of Nigeria, SWAN, Lagos State Chapter, has commended the resilience and determination of Nigerian workers. In a statement, the chairman of SWAN, Lagos State Chapter, Mrs. Oladunni Olatutu, praised workers for their unwavering commitment and doggedness despite ongoing economic challenges, which she noted has been further worsened by the Middle East crisis. She called on the government to prioritize workers' welfare by implementing policies that would ease the burden of rising costs of food, petrol, gas, and transportation.
1: In a working and structured environment, we become the best among equal. We give over 1,000%. In the United States, we have the largest number or the largest population of educated immigrants, and they're working. So, which is above very other numbers across the world, in spite of the difficulties we're facing. So I want to commend Nigerian workers all over the world. I want to commend Nigerians in Nigeria, who are workers in both private and public. I commend you all, I commend the resilience, and I appeal to government to please reintroduce a workable policy that will ensure a comfortable environment that we focus on the welfare of the workers in order for them to continue to give their best and so that it won't have a negative effect on their mental health.
0: The theme for this year's Workers' Day is ensuring a healthy psychological working environment. A steady shift from traditional diets to highly processed food is raising concerns about nutrition among Lagos residents, with health experts warning of potential long-term effects on public health. Findings from the World Health Organization show that many households increasingly depend on convenient foods that are high in sugar, salt, and unhealthy fats, but low in essential nutrients, a trend gradually weakening the quality of daily meals. A dietitian, Ms. Elizabeth Adeoti, highlighted the risk associated with poor eating habits, noting that neglecting a balanced diet alongside inadequate physical activity can heighten susceptibility to various health conditions.
2: The main thing that is protecting our body, but when you are not eating well, you are not eating healthy, you are eating a lot of processed and then junk food, it affects you, because what is supposed to protect you is not going to have the power to protect you. With that, you are exposing your body to a lot of things, a lot of dangers.
0: She further explained that economic challenges is driving a lot of families towards more affordable and filling food options that often lack proper nutritional value.
2: When families have limited financial resources, they prioritize quantity over quality. They don't care if the food is okay. They don't care if it's healthy. They don't care if it's the right thing for them to eat. So far that they can crunch their hunger, they go for it. They just want to eat.
0: Ms. Adeoti called on the state government to intensify public awareness campaigns on healthy eating, urging residents to adopt more balanced diets and return to traditional meals that promote overall well-being. The Dangote Petroleum Refinery has started supplying jet fuel directly to international airlines, including Ethiopian Airlines. This means the refinery is now producing enough fuel, not just for Nigeria, but also to sell to other countries. The managing director of the refinery, David Bird, said the company now has extra fuel like jet fuel, diesel and petrol, which it can export. It added that the supply to Ethiopian Airlines shows that the refinery is becoming important in the global fuel markets. He also explained that the refinery has already sent fuel to about 11 African countries and plans to keep supplying more, especially within Africa. This development comes at a time when fuel supply is tight around the world due to ongoing conflicts, making Dangote Refinery an important new source of fuel. Overall, the refinery is helping to boost Nigeria's economy and is becoming a major supplier of fuel across Africa and beyond. You're listening to Metro FM News at 6 in the headlines. Labour unions endorse Hamzat for 2027 Lagos governorship bid. And still to come, Minister of Foreign Affairs summons South Africa envoy over attacks on Nigerians. Mexico governor steps down over U.S. trafficking allegations. Please stay tuned as the news continues shortly. It feels good to know you're still there listening to us on Metro 97.7 FM, Lagos. If you've just joined us, you're listening to Metro FM, Major News at 6. We'll continue the rest of the news. Nigerians living in South Africa are facing fresh attacks, forcing many of them to consider returning home. The Nigerian Consulate, working with the Nigerian Citizens Association in South Africa, NICASA, has offered free flights to Nigerians who want to come back to Nigeria permanently. The president of NICASA, Frank Onyekwelu, said the situation has become very bad. Many Nigerians have closed their businesses and have no support. He added that a lot of them have already shown interest in returning home. Some Nigerians in South Africa said they are living in fear. They explained that the attacks are affecting their lives, jobs and mental health. Many now stay indoors to avoid being attacked. Reports say the violence has spread to cities like Pretoria, Johannesburg, Durban, East London, and part of KwaZulu-Natal. Shops have been looted, properties destroyed, and some people injured. The situation has raised serious concern with calls for urgent action to protect Nigerians and stop the attacks. Meanwhile, the Minister of Foreign Affairs in Nigeria has summoned the Acting High Commissioner of South Africa over a recent protest targeting foreign nationals, including Nigerians. In a statement issued in Abuja, the minister said the meeting is scheduled for Monday, May 4, 2026, at its headquarters. The move, according to the ministry, is aimed at formally conveying Nigeria's deep concern over developments that could strain the long-standing diplomatic relations between both countries. The discussions are expected to focus on ongoing demonstrations in parts of South Africa, as well as reported cases of attacks on Nigerian citizens and their businesses. The federal government acknowledged the growing public concern among Nigerians over the safety of their compatriots abroad, but called for calm while diplomatic efforts continue. The Commission reaffirmed its commitment to protecting the rights and welfare of its citizens, noting that appropriate diplomatic channels are being engaged to address the situations. Now, news from outside Nigeria. The governor of Mexico's Sinaloa State, Ruben Rocha Moya, has stepped down temporarily after being accused by the United States of links to drug trafficking activities. The U.S. authorities allege that Rocha Moya and some other officials worked with members of the Sinaloa cartel to move drugs into the United States in exchange for money and support. However, the governor has denied all allegations. He says the claims are false and politically motivated. He explained that his decision to step aside is to allow proper investigations to take place without interference. Rocha Moya has been in office since 2021 under Mexico's ruling party, Morena. He insists he will clear his name in court and return to office after the investigations. Meanwhile, the Mexican government says it is demanding full details from the United States to begin its own investigation into the matter. And our sports. Nigeria's mixed 4x100-meter relay team has secured qualifications for the 2027 World Athletics Championships in China, following an impressive display at the ongoing World Relays in Gaborone, Botswana. The quartets comprising Favour Ashe, Jennifer Chukwu Obi, Chidera Ezeako, and Maria Thompson clocked 40.24 seconds to finish fourth in Heat 1 today. The time shattered the previous African record in the event, marking another milestone for Nigerian athletics on the global stage. Nigeria was a thick contention for a podium finish heading into the final exchange, but ultimately fell slightly behind the leading pack in a race that saw the world record fall. Canada took first place with a staggering world record time of 40.07 seconds. Germany followed in second at 40.15 seconds, while the Netherlands clinched third in 40.20 seconds. Despite finishing outside the top three, Nigeria's fourth place finish was sufficient to guarantee a spot at next year's showpiece in China. Sports news was packaged by Kelechi Bernard. And now to end the Nizana Luka at the high point. Labour unions have endorsed Hamzat for 2027 Lagos governorship bid. Minister of Foreign Affairs has summoned South Africa envoy over attacks on Nigerians. Mexico governor has stepped down over U.S. trafficking allegations. You can call the newsroom on 080-333-1-3103. Food for thought. You don't need to be perfect, just consistent. The news was edited by Angela Anyamini. My name is Uche Igwe. Good evening.

What's going on? What's going on? This is Neo, a.k.a. The Gentleman. That's right.

0: business is Drizzy Drake. Yo, what's up, y'all? This is Kanye.
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Honor, honor, honor to our Mother Mary. 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Through her intercession, we succeed. 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

0: My country people, how una dey?
1: Our elder talk say the eye will calm down well, go surely see the secret of the nose. And now one by one like this, man dey comot leg for trouser. Make we talk true. The federal government of Nigeria, they try you. Shebi you know, say the fuel subsidy money, where the government come on, don't they bond better picking? Now plenty money, they go to all our states them, every month. Money where them, they take do better for we people. Say na the obonge health matter you want talk. Abi na the better education for our children. 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My people. You know, say they know they bond picking, make it become adult the same day. Na small. The government, they say, make we tell you, say, that they with you now. Now, small time you remain, ego better.
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3: 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Thank you, and God bless you as you do so. Have a great day.
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7: We know how difficult situations are this period. Don't put so much pressure on yourself. It will only complicate your life. 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
8: 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Be happy.
9: Look at me, I'm happy. Don't worry. Be happy. Okay, I give you my phone number. When you worry, call me. I make you happy.
6: Esther, come and say, see, he get one tanker, we just fall now. Fuel, come, they rush, for Joshua.
5: Oh boy, bring four, baby, go pack fuel, oh yeah, make me they go.
6: Ah, madam, calm down, where you they go? You want because of fuel, go kill yourself and your children? Ah, what if, as you they pack them like this, the fuel just explode,
5: No, I don't go again.
10: Fuel explosion, na serious matter, oh. No allow hunger, waste your life for anything. Explosion fee happen for that place, and everybody go just buy. I beg, be careful. No pack fuel anyhow. Run, oh. No kill yourself, make you dey safe.

0: you will struggle to graduate from the university after the long ASUU strike. And the next thing, you are in the street looking for a job for months, sometimes years.
1: I'm sorry, but there's no vacancy here.
0: You will think that 2 million naira will solve your financial problems until you make 2 million naira. And then, boom.
2: 2 million gone? Just like that? Just out writing the note? 2 million!
0: You think traveling abroad will solve your financial problems until you start living abroad.
3: Nna, you haven't sent money for this month, though. What's happening now?
2: Mama, I'm exhausted. The tax, the bill I'm paying here is too much. I can't even save. I can't even rest. I've been working. Mama, just please, just bear with me. Bear with me.
3: Ewo, but you have to try your best and send the money. We need the money. You know how it is in the country. We need the money. Biko, try your best and send the money. You hear? Thank you, my son.
0: When you're single, you think marriage will remove loneliness, and then you get married.
2: I can't take this anymore from you. You keep coming late from work. I can't take this from you.
4: What are you saying? What are you saying? You must be stupid.
2: No, you must be stupid. You are crazy.
4: I can't be trying.
2: You are crazy. I am the man of your ass.
4: Tell me, what are you doing?
2: I am the man of your ass.
4: What are you doing?
2: I cannot take this.
4: You are the man.
2: I cannot.
0: The future and plans can be ridiculous sometimes. They seem to be final solutions to life struggles, but can be mere junctions in the long, complex journey of life and career. So don't forget that life is a constant struggle. No matter the money, no matter the visa, no matter the fame or location, everyone is battling one pain or the other, and they do that at different times. So don't stop the struggle. Don't get discouraged. Don't. Keep moving. Keep praying. Keep hope alive.
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truth, the kilo, my friend, too much chopping a bench. We would go put you for trouble though, make you hear what though. Live your life, Jeje oh, come out hand for a while oh. One day you go jam block, make sense enter your head oh. Now put eye where you know sabi, your eye go see pepe oh. Now spoil government working in na economic sabotage. Now put eye where you know sabi, your eye go see pepe oh. Now spoil government working in na economic sabotage. Every day now for chief man, one day now for owner of house. 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

0: Nina, baby, you are very, very lucky. I'm telling you.
1: Hey, Mazi, thank you.
0: You know, because as an international businessman, I don't have time to spend with girls. But because of my love for you, that is Ifunanya, that is why I'm here. In fact, as I'm talking to you now, I'm supposed to be in Hong Kong, transacting business with my business partners, you know. I'm telling you.
1: Hey, Mazi, really?
0: Baby, yes, so as you see me here, I have traveled while I'm fine. What you call far and wide. I even went to USA last week to do business with my brother, Obioma, that most people call him, you know. And from there, I traveled to the nearby country, California, you know. I even stayed in France for some weeks. From France, I entered Paris. You know, while I was still in Paris, my business partner, you know, called me to come to South Africa. I was in South Africa for like 2 months. When I just do small business for South Africa, I entered Johannesburg. While I was still inside Johannesburg, eating my burger. You know the same burger there? Well,
1: yes.
0: I was there eating burger. While I was eating burger, I received another business call that I should come to England and they supply the Queen of England with a Tokleka t-shirt. I'm telling you. So immediately I finished supplying the t-shirt, immediately I traveled to the nearby country, UK, that is the United Kingdom, to go and chop my money and relax, like a peace square, you know, chop my money. I'm telling you.
1: The way you are traveling around the world, you must know geography very well.
0: Geography? I was in that country for 2 weeks transacting business. I'm telling you, geography. I have spent time in that country. It's a very, very fine country.
1: Hey.
0: Very good weather that they have. Geography, that country is very, very fine. Hey, now, baby, I even have a call from my friend Jonah. You know, I'm coming. Let me pick this call. But before I come, eat anything you like. I am coming. Jonah? Hello? Jonah? It is Mazi. I'm in Lagos. I mean Lagos. Lagos. Are you not here? Lagos. That is a L for aeroplane, A for iPad, G for Jesus, O for upstairs. That is a Ulelu, and S for external. That is where I am. Okay. I will call you back later. Thank you very much. I'm somewhere eating money with my baby. Okay. Now, baby, why are you not eating anything now?
1: Hi, Mazi. I don't have appetite.
0: Baby, you say you don't have what?
1: I don't have appetite.
0: Baby, you don't have appetite. But before I went, I told you to take anything. Barman, where are you? Bring one carton of appetite for her. You pay.
1: Mazi, you too much.
0: Nah, man, this is a comedy according to Mazi Chimalaf, and you're listening to Metlu 97.7 FM. Nah, don't touch that.

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1: Peace, peace, peace. 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But war, terror, commotion, confusion, death. 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
0: 2026 FIFA World Cup. 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

Hey Lagos, how you doing? Good evening. Welcome to the Night Shift with Uche Igwego by the Operation The Dark Sub. It's now 20 minutes to 7, and from now to like 9 o'clock, I'll be playing you music back to back. So we'll be doing some chit chat, there'll be tidbits of information, we'll educate you, we'll inform you. You know what? That is what radio is all about. Where else can you get that if not Metro 97.7 FM Lagos? So stay with us because we're here to give you the very best. Today is the second day in the month of May, 2026. Isn't it funny how time flies? Happy new month, by the way. Once again, this is the voice of Uche Igwe. I go by the Appalachian Ducks. I'm on the radio.

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I'm a figure. But I'm not a good son. 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I'm a little bit of a fool. I'm a little bit of a fool. I'm a little bit of a fool. They want to. Kill us, Papa. Kill us, Papa. 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I'm a man.

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But I don't really know you that well. Too polite to insult your intelligence. Why do I believe that we have met? Maybe not in this life. Time's frozen for a second, so I'm thinking tonight. Break the ice, and better still, we can set it aside. 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But you don't know me well enough to reply. And I don't really know you that well. It's funny, you have something in your teeth, but would you try to stop me if I wanna take it out, cause you don't know me properly. Girl, I think you love me, but your tongue is bad, boy, you're too busy, but I see you're too busy for me. Or maybe I'm just busy for me.

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1: What's up? 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Why? 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Hey, it's DJ Wiziano, good music.

Yo, what up? 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I just rocking with my homie DJ Wiziano.

0: Glory, glory, glory to Jesus. Honor, honor, honor to our Mother Mary. It's another time of the year of grace. 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Through her intercession, we succeed. Ave Maria. Queen of Men.
1: 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Na small. The government they say make we tell you say that they would na. Na small time he remain, he go better.
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3: Hi there, my name is Dakore Egbusin Akonde, and I want to appeal to you all regarding dumping waste in our waterways and on our beaches. 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It's our collective responsibility. Thank you, and God bless you as you do so. Have a great day.
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5: 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Why they carry your problem for head like this? You know not kill yourself,
7: I don't see the train, I don't see am. I don't even hear the sound of the train. I don't even know where I be. I don't know what to do me.
5: Oh God, take a easy. Slave na jeje. Take a easy.
8: You know how difficult situations are this period. 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It will only complicate your life. 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
9: Don't worry. Be happy.
10: Look at me, I'm happy.
9: Don't worry. Be happy.
10: Okay, I give you my phone number. When you worry, call me. I make you happy.
11: Esther, come outside, see. He get one tank and we just fall now. Fuel come the rush. The rush. For Johnson.
12: Oh boy, bring 4 gallon, bring 5. Make we go pack fuel. Oh yeah, make we dey go.
11: Ah, madam. Calm down. Where you dey go? You want because of fuel go kill yourself and your children? Ah, what if as you dey pack them like this, the fuel just explode?
12: No, I don't go again.
13: 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Oh, no allow hunger, waste your life for anything. Explosion fee happen for that place, and everybody go just buy. I beg, be careful. No pack fuel anyhow. Run, oh, no kill yourself. Make you dey safe.

0: you will struggle to graduate from the university after the long ASUU strike. And the next thing, you are in the street looking for a job for months, sometimes years.
1: I'm sorry, but there's no vacancy here.
0: You will think that 2 million naira will solve your financial problems until you make 2 million naira. And then, boom.
2: 2 million gone? Just like that? Just out of items and loans? 2 million!
0: You think traveling abroad will solve your financial problems until you start living abroad?
3: Nna, you haven't sent money for this month, though. What's happening now?
2: Mama, I'm exhausted. The tax, the bill I'm paying here is too much. I can't even save. I can't even rest. I've been working. Mama, just please, just bear with me. Bear with me.
3: Ewo, but you have to try your best and send the money. We need the money. You know how it is in the country. We need the money. Biko, try your best and send the money. You hear? Thank you, my son.
0: When you're single, you think marriage will remove loneliness, and then you get married.
2: I can't take this. I can't take this anymore from you. You keep coming late from work. I can't take this from you.
4: What are you saying? What are you saying? You must be stupid.
2: No,
4: you must be stupid.
2: You are crazy.
4: I can't be trying.
2: You are crazy. I am the man of your ass.
4: Tell me, what are you doing?
2: I cannot take this.
4: You are the man.
2: I cannot.
0: The future and plans can be ridiculous sometimes. They seem to be final solutions to life struggles, but can be mere junctions in the long, complex journey of life and career. So don't forget that life is a constant struggle. No matter the money, no matter the visa, no matter the fame or location, everyone is battling one pain or the other, and they do that at different times. So don't stop the struggle. Don't get discouraged. Don't. Keep moving. Keep praying. Keep hope alive.
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0: down throat the kilo, my friend, too much chopping a quench. Who would go put you for trouble though? Make you hear what though? Live your life, Jeje oh, come out hand for a while oh. One day you go jam block, make sense enter your head oh. Now put eye where you know sabi, your eye go see pepe oh. Now spoil government working in, na economic sabotage. Now put eye where you know sabi, your eye go see pepe oh. Now spoil government working in, na economic sabotage. Every day now for chief man, one day now for owner of house. Left never meet out, my friend, left them cable low. Left our oil pipe, oh, my friend, not if petrol again. Now for your money, hear what do you go quench for not you. Now put eye where you not sabi, your eye go see pepe oh. Now spoil government work again, na economic sabotage. Now put eye where you not sabi, your eye go see pepe oh. That's why government work again, na economic sabotage, yes.
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2: Thank you.
3: You know, because as an international businessman, I don't have time to spend with girls. But because of my love for you, that is Ifunanya, that is why I'm here. In fact, as I'm talking to you now, I'm supposed to be in Hong Kong, transacting business with my business partners, you know. I'm telling you.
2: Hey, Nazi, really?
3: Baby, yes, so as you see me here, I have traveled while I'm fine. What you call far and wide. I even went to USA last week to do business with my brother, Obioma, that most people call Obama, you know. And from there, I traveled to the nearby country, California, you know. I even stayed in France for some weeks. From France, I entered Paris. You know, while I was still in Paris, my business partner, you know, called me to come to South Africa. I was in South Africa for like 2 months. When I just do small business for South Africa, I entered Johannesburg. While I was still inside Johannesburg, eating my burger. You know the same burger there where
2: yes.
3: I was there eating burger. While I was eating burger, I received another business call. Now I should come to England and they supply the Queen of England with a plate of t-shirt. I'm telling you. So immediately I finished supplying the t-shirt. I traveled to the nearby country, UK, that is the United Kingdom, to go and chop my money and relax, like a peace square, you know, chop
2: hey.
3: My money. I'm telling you.
2: The way you are traveling around the world, you must know geography is very well.
3: Geography? I was in that country for 2 weeks transacting business. I'm telling you, geography. I have spent time in that country. It's a very, very fine country.
2: Hey.
3: Very good weather that they have. Geography, that country is very, very fine. Tina, baby, I even have a call from my friend Jonah. You know, I'm coming. Let me pick this call, but before I come, eat anything you like. I am coming. Jonah? Hello? Jonah? It is Mazio. I'm in Lagos. I mean Lagos. Lagos. Are you not here? Lagos. That is a L for aeroplane. A for iPad. G for Jesus. O for upstairs. That is a Ulelu. And S for external. That is where I am. Okay. I will call you back later. Thank you very much. I'm somewhere eating money with my baby. Okay. Now, baby, why are you not eating anything now?
2: Hi, Mazi. I don't have appetite.
3: Baby, you say you don't have what?
2: I don't have appetite.
3: Baby, you don't have appetite. But before I went, I told you to take anything. Batman, where are you? Bring one carton of appetite for her. I will pay.
2: Mazi, you too much.
3: Nah, man, this is a comedy according to Maz Malaf, and you're listening to Metlo 97.7 FM. Nah, don't touch that.

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1: Peace, peace, peace. 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But war, terror, commotion, confusion, death. 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
1: 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Unveiling projects, examining policies, tracking investments, and assessing the real dividends of democracy. This isn't just a report. It's a conversation. Call in, speak out. 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

0: From the streets to the stadium lights, feel the fire, feel the hype tonight. From Lagos to the world we go, football rhythm in our soul. Hear the whistles, hear the sound, voices rising all around. This is bigger than the game. We are united. Feel the flame. Three host nations, one game, one world, one moment, one world, one name. Feel the passion. Feel the call. 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
0: 2026 FIFA World Cup. 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
1: 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The Lagos State Deputy Governor, Dr. Obafemi Hamza, has received a major boost ahead of the 2027 governorship election as the Nigerian Labour Congress NLC and the Trade Union Congress TUC in Lagos State have declared support for his ambition. The endorsement was made during the 2026 Workers' Day celebration held at the Mobology Johnson Arena in Unicorn, Lagos. Labour leaders described Dr. Hamzat as a competent and experienced leader, saying his leadership would continue to promote development in this state. The Lagos State NLC chairperson, Comrade Fumi Shesi, while speaking on behalf of both unions, praised the state government for its efforts on workers' welfare. Ahead of the All Progressive Congress governorship primary elections slated for this month, the Association of Waste Management of Nigeria, AWMAN, popularly known as PSP Operators, has endorsed the Deputy Governor of Lagos State, Dr. Obafemi Hamzat, as their preferred gubernatorial candidate of the All Progressive Congress, APC, in the 2027 general elections. The group also endorsed President Bola Tinubu's re-election bid to build on his achievement in infrastructure development, education, healthcare provision, and human capital development. Speaking at the group's monthly meeting held in Ikeja, the national president of the Association of Waste Managers of Nigeria, Dr. Olugbenga Adebola, said the endorsement was necessary following President Bola Tinubu's endorsement. Endorsement who happens to be the grand patron of the association in solidarity with him because he knows who has the tendency of taking lead, said the endorsement was necessary following President Bola Tinubu's endorsement. Endorsement who happens to be the grand patron of the association in solidarity with him because he knows who has the tendency of taking Lagos to the next level. The Sports Writers Association of Nigeria, SWAN, Lagos State chapter, has commended the resilience and determination of Nigerian workers. In a statement, the chairman of SWAN Lagos chapter, Mrs. Oladunni Olatutu, praised workers for their unwavering commitment and doggedness despite ongoing economic challenges, which she said, she noted, have been further worsened by the Middle East crisis. She called on the government to prioritize workers' welfare by implementing policies that would ease the burden of rising cost of food, petrol, gas, and transportation. The theme for this year's Workers' Day is ensuring a healthy psychological working environment. The Minister of Foreign Affairs in Nigeria has summoned the Acting High Commissioner of South Africa over recent protests targeting foreign nationals, including Nigerians. In a statement issued in Abuja, the ministry said the meeting is scheduled for Monday, May 4, 2026, at its headquarters. The move, according to the ministry, is aimed at formally conveying Nigeria's deep concern over developments that could strain the long-standing diplomatic relations between both countries. The discussions are expected to focus on ongoing demonstrations in parts of South Africa, as well as reported cases of attacks on Nigerian citizens and their businesses. That is it on Metro FM Newsbeat at 9. You can watch us live on Facebook, facebook.com/Metro977Live, greatnigerialagos.gov.ng. You can also contact the newsroom on 0803-331-3103. Food for thought. You don't need to be perfect, just consistent. The news was edited by Angela Anyamini. My name is Uche Igwe. Good evening.
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0: Kolmani in Bauchi Gombe and in Ubi Kiana in Nasarawa State.
1: Oil exploration activities in the Benue Trough began as far back as 1984 by the Nigerian National Petroleum Corporation, NNPC, which later discovered quantum of crude oil and gas deposit in Ubi local government area of Nasarawa State. In Lafia, Yusuf Usman, Radio Nigeria.
2: An international humanitarian organization, the Norsemen K Club International, BNKI, has lauded Nigerian workers on the 2026 International Workers' Day, commending their resilience and contributions to national development. In a statement, Chief Itiohead described the occasion as significant, noting that it provided an opportunity to join millions of Nigerians in the global labor community in recognizing the dedication of workers across all sectors despite prevailing economic challenges. According to Chief Itiohead, Nigerian workers remain the backbone of economic activities, demonstrating commitment and patriotism even under difficult conditions, and stressed that workers must be valued, empowered, and adequately rewarded for their contributions. The organization called on the federal government, state governments, and the private sector employers to take concrete steps to improve workers' welfare. These include a comprehensive review of wages to reflect current economic realities, prompt payment of outstanding allowances and entitlements, and improved working conditions in line with global best practices. He called for efforts to tackle corruption and inefficiencies within labor and administrative systems, stressing that transparency and accountability were critical to safeguarding resources meant for workers' welfare. Women leaders are targeting a 10 million mega empowerment and rally to shift women from participation in governance to greater influence and leadership. The Minister of Women Affairs and Social Development, Mrs. Imam Suleiman Ibrahim, gave the indication during a World News Conference in Abuja. Ms. Suleiman Ibrahim described the initiative with the theme, "The Power of 10 Million, One Voice, One Movement, One Choice," as a national movement aimed at mobilizing women as a strong force in nation building.
3: "This represents a transformation. It signals a movement from participation to power, from inclusion to influence. It establishes women not just as stakeholders, but as organized constituents with voice, structure, and agency at every level of national life. To achieve this scale, women are being systematically mobilized across states, local government areas, and world levels through coordinated structures and strategic partnerships."
2: The minister said the program aligns with the Renewed Hope agenda of President Bola Tinubu, which prioritizes women, children, and vulnerable groups. The minister pointed out the Renewed Hope social impact intervention was being implemented across the 774 local government areas to provide grants, skills development, and agricultural support. Also, the chairman of Nigerians and Diaspora Commission, NITCOM, Mrs. Abike Dabiriwa, described the initiative as unique and urged women to support ongoing reforms.
4: "All women, let's work together, one voice, one united strength. Let's show the power of the Nigerian woman."
2: Chairman of the organizing committee, Zainab Ibrahim, said the initiative was designed to unify women across the country.
5: Radio Nigeria, uplifting the people and uniting the nation.
2: Let's talk health now. Stakeholders in the health sector have described malaria as a major health concern, causing millions of infections and deaths each year, and places a significant burden on the nation's health system and economy, despite being preventable and curable. They made the observation on Radio Linker, Radio Nigeria audience participatory program, with the topic, "Reducing the Burden of Malaria." One of the guests on the program, the FCT Malaria Elimination Program Manager, Hajia Zainab Ibrahim, said Nigeria had made progress, with prevalence dropping from about 22% in 2021 to 15% in 2025.
6: "We have made a significant progress. It has been reduced based on the Nigeria Malaria Indicator Survey that was done in 2025. Presently, we are about 15% in Nigeria. Actually, it was a contribution of our partners, and community sensitization has also helped in ensuring that this burden of malaria is reduced."
2: Another guest on the program, the State Program Manager of Philanthropic Funding Seasonal Malaria Chemo Prevention Malaria Consortium Nigeria, Dr. Olutomi Sodipo, identified children and pregnant women as the most vulnerable groups.

0: The Logistician FCT Malaria Elimination Program Public Health Department, Mrs. Hadiza Suleiman, who was also a guest on the program, blamed challenges such as drug and insecticides resistance, poor health-seeking behavior, and environmental factors, while also stressing the need for proper testing before treatment, and warned that not all fevers were malaria-related.
1: Some people are still not believing that these insecticide-treated nets work. Some people still don't believe when they have fever, they should test to see that it's actually malaria, because a lot of people just have fever and they take anti-malaria and they say it doesn't work. So we want to change that, because not all fevers are malaria. You need to conduct a test, because most times you just take anti-malaria, and if you had conducted the test, it might be negative.
0: However, the guests called for stronger collaboration, improved sanitation, and greater public compliance with preventive measures. Authorities in all the primary healthcare facilities across Ebonyi State have been charged to ensure proper storage and timely distribution of the small quantity liquid-based nutrient supplements and hygiene kits to the beneficiaries to reduce cases of malnutrition among children in the state. The state governor, Chief Francis Winfuru, gave the charge at a Bakiliki local government area during the ceremony to officially launch the distribution. Correspondent Leonard Osi reports.
2: Governor Winfuru explained that the state government, in collaboration with Helen Keller International, spent huge amount of money to procure the supplements and emphasized the need for proper storage and immediate distribution of the commodities to guarantee their efficacy. Represented by the Chief of Staff, Professor Emmanuel Echiago, he cautioned the authorities in the primary health care centers in the area against the sale of the supplements, pointing out that anyone caught in the act would be severely punished.
3: UNICEF and Helen Keller to supply us with these essential nutrients for kids is enough evidence of commitment from the state government. I warn that this thing has been properly stored and they should be distributed before the expiring date.
2: The permanent secretary in the state ministry of health, Dr. Lawrence Ezoko, lauded the World Health Organization, UNICEF, Helen Keller National, and all the development partners for their support, and urge nursing mothers to ensure proper use of the supplements to wipe out malnutrition among Ebonyi children.
4: It's said that if you limit a diet for 6 months, that child will not have any problem with malnutrition in his or her life again. And I think that is why it is necessary that we have to listen attentively, know how to give to our children.
2: The program manager of Helen Keller International, Mr. Michael Ifishoyan, thanked the Ebonyi state government for providing the enabling environment and encouraged nursing mothers to take their children who are between 6 and 23 months old to nearby primary health facilities to assess their supplements in Abakiliki. Leonard Osi, Radio Nigeria.
0: Away from health now, traditional institutions have been urged to promote peaceful coexistence, especially during political activities across the country. The Zonal Director of the National Orientation Agency in charge of North Central, Dr. Priscilla Gandora, made the call while on a courtesy visit to the Sunupe Alhaji Yahya Bakar in Bida. Correspondent Abdulkadir Mustafa reports.
5: The National Orientation Agency, NOAA, Zona Director in charge of North Central, Dr. Priscilla Gondolu, who was at the palace of Etsunipe, explained that the visit was to familiarize with the traditional institutions in view of their critical role in promoting peace and unity among Nigerians. She described the Nupe monarch as a symbol of unity, considering his contribution to nation building.
6: The shared values that we look for, what we pursue, and what he stands for, which we all know. He's a peaceful and a humble leader who has been able to put together his traditional council within the state and coordinate the traditional rulers all over Nigeria. And he has always, with this state government, to be able to curb the insecurity that arose in this state.
5: Dr. Gondualo said that the agency will continue to seek for sustained collaboration to educate and enlighten the public on government policies and programs. The NOAA Zona Director enjoined the people, especially political class, to play the game according to the rules.
6: We work with him just as we work with the other traditional rulers in the other state. And we also partner with him to work on the moral fabric of the people, not just of Niger State, but of people in the North Central.
5: The SNP and Chairman, Niger State Council of Traditional Rulers, Alhaji Yahya Abubakar, assured Nigerians that they will not relent in complementing government's effort towards building a society devoid of crime. The SNP appeal to everyone that has stake in Nigerian project to come together to support government. In Bida, Abdulkadir Mustafa, Radio Nigeria.
0: The All Progressives Congress in Nasarawa North Senatorial District has thrown its weight behind President Bola Tinubu ahead of the 2027 general election. The party also endorsed Governor Abdullahi Sule for the Nasarawa North Senatorial race. The executive and stakeholders of the party met this noon when they gathered in Akwanga for a two-day unveiling and inauguration of the senatorial district campaign structure. Governor Sule, while addressing party members, expressed appreciation for the endorsement and pledged continued commitment to the development of the state.
7: I use the opportunity and the power bestowed on me by the party to inaugurate our campaign council 2026-2027.
0: Chairman of the Governor Abdullahi Sule Campaign Council for the 2027 Nasarawa North Senatorial race, Senator Philip Yonka, promised to rally people of Nasarawa North to back his ambition.
8: We have seen his work, he has laid foundations, and I'm not regretting taking the challenge to chair that campaign council, because we have every evidence of what he has performed. His performances has eased our own campaign.
0: Meanwhile, Chairman of the APC Nasarawa North Elders Council, Mr. Timothy Anjidi, reaffirmed the party's support for the governor and called on members to avoid ethnic and religious divisions. Youths have been urged to shun acts of criminality and learn skills or trade to enable them become self-reliant. An elder statesman and the Magajinda of Ilorin, Alhaji Saliu Muhammad, made a call while speaking with newsmen in Ilorin. Alhaji Muhammad said youths could only become good leaders of tomorrow by being good followers.
9: It is time for the youth to rethink how to shape their life now that the election is drawing very closer. They should not allow themselves to be used by anybody.
0: He urged parents to give their children quality education and moral training required to ensure their success.
9: Government cannot do it alone. It's an illusion that the government will provide job. Only government, no. Government can create a neighbor environment so whoever wants to create job opportunity for people.
0: The managing director of Ilorin also urged Nigerians to shun bribery and corruption and work towards making the country great. Let's now talk sports.
10: Nigeria's under-20 women's team, the Falcons, recorded a 2-0 victory over Malawi this afternoon in the first leg of their FIFA under-20 Women's World Cup qualifying tie at the Remo Star Stadium. The hosts took the lead through an own goal before Kainesi finally doubled Nigeria's advantage later in the match, putting the Falcons in a strong position ahead of the return leg. Nigeria, a consistent presence at every edition of the FIFA under-20 Women's World Cup since its inception, will carry a 2-goal cushion into the second leg in Malawi. The Falcons advanced to this stage after defeating Senegal 3-1 on aggregate in the previous round, while Malawi progressed with a commanding 6-2 aggregate victory over Guinea-Bissau. The winner of the two-legged tie will secure qualification for the 26th FIFA under-20 Women's World Cup, scheduled to take place in Poland in September. Nigeria's mixed 4x100-meter relay team has secured qualification for the 2027 World Athletics Championship in China, following an impressive display at the ongoing World Relays in Gaborone. The quartet, comprising Favour Ashe, Jennifer Chukwuka Obi, Chidera Ezeako, and Maria Thompson, clocked 40.24 seconds, a new African record, to finish fourth in heat one this afternoon. The time shattered the previous African record in the event, marking another milestone for Nigerian athletes on the global stage. Canada took first place with a staggering world record time of 40.07 seconds. Germany followed in second at 40.15 seconds, while the Netherlands clinched third in 40.20 seconds. Despite finishing outside the top three, Nigeria's fourth place finish was sufficient to guarantee a spot at next year's showpiece in Beijing, China. Brentford this afternoon defeated defeated West Ham 3-0 in the English Premier Football League match day 35 to move up to the sixth position on the log. Newcastle United at its St. James's Park dismissed Brighton 3-1, just as relegated Wolves played out a 1-0 draw against the City in Sunderland. Arsenal at the Emirates Stadium smashed Fulham 3-0 to a double from Gyökeres. Arsenal now have moved up 6 points clear of their closest rival, Man City, who has 2 outstanding matches. That's Sports Update. My name is Ernest Obi.
0: Thank you, Ernest. The commentaries on Palm Tree, Nigeria's Forgotten Gold Mine, it is written by Ogochukwu Okoronkwo of our Current Affairs Unit. The palm tree is more than just a plant. It is a symbol of wealth, heritage, and economic strength, especially here in Nigeria. Long before crude oil became the backbone of the country's economy, the oil palm sustained livelihoods, built communities, and positioned Nigeria as a global agricultural leader. Historically, the oil palm, scientifically known as Elias geninensis, originated in West Africa with Nigeria at its heart. Palm oil was once one of the region's most valuable exports, widely used in food production, cosmetics, and soap making. By the 1960s, Nigeria was the world's largest producer of palm oil, contributing about 43% of global output. It was a golden era when agriculture powered the economy and supported millions of rural livelihoods. The value of the palm tree is extraordinary. Every part of it is useful. The fruit produces palm oil for cooking and industry. The kernel yields palm kernel oil used in cosmetics and pharmaceuticals. The fronds serve for roofing, while the trunk supports construction. Beyond products, the palm industry drives employment across the value chain, from farming and processing to transportation and export. Today, agriculture still employs a large share of Nigerians and remains key to inclusive growth. Nigeria currently produces about 1.57 million tons of palm oil annually. Yet, domestic demand has risen to about 2.6 million tons, creating a shortfall of over 1 million tons. That gap is filled through imports, costing the country as much as $600 million every year. Even more striking, Nigeria, once a global leader, now accounts for less than 2% of global palm oil production. Oil palm grows best in Nigeria's rainforests and derived savanna zones, including Cross River, Akwa Ibom, Edo, Delta, Abia, Imo, and Ondo states. Beyond the south, it can also grow, though more selectively, in parts of the north, such as Benue, Kogi, Nasarawa, and Taraba states. Before the oil boom of the 1970s, agriculture contributed over 60% of Nigeria's GDP. Today, palm oil alone has the potential to reverse part of that decline. Nigeria is now targeting 10% of global palm oil market share and the creation of up to 2 million jobs through sector reforms. Countries like Malaysia have already transformed palm oil into a major economic pillar through investment, research, and policy consistency. To reclaim its position, Nigeria must invest in improved seedlings and modern farming, expand access to finance for farmers, strengthen research and extension services, build processing and refining infrastructure, ensure consistent investor-friendly policies, and support both smallholder farmers and large-scale plantations. The palm tree is a pathway to economic revival. Nigeria once led the world in palm oil production. Today, it spends hundreds of millions importing what it can produce locally. The gap between potential and reality is clear, and so is the opportunity. With rising global demand and the right investments, the palm tree can once again become a pillar of national prosperity. The question is simple. Will Nigeria reclaim its place or continue to watch others profit from what was once its own. That commentary on Palm Tree, Nigeria's forgotten gold mine, was written by Ogochukwu Okoronkwo. To end the news, here is a recap of the major stories. Nasarawa State community has expressed concern over withdrawal of oil exploration. Women leaders have targeted 10 million mega empowerment and rally. Health experts have called for compliance with preventive measures to end malaria. And we told you that traditional institutions have been tasked on peaceful coexistence. That's the news. Edited by Kem Newbong and the production team. Thank you so much for always hooking up to us on the Network Service of Radio Nigeria. I am Harriet Adams. From all of us here, I wish you a safe night. Good night.

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1: 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This is Neo, a.k.a. The Gentleman. That's right.

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1: 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This is the voice of Uche Igwe. And at this point, we need to say thank you so much for being part of today's broadcast, because we've come to the end of today's broadcast. You can join us again tomorrow morning. That'll be at 5 a.m. or we shall begin another day's broadcast. On behalf of management and staff of Metro 97.7 FM, Lagos, we're saying good night.
2: 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Whether I'm driving, in a taxi or in a bus, she's with me. 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She clarifies my days and suits my nights with friendly voices and great music. I call her the numero uno in my lifestyle needs. I call her Metro FM 97.7.